0: He was part of the G7 summit security team in Kananaskis, Alberta. The RCMP says the officer was removed from his duties the same day. A parliamentary committee is out with a report saying the federal government should indefinitely bar people with mental illness from becoming eligible for medical assistance in dying. But four of the senators on that committee dissent, urging the government to disregard the recommendation and calling the committee's work flawed and biased. Cuba's deputy foreign affairs minister says her country deeply appreciates Canada's humanitarian aid as it faces a U.S. fuel blockade. Josefina Vidal says Cuban companies aren't the only ones affected by sanctions on Cuba.
1: Canada's interests and many other countries' interests are being affected as well as a result of this new measure, which is part of an executive order of the President of the United States imposing secondary sanctions.
0: Canada pledged $8 million in food aid to Cuba back in February, plus another $5.5 million in April for urgent needs within that country. Alberta Premier Danielle Smith says a group of Indigenous chiefs need to check themselves after they accused her of potential treason. The Assembly of Treaty Chiefs asked the RCMP to look into whether this fall's referendum amounts to criminal treason by Smith and her United Conservative Party.
2: I think it's disgraceful that any government that wants to be taken seriously would level charges that serious against another government. Look, I've had my differences with the federal government, but I have never used language like that.
0: The RCMP says it's seen the chief's news release and it's reviewing their call. The number of Canadians who say they have been directly affected by extreme weather has increased by 23% in the past year, according to a new poll by Canadian polling and research company Léger. Léger's Andrew Enns says the past winter may be to blame.
3: They're really impacted by what the here and now is, and I say that because I think we've all, for most Canadians, apart from British Columbians, I would say, kind of suffered from a pretty, felt like winter just wouldn't go away.
0: The online survey of just over 1,500 people last weekend found 30% said they were personally affected by events like heat waves, floods, wildfires, or tornadoes over the past 12 months. This is the Canadian Press. In sports, Toronto hosts its second World Cup match as Panama takes on Ghana. But Ghana midfielder Thomas Partey is not on the roster as he was denied entry to Canada while he awaits trial on rape and sexual assault charges in England. Earlier, the World Cup yielded another surprising result. Cristiano Ronaldo and the heavily favored Portuguese were held to a 1-1 draw by Congo in Houston. Jim Hiller is the new head coach of the Toronto Maple Leafs. General manager John Chayka says the move's about better alignment between coaching and management.
4: His experience in the market, his knowledge of some of the players and the organization and what makes it tick.
0: The 57-year-old Hiller returns to Toronto after spending four seasons as an assistant coach with the club from 2015 to 2019. The Toronto Blue Jays are in Boston tonight. Veteran pitcher Max Scherzer's on the 15-day injured list with back spasms, so Braden Fisher starts in his place. From the Canadian Press, I'm Jason White.
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8: 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On Saturday, June 20th in Manitou Beach at the Art Gallery, 204 Elizabeth Avenue, enjoy traditional dance demonstrations and Indigenous recognition activities. 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
10: All right, you just had Chris Knight get you through the hall home. Now it's my turn, Samantha Hilliard, ready to keep the Wednesday evening flowing with some more great music, some good vibes, plenty of reasons to smile. Whether you're cruising down the highway, finishing up at work, or kicking back at home, thanks for help making NBC Saskatchewan's Indigenous Radio Network a part of your night. Before we head into some music, let's take a look at our NBC weather forecast. Nice to see that there's no weather alerts. Let's take a look around the province at our current conditions. In Stony Rapids, it's cloudy and 14, Uranium City 15. Collins Bay and Wollaston 14, and the Losh Buffalo Narrows, mainly sunny, 16. Meadow Lake, Green Lake, the Dust, mostly cloudy, 17. North Battleford, mainly sunny, 19. Creighton Flin Flon, mostly cloudy, 14. Saskatoon, some light rain showers, and 14. For Regina, partly cloudy, 18. Yorkton, 17. Waskasoo, 15. In La Ronge, mostly cloudy and 16. And here in Prince Albert, it is mostly cloudy, sitting at a current temperature of 17.
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10: All right, hopefully you're having a wonderful Wednesday, smack dab in the middle of the week. Happy hump day to you. Getting close to the weekend. However, today is my Friday. I will be off until Tuesday after tonight. I do want to remind you guys, though, we got some contests on the go, and one is closing tomorrow. And that is if you're a fan of Blackhawk, you're going to want to get in on this contest. They're going to be in Isle of Crosse for the 250th anniversary celebrations. Tickets are going fast, and we want to send you for free. Now, we have two pairs of tickets to give away. So, two pairs. And it's super easy to enter. Go to our Facebook page at NBC Radio Saskatchewan. Like our page. Find the contest post for the Black Hawk contest. Like that post. And then, in the comments, write who you want to take with you to the show. That's that easy. Like our Facebook page. Like the contest post. Put out a name that you want to take with you to the show. Again, this contest only runs until tomorrow night at 9 p.m. So get in on this contest. Be cool to see Blackhawk right in our backyard of Isle of Crosse. Winner will be announced Friday, June 19th at 8:45 a.m. Good luck to everybody who enters. Now, your contest two is for the Yorkton Exhibition Association Summer Fair, which is back at the Yorkton Exhibition Grounds on July 1st to the 4th. 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Super easy. Take you a couple seconds. You could win a pair of one-day admission passes plus Midway ride bracelet, and that contest closes on June 28th. So good luck to everybody who enters our contest. Also, good luck to everybody who plays our bingo on Friday. 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Again, good luck to everyone who plays the Friday night bingo. Let's get to some music. Way back Wednesday, Collective Soul coming your way with Under Heaven Sky. Arrhythmics on deck with Sweet Dreams, kicking things off, Don Henley, The Boys of Summer.

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0: Oh, yeah. A little bit of Trooper for you. On your way back Wednesday with Thin White Line. For that, Fuel, Bad Day, and Stain with It's Been a While. On the way for you, I've got music coming from Outkast with The Way You Move and LaBouche, Be My Lover, right after these messages.
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3: 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Nicole, thank you so much. Have a great day.
4: Thank you. 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
5: All right, a couple more songs to get you up to the top, but just wanted to quickly announce that on June 20th, they're going to have a street fair here in Prince Albert downtown, the Business Improvement District, from 10 a.m. to 6 p.m. Lots of stuff going on. They're going to have music in the Memorial Square. Kicking off at 11 a.m. is the Prince Albert Jazz Band. 12 p.m., Brian Paul, DG and Friends. 1 p.m. is Grassy Blues. 2 p.m. I love blues music. 2 p.m. Southwest Music, another great band. 3 p.m. Velvet Threads. 4 p.m. The Shining. Hey, I got to interview them. And 5 p.m. Dash Rip Rock. There's going to have children's entertainment, Bouncy House, Face Painting, the Gateway Mall Train, Talbot Acres Petting Zoo and Pony Rides, Beeper the Clown, Sprinkles the Crown, Magic, Mascots and Princesses, Saskatoon Jigging Club, Art Alley with the High Irish Glass Blower. That's always cool. 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Highlander pipes and drums. Radioactive dance music. They'll also have the Classic Cruisers Car Show. Midnight North Car Show. 10th Street East with a pig roast, food trucks and vendors, and the Northern Lights Casino bingo tent and kids games. Also, they'll be taking donations for the food bank. Again, this is happening June 20th, 10 a.m. to 6 p.m. downtown Prince Albert. Also, quickly to mention, La Ronge, Do the Drive, Father's Day Weekend Car Show, Saturday, June 20th, 1 p.m. to 4 p.m. at the Patterson Park in La Ronge Avenue. 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But yeah, La Ronge, Do the Drive Car Show is going to be going on Saturday, June 20th, Patterson Park, 1 o'clock to 4 o'clock. Notorious B.I.G. with Mace on Deck. Mo' money, mo' problems. 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
3: The Athabasca Denisoulinay Education Authority congratulates this year's graduating class of 2026. 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
2: Taking a look at your NBC weather forecast for Wednesday, June 17th of 2026. In LaRonge, the North Central region, Northwest region, including Beauval, Buffalo Narrows, Isle of Crosse, and LaLoche. Tonight, mainly cloudy, 30% chance of some showers, a north wind 20K, looking at a low of 10. Tomorrow, mainly cloudy, a few showers near noon with a risk of a thunderstorm in the afternoon. Northwest wind 20K, gusting to 40K, and a high of 15. In Stony Rapids, Black Lake, Uranium City, and Fond du Lac. Tonight, mainly cloudy, a few showers this evening, a low of 9. Tomorrow, showers and a high of 14. And here in Prince Albert, along with Saskatoon and Regina, tonight, mainly cloudy, 30% chance of some showers. A north wind, 20K, gusting to 40K, a low of 8. Tomorrow, mainly cloudy, 30% chance of showers in the afternoon with a risk of a thunderstorm. A northwest wind, 20K, gusting to 40K, and getting to a high of 18.
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2: So as I was mentioning yesterday, we have a whole pile of all the different stuff happening for National Indigenous Peoples Day across the province. 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Just click on NIPD and it will tell you all the events going on all across Saskatchewan. So much different stuff going on to celebrate National Indigenous Peoples Day. I love it. On the way for you, I've got Benson and Company with Take My Name, Havana Brown, Big Banana, Rex Smallboy, My Heart Is Broken for Them Little Kids on Deck, and kicking things off this hour, I've got Akon for you and Don't Matter.

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0: ASAP Rocky with Drake and 2 Chainz. That is Problems. Before that, and you're with Calabria and Rhymestone for you with Lifeboat. We got more great music on the way for you. In fact, I've got your Wednesday night pick and play coming your way from 8 till 10 o'clock tonight. You got two ways to get requests to me. I just dropped the post to our Facebook page. Head over there at NBC Radio Saskatchewan. Don't forget to give us a like and a follow, and then drop your request in the comments below the post I made for tonight's pick and play. While you're there, there's also two different contests going. Make sure to get your name in for the two tickets to Blackhawk or two tickets and a bracelet to the Yorkton Exhibition Association Fair. Let me see. I've got more great music coming your way right after these messages, right here on.
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2: The Prince Albert Grand Council Public Safety Implementation Team has been studying the feasibility of a PAGC-led police service designed around community needs and realities. They'll be holding engagement sessions in Lac La Ronge Indian Band communities to discuss the policing service study findings. These engagement sessions will take place Tuesday, June 23rd in Hall Lake from 11 till 2 at the Charlie Halkett Memorial Band Hall. Then later on Tuesday in La Ronge from 5 to 7 p.m. at the JRMCC. Wednesday, June 24th in Sucker River from 11 till 2 at the Band Hall. Thursday, June 25th in Grandmother's Bay from 11 till 2 at the Community Hall. And finally, Tuesday, June 30th in Stanley Mission from 3 to 5 p.m. at the Band Hall. A meal will be provided at each meeting, and interested members of the public are encouraged to attend. For more information on these community engagement sessions, please contact Public Safety Implementation Advisor David Sanderson at 306-941-9604.
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Now, give them a call when that hunger hits. Their number, 306-922-2222. All right, just wanted to quickly mention the Northern Prairie Indigenous Peoples Collective, Inc. has their summer solstice on 2026, happening Saturday, June 20th. This is going down at the PA Exhibition Center. I want to mention, all activities and food are free of charge. Now, this is starting from 10 a.m. with workshops till 5 p.m., including traditional medicines. I mean, I wish I was here. Medicine bag making, beading, Métis acrylic painting, drumming, medicine wheel teachings, teepee teachings, bear claw necklace, face painting, jigging, fiddling, hoop dancing, talking sticks, and more. Also, the day includes a snack shack, barbecue lunch with taco in a bag, and a full banquet. For more information, call 306-940-9143. Sounds like a day of fun. Also, if you want to check out in Buffalo River at their treaty grounds, they're having some people's kids, Mikey's Memorial Mud Bog going down. Registration is 11 a.m., starts at 1 p.m. This is Saturday, June 20th. Two categories worth 6,000 plus trophies. They're 400 horsepower and over, and under 400 horsepower. I love watching these mud bogs. If you need more info, call David, 306-304-0885. All right. All right. All right. Also, one other thing I'm going to quickly mention is students from Attakakoop School, they're going to be walking. Let me just make sure. No. Yeah. That is already done. All right. Let's get back to some more music. Getting you into your Wednesday night pick and play, where I've got 2 hours of requests on your way from 8 till 10. Again, to get requests to me, text them in 306-425-4101 or head to our Facebook page at NBC Radio Saskatchewan. There's a post there. Just drop your request in the comments below. Genuine Pony coming your way right now. Here's Ja Rule. Put it on me.

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8: Taking a look at your NBC weather forecast for Wednesday, June 17th, 2026. Current conditions around the province. Gotta love these longer days. Is it the longest day come June 21st, like the first day of summer already? And then, no, can't be. Is it? It might be. Anyways, current conditions around the province. Stony Rapids, cloudy and 13. Uranium City, 14. Collins Bay and Wollaston, 13. In the Lush Buffalo Narrows, sunny, 16. Meadow Lake, Green Lake, the dust, partly cloudy, 17. North Battleford, sunny and 17. Creighton, Flin Flon, 15. Saskatoon, mostly cloudy, 17. Regina, partly cloudy and 18. Yorkton, 16. Waskasoo, 14. In LaRange, mostly cloudy and 15. And here in Prince Albert, she's mostly cloudy. Just had a nice little shower. Current temperature of 14.
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11: Ladies and gentlemen, are you ready?

All right, kicking off your Wednesday night pick and play. 2 hours of your requests on the way. And again, two ways to get your request to me. I sometimes see the phone line going. Unfortunately, I don't have the equipment to pick up the phone. But Don does in LaRange. So he is going to actually be working the next couple of days for me. And you guys can start calling tomorrow to Don. For now, two ways to get requests to me. You can text them in on our text line. That number, 306-425-4101. Again, text that line. Or you can also go to our Facebook page at NBC Radio Saskatchewan. Don't forget to give us a like and a follow. There is a post there. Just drop your requests in the comments below, just like these people did. On the way for you, I've got a tune from Jelly Roll with I Am Not Okay. That one's going out to fam and friends of the late Shelley Eisbester. And that one coming from Dano with him saying to friends and family, I am okay. Kings of Leon on deck with Use Somebody. That one going out to everybody listening, coming from a dedicated listener. And I have got a birthday greeting to kick things off for your Wednesday night pick and play. Happy birthday going out to Dez and Delaney. This one coming from your dad with lots of love. If you see Dez or Delaney, you make sure you wish them a happy birthday. This one is for you. It is Def Leppard and Hysteria.

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8: All right, on the way for you by request, I've got G-Eazy with Black Bear and Hate the Way. That one, it is going out to Matthew, coming from your baby mama, Ruby RJ. Big Boogie Mental Healing. That one, it is going out to Dakota Morin. Also going out to Cameron Rossboy from your other half, Ling Ling. To BTG from your sisters, Lisa and Helene, and also going out to Carlos, Rossboy, Bryce, and Jay All Black, coming from Angel Baby, also to all the girls. Mental Healing, Big Boogie on deck by request. And right now, going out to Curtis, who wanted to hear Shen.

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2: The Prince Albert Grand Council Public Safety Implementation Team has been studying the feasibility of a PAGC-led police service designed around community needs and realities. 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Then later on Tuesday in La Ronge from 5 to 7 p.m. at the JRMCC. Wednesday, June 24th in Sucker River from 11 till 2 at the Band Hall. 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And finally, Tuesday, June 30th in Stanley Mission from 3 to 5 p.m. at the Band Hall. 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
5: Taking a look at that NBC weather forecast for Wednesday, June 17th of 2026. In La Ronge, the north central region, northwest region, including Beauval, Buffalo Narrows, Isle of Crosse, and La Loche. Tonight, mainly cloudy, 30% chance of some showers, north wind 20K, looking at a low of 10. Tomorrow, mainly cloudy, a few showers near noon, also a risk of a thunderstorm in the afternoon. Northwest wind 20K, gusting to 40K, and a high of 15. In Stony Rapids, Black Lake, Uranium City, and Fond du Lac, tonight mainly cloudy. A few showers this evening, a low of 9. Tomorrow, showers and a high of 14. And here in Prince Albert, along with Saskatoon and Regina, tonight mainly cloudy. 30% chance of some showers. Looking at a north wind, 20K gusting to 40K and a low of 8. Tomorrow, mainly cloudy. 30% chance of some showers in the afternoon with a risk of a thunderstorm. Northwest wind, 20K gusting to 40K, getting to a high of 18.
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5: All right, 8:37 on your Wednesday night pick and play. Just want to quickly mention, so there's this video that's going viral. The kid's name, I shouldn't say the kid because he had his own two daughters, Tyler Brodsky. His video went viral.

and kind of pushed the guy out of there, and then she actually grabbed the young girl some paper towel, kind of calmed the girls down, because obviously the girls were upset this guy was yelling at them. And Tyler just wants to show, you know, like, with the video as well, that it's hard for a single dad with his daughters to go to a public bathroom, and it makes sense. So the cops ended up showing up and explaining to the dude that, you know, it's just as uncomfortable for him to go take his daughters, young daughters, into the men's bathroom. So he thought it'd be better to go into the women's bathroom. That's why it's kind of cool. They've got those family rooms, or they've got the, you know, the family bathrooms, or the unisex. Not all places it would be nice. I was talking about this with Amber, and she was saying being a single mother with a son was also very hard, you know, when it came time to take her son to the bathroom. You know what? I mean, it was really crazy. At least they calmed down the guy, told him, you know, there's not many options when nature calls, so don't get peed off when the parents is trying to help their kiddos, little cubs, poor little girls. Crazy situation. And even Amber pointed out a lot of guys were saying there's not change tables, baby change tables in boys' bathroom. They need to do that as well, which makes sense. Like, why not? Or make a family room. Ah, the struggle, right? All right, we've got on the way for you, Brooklyn Without You by Request. That one's going out to wife Krista Louise. Miss you, love, Solomon. I've got Outfield coming your way with For You. That one, it is going out to everybody, coming from Darcy. Ella Langley's on deck with Be Her. That one going out to everyone from Kenesha. And right now, Gord Bamford, When Your Lips Are So Close, going out to husband Aiden, coming from your wifey Faye and baby girl Araya. Love and miss you. Right here on your Wednesday night pick and play.

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1: On Sunday, June 21st in Yorkton at the Yorkton Tribal Council, 63 King Street East, there will be powwow dance demonstrations, a petting zoo, Indian hand games, a barbecue lunch, and more. 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

0: 2817 12th Avenue. 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
2: From Buffalo Narrows, from Saskatoon, from Prince Albert, from the North, from the South, from Saskatchewan. 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

It is just after the 9 o'clock hour on your Wednesday evening. Samantha Hilliard here on NBC for your pick and play. One more hour to get out those requests. Two ways to get those requests to me. You can text them in on our text line. That number, 306-425-4101. Or you can head over to our Facebook page. Don't forget to give us a like and a follow. And then drop your request in the comments below the post I made for tonight's pick and play. I'll do my best to get out as many as I can for you before quitting time tonight. I've got the calling by request with Wherever You Will Go. That one, it is going out to the love of her life, Ethan Randy, coming from Hillary, who is just missing you so much. I've got Young Boy, Never Broke Again, on deck with Ride Out. That one's going out to Ty, Dawn, and Tasha Bouvier, coming from Cameron Ross. And Eve, Alicia Keys, kicking things off with a little Gangsta Lovin' for the 9 o'clock hour. Going out to Love Dangerous. This one's coming from your girl, Denise, saying, have a good night.

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4: 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Abel, in Cree, how do you say rain?
5: I'm going to say it in a way it's happening now. Kimuan.
4: Kimuan.
5: Kimuan. 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
4: 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Kimuan. In Denny Willy, how do you say rain?
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by request with the Dark Side on deck. That one's going out to George, coming from Nancy, who loves and misses you. Shaboozy with a bar song right now, going out to all her favorite people. Miss and love you guys. Going out to H-Town, Wee Man, Tyson, Bruce, Joni, Corey, and Ashton. And that is coming from Elizabeth and Moose Meat. Here's Shaboozy. Moose Meat. Here's a bar song on your Wednesday night pick and play.

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1: A docuseries that has the power to change America. 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American history from the indigenous perspective on Unreserved with me, Rosanna Deerchild.
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All right, 9:26 on your Wednesday evening. Thanks to everybody who sent in requests, by the way. I wish I really could play them all for you. Of course, don't worry. We got Chris Knight tomorrow afternoon playing some more of your requests for the 1 o'clock pick and play. And then, like I said, Don will be taking over for Thursday and Friday for me. And you can call during his time because he's in the LaRange studio. It's all set up for him there. Don't forget, tomorrow we're kicking off after 6 o'clock as well with Don. The reveal of who's going to take on our two-time champion, New Horizon, Why Did You Leave Me, on the Real People Playoff. And, of course, don't forget to get those entries in for our contest. Two of them on the go. Two pairs of tickets to Blackhawk for the 250th anniversary celebration in Isle of Crosse. We're going to send you for free. All you got to do is like our Facebook page at NBC Radio Saskatchewan, like the contest post, and then tag someone who you want to take to the show with you. Easy peasy. But you only have till tomorrow night at 9 p.m. to get in. That winner will be announced Friday, June 19th at 8:45. Then we want to send you to the Yorkton Exhibition Grounds, July 1st to the 4th, with rides, games, live entertainment, delicious food, family fun, something for everyone. 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Takes you a couple seconds. You could win a pair of one-day admission passes plus a midway ride bracelet. That contest closes on June 28th. Good luck to everyone that enters our contest. 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

of one-day admission passes plus a midway ride bracelet. That contest closes on June 28th. Good luck to everyone that enters our contest. Good luck to everyone who plays our $10,000 Super Bingo coming up on Friday, June 19th, 5:30. Again, get those bingo cards. Your two-page six-up booklets are $10 each. Good luck to everyone. All right, on the way for you, Post Malone with White Iverson going out to Bubs Malone, coming from your one and only Megan Alyssa. Tiger Law, Deadly Rhythm, that one's going out to her babies, coming from Mom Shirley with Lots of Love. I also got on the way for you, California Love, Tupac. That one, it is going out to... That one is going out to Ray Ray, Brenda, Leslie, Rocky, Polly, Mosey, B, Mirko, Kirko, K-Stax, G-Code, CeeLo, coming from Tookie. Stay blessed and solid, 10 toes down, fam. And One Headlight, going out to Binks from your sis Obs, from the Wildflowers on Deck. Bruce Springsteen right now, a happy 43rd anniversary going out to parents, grandparents, Chapins, Nancy, and Arnold Dorian from the beautiful Pelican Narrows, Saskatchewan. We've got for you, Bruce Springsteen, Tougher Than the Rest. They said, thank you for being awesome, loving, and supportive parents, grandparents, and Chapins. May God bless you many years through faith with peace, joy, love, and happiness coming from your children, grandchildren, and chapons. They send lots of love. Happy 43rd anniversary going out to Nancy and Arnold Dorian. Wow, 43 years. How did you do it? Must be tougher than the rest. Here's Bruce Springsteen. You guys have yourselves a great Wednesday evening. Again, I'll talk to you again on Tuesday.

All right, I know I signed off already and said I was out of here, but I'm not yet. I was like, I totally forgot. You know what? I wanted to say a quick, before I head out, a happy early Father's Day to all the dads, stepdads, grandpas, father figures, and mentors out there. Thank you for the advice, the laughs, the life lessons, and all the ways you show up for the people you love. We hope you have a fantastic Father's Day weekend coming up. Also, of course, this weekend, happy National Indigenous Peoples Day. As we celebrate rich cultures, traditions, languages, and contributions of First Nations, Inuit, and Métis peoples across Canada, it's a day to honor the strength, resilience, and the stories that continue to shape our communities and our country. From all of us here at MBC, we want to say have a meaningful and joyful National Indigenous Peoples Day. And as I always say, don't forget to work, drive, play safe, be kind to one another, and don't forget to tell your loved ones you love them every day. Because life and time is just way too short. And I am actually going to my auntie's funeral tomorrow. So definitely get in those I love yous, because you just never know when it's your time to make your journey home. With that being said, much love, much respect. I'm out of here for real this time. Take care.

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1: Now, I'm a fellow with a heart of gold, with the ways of a gentleman, I've been told, the kind of a fella that wouldn't even harm a flea. But if me and a certain character met, the guy that invented the cigarette, I'd murder that son of a gun in the first degree. Of course, it ain't 'cause I don't smoke myself, and I don't reckon they hinder your health. I've smoked them all my life, and I ain't dead yet. But nicotine slaves are all the same. At a petting party or a poker game, everything's gotta stop while they smokes a cigarette.
2: Smoke, smoke, smoke that cigarette. Puff, puff, puff, and if you smoke yourself to death,
1: tell St. Peter at the Golden Gate that you hate to make him wait. You've gotta have another cigarette. In a game of chance the other night, old Dame Fortune was doing me right. The kings and queens just kept on coming around. I got a full and I bet it high, but my bluff didn't work on a certain guy. He just kept on raising and laying the money down. He'd raise me, I'd raise him, I sweated blood, you gotta sink or swim. He finally called, didn't raise the bet. I said, ace is full, pal, how about you? He said, I'll tell you in just a minute or two, but right now, I just gotta have myself a cigarette.
2: Smoke, smoke, smoke that cigarette. Puff, puff, puff, and if you smoke yourself to death,
1: tell St. Peter at the Golden Gate that you hate to make him weep. You've gotta have another cigarette.

0: The other night I had me a date with the cutest little gal in these 50 states. One of them hybrid uptown fancy little dames. She said she loved me and it seemed to me that everything was about like it ought to be. So hand in hand we strolled down Lover's Lane. She was oh so far from a chunk of ice. Our smooching party was going real nice. So help me hand, I think it'd have been there yet. I give her a kiss, a little squeeze. She said, Tex, excuse me, please, but I've just got to have a filter cigarette. Smoke, smoke, smoke that cigarette. Puff, puff, puff, and if you smoke yourself to death, tell St. Peter at the Golden Gate that you hates to make him wait. You've got to have another cigarette.
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2: Tansi, hello. This is Chief Tammy Cook-Searson with Lac La Ronge Indian Band. June 21st is National Indigenous Peoples Day. June 21st, we recognize the contributions of the Lac La Ronge Indian Band members and Indigenous community members across Saskatchewan. On behalf of myself, band council, and staff of the Lac La Ronge Indian Band, and to everyone, best wishes as we celebrate National Indigenous People's Day on June 21. Egoshe Dinige.
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4: June 21st, Itinik and National Indigenous Peoples Day will tasa. Lasawigesi asinunt asam. Yan nisuant anuch a nienisip. No need done a date lini. First Nations, a kid now. Itantebeyas done. Ya Canada gay ya. Happy NIP.

0: D. What's that D say? It's Johnson. Saskatchewan Indian Institute of Technology. Solona Nanoha. We awesome. Yan Nathe. Sanarut. Es Rus. Ire. Kanoshi. SIIT.ca.
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0: Creighton Flin Flon Tiki, Tio Miko Hayak, Smagans, Minta, Pinigi, Yogo, Mayak, Tasco Chowiak, Yaha Pachiha, Nian Nomitan Topsko, Maga Mudatap, where Nigi got to a Hanigi Chowiak to go see her to see Tamasha, and I get to these are counterfeit $50 bills. So got to go moti, Yak, Igi Apachiha, the Sawiak, at Tavigamako, he got Creighton, Saskatchewan. On Monday. Get sitting out the gear, Koiskin of Magic Sonia, boy, me the good child, you got time, Miss Chapuki, go out, you see, so near Num Tanago, Koiskin tap me, go. That's what in Tower Pinny, you can never tan see, see me, Sunicos, and the keys, when she got Puggy, where got that.
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2: 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And on Monday, June 22nd at George Gordon First Nations, again at the Education Center, a community celebration and activities will start at 10 a.m.
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3: From the National Newsroom of the Canadian Press, I'm Naira Ahmed. The Immigration Department says it has temporarily paused the finalization of some new citizenship. A statement issued today says a few dozen people were told their issued citizenship certificates must be surrendered pending a review, and it is looking into how this occurred. The statement says people who received citizenship certificates and came to Canada are still able to work while this is happening. However, they are also notifying people that they can't use Canadian passports while their citizenship claims are reviewed. Meanwhile, a parliamentary committee report says the government should not let people with mental illness access medical assistance in dying.
4: Over the spring, Conservative and Liberal MPs and senators studied whether the country is ready to expand MAID to people with mental illness. Most of the 44 witnesses they heard from were opposed, though some of the committee's members say the process was flawed and biased. 4 senators on the committee wrote a dissenting report urging the government to disregard its core recommendation and instead refer the question to the Supreme Court of Canada. People with a mental illness as their sole underlying condition are set to become eligible to apply for MAID next March. Hannah Stolz, The Canadian Press.
3: Most experts doubt that the United States would suddenly leave the CUSMA trade agreement despite the U.S. president's recent comments.
5: U.S. President Donald Trump told reporters at the G7 summit in France he would rather not have the Canada-U.S.-Mexico agreement in place. He also said he views it as, quote, possibly expiring immediately. Johns Hopkins University's Christopher Sands says CUSMA's July 1st date is a milestone, not a deadline. He likens it to that moment in a poker game when all the players lay their cards on the table, renew CUSMA for 16 more years, withdraw entirely, or do neither. Because of how integrated many North American industries are, most experts doubt that the U.S. would be quick to exit the trade pact. Jason White, The Canadian Press.
3: Back at home, instead of reducing provincial gasoline taxes due to high oil prices, the Alberta government is giving individuals $100 instead. Premier Danielle Smith.
6: The average Albertan uses 2,000 liters of gas a year, and so they would have paid on average $65 in taxes over the past quarter. So this is going to be a $100 rebate, and so it's $35 more than they would have got with the fuel tax program.
3: Smith says the province will review the possibility of a rebate in another 3 months. And a group of climate advocates is suing the federal government, saying recent policy changes have put it off track to meet Canada's legislated emission reduction targets. An application for judicial review filed on Monday asked the federal court to order Ottawa to bring its 2030 emission reductions plan into compliance with the Net Zero Accountability Act. The application also says that in lieu of such an order, the federal court should declare Ottawa's emission reduction plan unlawful under the act. This is the Canadian Press. In sports, World Cup action in Toronto saw Ghana beat Panama 1-0 in the country's World Cup opener. Rain fell throughout the game and fans from both countries turned the stands into a mosaic of red and yellow. Canada's head coach Jesse March says Captain Alphonso Davies will be able for the country's FIFA World Cup game against Qatar in Vancouver on Thursday. Earlier today, Cristiano Ronaldo and the heavily favored Portuguese were held to a 1-1 draw by Congo in Houston. Austria beat Jordan 3-1 and England beat Croatia 4-2. In the late game, Uzbekistan and Colombia face off in Mexico City. In NHL coaching news, the Toronto Maple Leafs have hired Jim Hiller as their new head coach. Hiller formerly coached the Los Angeles Kings before he was fired in March. The Vegas Golden Knights have promoted AHL coach Ryan Craig to head coach after saying they would not retain John Tortorella, who led Vegas to a Stanley Cup final appearance. And the Toronto Blue Jays beat the Boston Red Sox 3-0 for their second win of the 3-game series. From the Canadian Press, I'm Naira Ahmed.
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1: Dorote sanoi, että NBC on ollut asia. 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Ose how many there's three 210 megawatt Rose Valley Wind Project Assiniboia Gasa where Nunanask Edni Nitsida turbines Hasan a largest wind farm that the Asia province Gaya we project where Luaneka majority owns on three M squared renewables we nine First Nations Hala Nasa Metal Lake Tribal Council to Mr. Wass's First Nation. 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The Ernie Dilde Las Wihosiasi, Fort Carlton, so it's a date sinike. Canada Post, then a date in the Danal Newha, Indigenous leaders, Trinunt Asat Hagi de Kodi, commemorative stamps, Kui 5th annual, Son Lat Nanasa Indigenous leaders, with the stamp series or say, Three Zinoha, National Indigenous Peoples Day, could three Nanege stamps the Aurit Yasi, athletes who the Danahadayatki, Indigenous Sports Bazi, Pui Brian Tratrio, Willie Littlechild, the Edward Lenny, who was Sibanaril Chudia, the stamps, Nunt Asi, don't Zinoga Calgary Zen. Then a Nazi done it, then a Kadai Isandri Tamadain Khani, Banare D. Jones in Prince Albert Correctional Center, the Nazi Denaratu Tonanamba Vaya Bretner of Pistiguan, Banare Dinisa, May Nunanaki, the old cow, Kuasumadain Khanisa, the three Bazi weapons related charges, authorities Ratu Banare D. Ektia J. Last Nila Administrative Error, Kuthaid Rat Hassan, Lahobanare D. Lunghul Aili. 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accountability in Nisa. Co federal government, the report holding Kot Nisa, the Hitli, intimate partner violence.

0: Prince, Queensland Member of Parliament, Atu Ihoni, Panarent, Violence Against Women, Orel Yunsa Ilisa, Enni, Tuanshi Tikwi, Daniel Jeraya, Hatayat Hiha, Conservative MP Anna Roberts, Atu, Sansi Tikwi, Kant O Erbel Orel A, Oro Nuili, Erdelt E Cycle of Abuse, Kokoni, then Sans Equi. By a tide as in a dubo tiha, then another ten, Vilea hatea tiha, Kunin then sim. Quayer on this is solo to the Honigayos heroes, let Alice John Olinole, NBCRadio.com.
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2: Yathe Nene Lands and Resources and ISO Energy will be hosting a community tour in the Athabasca region. This series of meetings will begin in Camps LaPortage, Wednesday, June 17th, from 12:30 to 2:30 p.m. at the Community Center. Then later on Wednesday in Uranium City, from 6 until 8 p.m. at Ben McIntyre School Gym. Then in Fond du Lac, Thursday, June 18th, from 6 till 8 p.m. at the Fond du Lac Band Hall. These meetings will feature discussions about ISO Energy's projects in the Athabasca region. A meal will be provided and a bingo to follow. Prizes include an ice fishing package, Jobu cooler, binoculars, and Visa gift cards. All members of the Athabasca Dennis Suklene First Nations and community members are welcome to attend. Yathe Nene Lands and Resources and ISO Energy look forward to seeing you at these community meetings.
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3: From the National Newsroom of the Canadian Press, I'm Naira Ahmed. The Immigration Department says it has temporarily paused the finalization of some new citizenship. A statement issued today says a few dozen people were told their issued citizenship certificates must be surrendered pending a review, and it is looking into how this occurred. The statement says people who received citizenship certificates and came to Canada are still able to work while this is happening. However, they are also notifying people that they can't use Canadian passports while their citizenship claims are reviewed. Meanwhile, a parliamentary committee report says the government should not let people with mental illness access medical assistance in dying.
4: Over the spring, Conservative and Liberal MPs and senators studied whether the country is ready to expand MAID to people with mental illness. Most of the 44 witnesses they heard from were opposed, though some of the committee's members say the process was flawed and biased. Four senators on the committee wrote a dissenting report urging the government to disregard its core recommendation and instead refer the question to the Supreme Court of Canada. People with a mental illness as their sole underlying condition are set to become eligible to apply for MAID next March. Hannah Stolz, The Canadian Press.
3: Most experts doubt that the United States would suddenly leave the Kuzma trade agreement despite the U.S. president's recent comments.
5: U.S. President Donald Trump told reporters at the G7 summit in France he would rather not have the Canada-U.S.-Mexico agreement in place. He also said he views it as, quote, possibly expiring immediately. Johns Hopkins University's Christopher Sands says Kuzma's July 1st date is a milestone, not a deadline. He likens it to that moment in a poker game when all the players lay their cards on the table, renew Kuzma for 16 more years, withdraw entirely, or do neither. Because of how integrated many North American industries are, most experts doubt that the U.S. would be quick to exit the trade pact. Jason White, The Canadian Press.
3: Back at home, instead of reducing provincial gasoline taxes due to high oil prices, the Alberta government is giving individuals $100 instead. Premier Danielle Smith.
6: The average Albertan uses 2,000 liters of gas a year, and so they would have paid on average $65 in taxes over the past quarter. So this is going to be a $100 rebate, and so it's $35 more than they would have got with the fuel tax program.
3: Smith says the province will review the possibility of a rebate in another 3 months. And a group of climate advocates is suing the federal government, saying recent policy changes have put it off track to meet Canada's legislated emission reduction targets. An application for judicial review filed on Monday asked the federal court to order Ottawa to bring its 2030 emission reductions plan into compliance with the Net Zero Accountability Act. The application also says that in lieu of such an order, the federal court should declare Ottawa's emission reduction plan unlawful under the act. This is the Canadian Press. In sports, Team Canada captain Alphonso Davies is available for Thursday's World Cup match against Qatar in Vancouver. Canada's head coach Jesse Marsh made the comments in a late-night news conference. Davies hasn't played since early May when he suffered a hamstring injury while playing in the Champions League semifinal. In Wednesday World Cup action, Toronto Stadium hosted its second game where a late goal by Caleb Urini lifted Ghana to a 1-0 win over Panama. Rain fell throughout the game and fans from both countries turned the stands into a mosaic of red and yellow. Earlier, Cristiano Ronaldo and the heavily favored Portuguese were held to a 1-1 draw by Congo in Houston. Austria beat Jordan 3-1 and England beat Croatia 4-2. In the late game, Uzbekistan got its first World Cup goal, but it wasn't enough as Colombia scored 3 in Mexico City. And in the MLB, the Toronto Blue Jays beat the Boston Red Sox 3-0 for their second win of the 3-game series. From the Canadian Press, I'm Naira.

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1: 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Tahatala nasa se kui. 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Academics, extracurricular programs, new nizi di hodonel khanu, the culture camps. Kuit a, congratulations, wetsit di sasutla, tanse kui skula danaldani, graduating class 2026, dingi se kui hodonel tan kuant ahullasa, Athabasca region, idriyat hinuanint asin edjonsi, Athabasca Denisonkline Education Authority.
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0: ribbon skirt baking, squeeze seen a banasaga, I mean a man ago, shit that chick. There's an information booth, I guess, been a key wagon of the ski lifting, you got taki gito, then you got taha got taka hega to information. A woman you got taha hega, you got to get ski. Why there's first aid station, guess not to get some mat niggis, been a po, got tito, the first aid station. You're going to get a good deal to have put the have got the hair. There's TP teachings at Tansi to get this. Don't you, Chimatano, you got me go up. And you know, each of those poles we know and beat them and do have a meaning, a teaching. There's daily prayers. Kiksipa, Ayamihao, Kiksipa, Ayamihao, Nikam Wogmina, hide making packing in Oki, in fish preparation task, which get to you and you see, you see on you, Ayaki, Gayosuana, Stig, Pasagati, Mosuias. There's jigger making. I man chosen tan and you're going to go about to get the horn. You go macabre book under the ice. So you're going to you could talk me. You see, hit there's a snow show building. He's just by me with the Gerald Captain, but it's that I Sammy Heat. I put him in a way I could see you paddle making and crocheting. Now you got to go to the dance. Maybe it has something to do with dance. You got Scotch in crocheting. Picked in with the man where I get to know and go. So I know me know my there's a Denison organization relay now some kind of a relay there's a power demonstration and not me know my guns to this afternoon or after 10 a.m. Merchandise bingo for 60 plus I got 7 p.m. there's a mega cash bingo. I the three big blackouts, 1,000, 2,000, 3,000, and then there's smaller payouts. We're probably talking $10,000 mama we did. So I'm stuck home here. Please do not sit in the seats reserved for elders. 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I go and I guess in the piece of which I was missing it as to Kiam Kadawidemic during all events. Traditional foods are for everyone. Micho and Gahido, Ektaqui Micho. So, to know me, Mutsagahuman, not shorty, and it goes right till Wapaki Gap. It's Thursday. Pine House Elders Gathering. So I don't know when Stugisaga Wapaki Tanihogisaga. There's a full day of events tomorrow and then. Friday camp dig down go ni gotta go in New York that na stigi York that ga ki York sit nog but tomorrow up oma there's a square dancing showcase there's jigging competition that I chachi ga ko to ho Skype in to check there's a big steak supper ni man anta we as ka spaga gi han ka wit no gi you know some of these steaks you can put them up to the sun to sabapa you know they you can see through them. So that is tomorrow's supper. Niogi sagage. I wish a bit of Mauti of Chayak Minego Askahigani.
1: Well, last saw a hawk when I was driving.

The marsh hawk glides and the marsh hawk flies. 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The marsh hawk hanging on the prairie sky. Well, I stopped my truck just to look him in the face. 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He was trimming off the beard on the barley and the rye. Trimming off the beard on the barley and the rye. And he flew high all over the sky. The marsh hawk glides and the marsh hawk flies. 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
1: National Indigenous Peoples Day is Sunday, June the 21st. 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
3: Anishtun Trinut Azam, Northwest Saskatchewan Economic Development Summit, Dean Zine, October, Eskidinhultare, Kochhozen, Lakeview Complex. 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
4: Willow Cree Health Services inotigis ke sumego apa awapi sim June napi wagaya Umidaya winuawi to give our stum to need the chicken or to give our piece. Dan Sigisa yat nap you ask a night down your one of the time to chigati. Yagochimani to go for Michi Tosso Squatch with the retirement to Tinano. Yagon Gigaguis was Coanano. As Cochiganto Isayaka, who Yaganto Isaxia. I go meet the way I can up you, Yahomaya. 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

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Years of hard work is about to pay off. It's graduation time. On behalf of myself, council, staff, and membership of the Lac La Ronge Indian Band,

0: staff and membership of the Lac La Ronge Indian Band, we hope you make the most of the education and find great success in this next chapter of your life, whatever that may be. Congratulations, including our grads in post-secondary, trades and technical, along with our grade 12 and adult 12 graduates.
1: Canadians celebrate National Indigenous History Month to honor the history, heritage, and diversity of Indigenous peoples in Canada. NSCRD is profiling various sport, culture, and recreation professionals and volunteers as part of Indigenous History Month.
2: My name is Robert Yu. I'm originally from Beauval, and I'm a member of the Canole Cree Nation. Some of the Indigenous hockey players that have inspired me, like George Armstrong, Jim Nielsen, like these are the ones I kind of, when I was young, I listened to. Most children and youth have shown a lot of appreciation, and they're thankful for a lot of the opportunities that they are given to participate in sports and cultural events. And they're also always very willing to learn. It gives them a lot of opportunity in sports or in canoeing or camping out and stuff like that. And then they really enjoy it.
1: Northern sport, culture, and recreation professionals and volunteers on NBC are a part of National Indigenous History Month, an initiative of the Northern Sport, Culture, and Recreation District.
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4: 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Nabawash Janet Nole, and then I don't the neck and it's in a sea, don't the neck and it's in a sea, don't the neck and it's in a sea, Emily Jones. Neba Horel Yawali. Nella Fondo Lago say you think conti the Bashani Odyssey. It's here George Jones Yabatorelliaso three by request. Each season changes you to MBC Denehonique. Happy birthday, Emily.

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3: This calendar of events for National Indigenous Peoples Day is brought to you in partnership with the Lac La Ronge Indian Band, Heathenau Group of Businesses, Dakota Dunes Resort, and Kakawistaha Gas and Convenience, Saskatoon.

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So it's a date nigga. Canada Post, then a date in the Danal Newha, Indigenous leaders, Drinunt Asat Hagi de Kodi, commemorative stamps, Kui 5th annual, so lot Nanasa Indigenous leaders, with the stamp series or say, Drinunha, National Indigenous Peoples Day, Kudri Nanage, stamps taurit, yasi, athletes who the Tam Danahadayatki, Indigenous sports basi Pui Brian Tratrio, Willie Littlechild, the Edward Lenny, Kwasi 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Then a Nazi Dene, then a Kadai Isandri Tamadain Tani, Benare D. Jones in Prince Albert Correctional Center, the Nazi Denaratu Tonena Bevaya, Bretner of Apistiguan, Benare Dinisa, May Nunanaki Nuel Tau. Weapons related charges. 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The Nazi de la RCMP donil insan. 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The Nazi denaratu Kinuns in what it is him. Hunti tamba transactions grotte tamba lohot inase. Counterfeit bills

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1: A just Saskatchewan gay foster families out here that's a quidani shes at it's a quidani shant and a year there and now that's a qui at the nahada dila could an hell day at he had a family advocate suit and then a shakwan bazi adala now the dan then a social work bazi adala nasi asade at you dot other it's a qui at the yeha just Saskatchewan gay A ye other a fostering can on there de a year day sakonsi a throti ahudi nu hats at the sam. A ye other her foster parent was sane than tasam. Conti was sane than de it's a queenie shande at the nahada dila. A sumanguru shanus and de sas foster families.ca news inu lenu hats at the sam.

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1: Norote salute to NBC General Neurostar, Sankusi David McIntyre, Hushisi, Saskatoon, Prairie Land Exhibition Center, MLTC Women's Conference, Day 3, Danante Santoon, Chinigid, Co Vice Chief, MLTC, Norma Cataract, Belias Hiazia, Masin in essence, no, so only Norma Adanate.
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2: Those that done a bonny there, Dabanasne, the cool daily, Shahnanige. Do who saw Triunano de Dene no held death yet a real e. Asa dono de Denesano honey deal do who. Dean Beschena as it's a cool sunny deal, John. Triu, Ask Nedo, Sequio, De Caso, Triu, Atadet in his zone. Sabanezon don't nigger.

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1: 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Turun a sinu hetly, said Sonenia do. Neither is a lien to Lunity, the Henny, could do home, no Hanon either. Quite assist clinic another day, 8 hours Canada, rather, or no two causes to donate in a beggar Daniel Ta is the honor, you know, at Lanit in Delo, the aunt another matriarchs, no not the coot that theory than a quen. I see the Nicon Honelin there, Netuna, Bellioti, Netuna Bano, Johnny. It's not a rule care, no has a deal in his a good idea. Don't hold a no hanon either. That's a quill, aunt neither best Canada only, aunt Lanilia, aunt neither yatia hill chuhu, aunt neither held the altiha. A it's an honor, rise of the matriarchs, Uliela. Then a honel tender, a sea, gun on it, and there, arrest on hot in a cool arrest on the salad in there. Neither ne yatia in reality, a. Altna the canul tartna the canul tare ilt ilone di de hoderedlinano and ya tislin a head di. You know, hoderedlinano and hoderedlin a bellul tire, but batulunezon hutiha eha no elterai di de zanza salotena.
0: Estiarini, bedurelliarini, pato, tenerelti, go ya nisu, tato te qui, but ya new, to hunti, modern, tat di la, to hun. 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
1: 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Bazi to daily look on the Hadan Honel Tenny. 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Yanisu, you know. Could have in deal there, Antler than a held old Nilini Yanisaga. Then do a Kuhodon el Tano, then do a sick another didn't do and then an Elka, who can do, then do so gaudy Hadanaha, Kondo Hadano Hanel Tantini. It's an anadu, Sequi Antler said our Johnny Dilly, then do so gaudy ha, but Allah near her, a habit arahoti ha or rahoti.
0: To teenage Arnie, then don't sound lassie. Put in at it, they at you, then they at here got on lassa jaw. To teenage Arnie, then you got yarini.
1: To inch Arnie, do you know, computers no lots on Tane Benihuli. But took LOC, Nil Ihanahoa. Phone is a rat, he who dene. Do hon dene nil ide phone who tono that da se quickly. Hunt other than a gunnel tail elastic another there. Phone but a teen a chilote. See da yin leal dana slankrand is equal to hunt heiress is a to cause a tantana dana il udelt is in a getla. 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Do hunt hot in it other nature yon sit hot in a teal. Hunt leather no hair teed it illa. Then a son clinetan no nanigre, bear tea henry nile. Eat e no ne hair tea nail chudaza. 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Eat the anna, you know, say a tea who's ton, bagan hosti, e a answerelt on sea. 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
0: Arsi Cho Vice Chief Sony what he bans Kadar was seen at Pedrelia. Yasi Niesi Sony Tunzinik and the Barawalia.
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1: From the National Newsroom of the Canadian Press, I'm Naira Ahmed. The Immigration Department says it has temporarily paused the finalization of some new citizenship. A statement issued today says a few dozen people were told their issued citizenship certificates must be surrendered pending a review, and it is looking into how this occurred. The statement says people who received citizenship certificates and came to Canada are still able to work while this is happening. However, they are also notifying people that they can't use Canadian passports while their citizenship claims are reviewed. Meanwhile, a parliamentary committee report says the government should not let people with mental illness access medical assistance in dying.
2: Over the spring, Conservative and Liberal MPs and senators studied whether the country is ready to expand MAID to people with mental illness. Most of the 44 witnesses they heard from were opposed, though some of the committee's members say the process was flawed and biased. Four senators on the committee wrote a dissenting report urging the government to disregard its core recommendation and instead refer the question to the Supreme Court of Canada. People with a mental illness as their sole underlying condition are set to become eligible to apply for MAID next March. Hannah Stoles, The Canadian Press.
1: Most experts doubt that the United States would suddenly leave the CUSMA trade agreement despite the U.S. president's recent comments.
3: U.S. President Donald Trump told reporters at the G7 summit in France he would rather not have the Canada-U.S.-Mexico agreement in place. He also said he views it as, quote, possibly expiring immediately. Johns Hopkins University's Christopher Sands says CUSMA's July 1st date is a milestone, not a deadline. He likens it to that moment in a poker game when all the players lay their cards on the table, renew CUSMA for 16 more years, withdraw entirely, or do neither. Because of how integrated many North American industries are, most experts doubt that the U.S. would be quick to exit the trade pact. Jason White, The Canadian Press.
1: Back at home, instead of reducing provincial gasoline taxes due to high oil prices, the Alberta government

0: and is giving individuals $100 instead. Premier Danielle Smith.
1: The average Albertan uses 2,000 liters of gas a year, and so they would have paid on average $65 in taxes over the past quarter. So this is going to be a $100 rebate, and so it's $35 more than they would have got with the fuel tax program.
0: Smith says the province will review the possibility of a rebate in another 3 months. And a group of climate advocates is suing the federal government, saying recent policy changes have put it off track to meet Canada's legislated emission reduction targets. An application for judicial review filed on Monday asked the federal court to order Ottawa to bring its 2030 emission reductions plan into compliance with the Net Zero Accountability Act. The application also says that in lieu of such an order, the federal court should declare Ottawa's emission reduction plan unlawful under the act. This is the Canadian Press. In sports, Team Canada captain Alphonso Davies is available for Thursday's World Cup match against Qatar in Vancouver. Canada's head coach Jesse Marsh made the comments in a late-night news conference. Davies hasn't played since early May when he suffered a hamstring injury while playing in a Champions League semifinal. In Wednesday World Cup action, Toronto Stadium hosted its second game where a late goal by Caleb Urini lifted Ghana to a 1-0 win over Panama. Rain fell throughout the game and fans from both countries turned the stands into a mosaic of red and yellow. Earlier, Cristiano Ronaldo and the heavily favored Portuguese were held to a 1-1 draw by Congo in Houston. Austria beat Jordan 3-1 and England beat Croatia 4-2. In the late game, Uzbekistan got its first World Cup goal, but it wasn't enough as Colombia scored 3 in Mexico City. And in the MLB, the Toronto Blue Jays beat the Boston Red Sox 3-0 for their second win of the 3-game series. From the Canadian Press, I'm Naira Ahmed.
2: Wake service for late Candace, Lila, Amber, Kakakawe McLeod of Stanley Mission will begin at 5 p.m. Thursday, June 18th, 2026, in Stanley Mission at the Holy Trinity Anglican Church. Funeral service for late Candace, Lila, Amber, Kakakawe McLeod in Stanley Mission Friday, June the 19th, 2026, at the Holy Trinity Anglican Church. Services begin at 2 p.m.
3: Filmmaking has this power to soften hearts and to win over minds.
4: A docu-series that has the power to change America. Brad Manoa created People of the West to tell the true story of California, just in time for America's 250th Independence Day. American history from the Indigenous perspective on Unreserved with me, Rosanna Deerchild.
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9: 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Coming up on Saturday, June the 20th, the Father's Day weekend, it is the LaRange Car Show. 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
10: 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And your car comes back like the damage never happened. 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
2: On Sunday, June 21st in Yorkton at the Yorkton Tribal Council, 63 King Street East, there will be powwow dance demonstrations, a petting zoo, Indian hand games, barbecue lunch, and more. The day starts at 8 a.m. In La Ronge at the Downtown Urban Reserve site, activities for the whole family include rattle making, beach volleyball, traditional medicine and teas, beading, and more. 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Start time is 10 a.m. And in Regina, at the YWCA, 2817 12th Avenue, a sweat, feast, traditional games, and more will be held. Start time is at 12 noon.
0: This calendar of events for National Indigenous Peoples Day is brought to you in partnership with the Flin Flon Aboriginal Friendship Center, Prince Albert Grand Council, and Athabasca Basin Development.

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1: From the National Newsroom of the Canadian Press, I'm Karen Rebo. Most experts doubt the U.S. would suddenly leave the Kuzma trade agreement, despite U.S. President Donald Trump's recent comments. Trump told reporters at the G7 summit in France Wednesday that he would rather not have the Continental Trade Pact in place at all.
2: I would rather leave it unsigned. I'd rather have it terminated.
3: You'd rather have it terminated? Well, those are different things, sir. I just want to be clear.
2: I would rather not have the agreement, but I may sign it.
3: Right.
2: But I would rather, we do better as a country if we don't have an agreement.
3: So are you thinking of...
2: I'm thinking about maybe we won't be able to make a deal.
1: He also said he views the deal as possibly expiring immediately. Johns Hopkins University's Christopher Sands says Kuzma's July 1st date is a milestone, not a deadline. He says July 1st is when each of the three countries indicates whether they want to renew the agreement for 16 more years, withdraw from it entirely, or do neither. A majority of a bipartisan parliamentary committee is against people with mental illness becoming eligible for medical assistance in dying. Conservative and Liberal MPs on the committee co-signed that single recommendation in a report Wednesday after having interviewed 44 witnesses. Conservative MP Andrew Lawton sat on that committee and says the decision reflects his own struggles with mental illness.
4: I and many others who wrote in, who've shared their stories, have said that if the expansion that is currently set to come in next year were there previously, I and these others might not be here today.
1: But the recommendations against allowing the mentally ill to access MAID wasn't unanimous, and the report includes a number of dissenting opinions. Some committee members say the process was flawed and biased. The agency that oversees safety at BC Amusement Parks says it's found what it calls electrical non-compliance at a water park where 12 children were burned. The kids suffered electrical burns Monday when RCMP say they made contact with a railing underneath a water slide ride in the area where people line up. Two of the 12 students had to be airlifted to hospital. Technical Safety BC is leading the investigation and says the water park will remain closed until the problems are fixed. And a terrifying moment in New York City Wednesday as one of Central Park's famous carriage horses broke loose and threw a family of tourists. ABC's Matt Rivers has more.
5: A horse-drawn carriage takes off in Central Park, the horse bolting as a family of four tourists barely hangs on inside as the horse sprints out of control, moments later crashing into another and flipping onto its side. Police say an 18-year-old man who fell from the carriage rushed to the hospital in critical condition. This is the second incident involving New York's famous and controversial carriage horses in just over a week. New calls from animal rights groups and the Central Park Conservancy to ban the horse carriages.
1: This is the Canadian Press. In sports, Canadian men's soccer team captain Alphonso Davies has the green light to play in Thursday's World Cup match against Qatar in Vancouver. Canada's head coach Jesse Marsh says he'll see how the match against Qatar goes before determining how to use the star left back. Davies hasn't played since May when he injured his hamstring while playing for Germany's Bayern Munich in a Champions League semifinal. In World Cup action Wednesday, 43,000 fans at Toronto Stadium saw Ghana score a 1-0 victory in stoppage time against Panama. Colombia opened its tournament with a 3-1 win over Uzbekistan in Mexico City. In baseball action, Andrés Giménez had two hits, an RBI, and three steals for the Toronto Blue Jays in a 3-0 win over the Boston Red Sox. Scheduled starter Max Scherzer went back on the injured list with back spasms before the game, a game that ended up seeing seven Toronto pitchers. From the Canadian Press, I'm Karen Rebo.
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0: In Creighton, at the school field, there will be an Indigenous market, culture games, a free barbecue and cake, and entertainment by acts including Just the Boys. 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Start time is 10 p.m., weather permitting. And on Monday, June 22nd at George Gordon First Nations, again at the Education Center, a community celebration and activities will start at 10 a.m.
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1: Turn it up, son. All right, boys. This is her favorite song, you know that, right? So we play it good and loud. She might get up and dance again. Oh, she put her beard down.

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1: From the National

0: Clearly. That's according to U.S. officials who read the language of the memorandum to the media Wednesday. Iran also released a similar version. Both the U.S. and Iranian presidents have signed the deal. Stock markets have surged in Thursday trading in Asia, with benchmarks in Japan and South Korea setting fresh records after the U.S. and Iran signed their initial agreement to end the war. Most experts doubt the U.S. would suddenly leave the Kuzma trade agreement, despite President Donald Trump's comments yesterday suggesting otherwise. Trump told reporters after the G7 summit in France that he would rather not have the Canada-U.S.-Mexico agreement in place.
1: I would prefer not having an agreement, but I'm open to doing it. We'll see what happens.
2: So as of now, it's just going to stick around for 10 years. You're okay
1: No, it's not sticking around. It'll be terminated. In other words,
2: after a decade.
1: It expires.
2: Yeah, in a decade.
1: I prefer that. I view it as possibly expiring immediately.
0: An expert from Johns Hopkins University says Kuzma's July 1st date is a milestone and not a deadline for when each of the three countries indicates whether they want to renew the pact for 16 more years, withdraw from it entirely, or do neither. A parliamentary committee report says the government should not let people with mental illness access medical assistance in dying.
3: Over the spring, Conservative and Liberal MPs and senators studied whether the country is ready to expand MAID to people with mental illness. Most of the 44 witnesses they heard from were opposed, though some of the committee's members say the process was flawed and biased. Four senators on the committee wrote a dissenting report urging the government to disregard its core recommendation and instead refer the question to the Supreme Court of Canada. People with a mental illness as their sole underlying condition are set to become eligible to apply for MAID next March. Hannah Stolz, The Canadian Press.
0: And a Transportation Safety Board of Canada report says the Titan submersible that imploded on its descent to the Titanic wreck nearly 3 years ago had operated with no federal oversight. The board's chair, Yoann Marier, says an investigation found that Transport Canada knew the uncertified vessel was operating out of St. John's, but the department did not oversee those operations. He says the report also found several other government agencies knew about the Titan's dives to the Titanic off Newfoundland.
4: However, nobody sort of put all of the pieces of the puzzle together to see, you know, the full picture of OceanGate's operations and the risk associated with this operation.
0: The safety board is now recommending Ottawa take a closer look at uncertified vessels. The 2023 disaster killed all five people on board. This is the Canadian Press. In sports, Canadian men's soccer team captain Alphonso Davies has the green light to play in Thursday's World Cup match against Qatar.

0: Baseball action. Andrés Giménez had two hits, an RBI, and three steals for the Toronto Blue Jays in a 3-0 win over the Boston Red Sox. Scheduled start, a game that ended up seeing seven Toronto pitchers. From the Canadian Press, I'm Karen Rebo.
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2: National Indigenous Peoples Day is Sunday, June the 21st. 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
2: Filmmaking has this power to soften hearts and to win over minds.
3: A docu-series that has the power to change America. Bradman Noah created People of the West to tell the true story of California, just in time for America's 250th Independence Day. 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
1: From the National Newsroom of the Canadian Press, I'm Karen Rebo. U.S. Defense Secretary Pete Hegseth has criticized NATO allies for not taking more responsibility for their own security. He announced a six-month Pentagon review of American forces in Europe to ensure, he says, that NATO moves toward Europe leading its own defense. Speaking at a meeting of NATO defense ministers in Brussels today, Hegseth called it shameful that European allies denied U.S. forces access to bases for attacks on Iran. He emphasized the need for a NATO 3.0, urging the alliance to become a hardline military force. His words come a day after the American and Iranian presidents signed a memorandum of understanding for an U.S.-Iran peace deal. Ukraine hit a Moscow oil refinery for a second time in a week today and disrupted commercial flights at Moscow airports in one of Ukraine's biggest drone attacks since Russia's invasion more than 4 years ago. Russian defense officials say its air defenses overnight shot down 555 Ukrainian drones over multiple regions, with almost 200 intercepted as they were approaching the Russian capital. Several drones hit the Moscow oil refinery on the southeastern outskirts of the city. Most experts doubt the U.S. would suddenly leave the Kuzma trade agreement, despite the American president's comments yesterday suggesting otherwise.
2: U.S. President Donald Trump told reporters at the G7 summit in France he would rather not have the Canada-U.S.-Mexico agreement in place.
3: But I may sign it, right. But I would. We'd do better as a country if we don't have an agreement.
4: So are you thinking of...
3: Yeah, I'm thinking about maybe we won't be able to make a deal.
2: He also said he views it as, quote, possibly expiring immediately. Johns Hopkins University's Christopher Sands says Kuzma's July 1st date is a milestone, not a deadline. Renew Kuzma for 16 more years, withdraw entirely, or do neither. Because of how integrated many North American industries are, most experts doubt that the U.S. would be quick to exit the trade pact. Jason White, The Canadian Press.
1: And New York Knicks pride continues to sweep through the Big Apple as city officials prepare for this morning's ticker tape victory parade, capping off a fun few days for the new NBA champs. Here's ABC's Hannah Batta.
5: For the first time ever, the Canyon of Heroes will be showered in orange and blue, celebrating the Knicks' first NBA championship in 53 years. Millions are expected to flood the streets. That appreciation is already on display across the city. Last night, Finals MVP Jalen Brunson and teammate Josh Hart threw out the ceremonial first pitch at Yankee Stadium, receiving a thunderous standing ovation. Meanwhile, Knicks owner James Dolan says the champs are White House bound.
1: This is the Canadian Press. In sports, Canadian men's soccer team captain Alphonso Davies has the green light to play in Thursday's World Cup match against Qatar in Vancouver. Canada's head coach Jesse Marsh says he'll see how the match against Qatar goes before determining how to use the star left back. Davies hasn't played since May when he injured his hamstring while playing for Germany's Bayern Munich in a Champions League semifinal. In World Cup action Wednesday, 43,000 fans at Toronto Stadium saw Ghana score a 1-0 victory in stoppage time against Panama. Colombia opened its tournament with a 3-1 win over Uzbekistan in Mexico City. In baseball action, Andrés Giménez had two hits, an RBI, and three steals for the Toronto Blue Jays in a 3-0 win over the Boston Red Sox. Scheduled starter Max Scherzer went back on the injured list with back spasms before the game, a game that ended up seeing seven Toronto pitchers. From the Canadian Press, I'm Karen Rebo.
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2: You're invited to Do the Drive in LaRonche. Coming up on Saturday, June the 20th, the Father's Day weekend, it is the LaRonche Car Show. 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And all are welcome to come out and check out the cool hot rods and old vehicles. 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

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How high's the water, papa? She said it's 2 feet high and rising. But we can make it to the road in a homemade boat, 'cause that's the only thing we got left that'll float.

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3: On Sunday, June 21st in Yorkton at the Yorkton Tribal Council, 63 King Street East, there will be powwow dance demonstrations, a petting zoo, Indian hand games, a barbecue lunch, and more. 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
3: Painted red, the stripe was white, it was 18 feet from the bow to the stern light. Second hand from a dealer in Atlanta, I rode up with Daddy when he went there to get her.

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1: From the National Newsroom of the Canadian Press, I'm Karen Rebo. U.S. Defense Secretary Pete Hegseth has criticized NATO allies for not taking more responsibility for their own security. He announced a six-month Pentagon review of American forces in Europe to ensure, he says, that NATO moves toward Europe leading its own defense. Speaking at a meeting of NATO defense ministers in Brussels today, Hegseth called it shameful that European allies denied U.S. forces access to bases for attacks on Iran. He emphasized the need for a NATO 3.0, urging the alliance to become a hardline military force. His words come a day after the American and Iranian presidents signed a memorandum of understanding for an U.S.-Iran peace deal. Ukraine hit a Moscow oil refinery for a second time in a week today and disrupted commercial flights at Moscow airports in one of Ukraine's biggest drone attacks since Russia's invasion more than 4 years ago. Russian defense officials say

0: Week today and disrupted commercial flights at Moscow airports in one of Ukraine's biggest drone attacks since Russia's invasion more than 4 years ago. Russian defense officials say its air defenses overnight shot down 555 Ukrainian drones over multiple regions, with almost 200 intercepted as they were approaching the Russian capital. Several drones hit the Moscow oil refinery on the southeastern outskirts of the city. Most experts doubt the U.S. would suddenly leave the Kuzma trade agreement, despite the American president's comments yesterday suggesting otherwise.
1: U.S. President Donald Trump told reporters at the G7 summit in France he would rather not have the Canada-U.S.-Mexico agreement in place.
2: But I may sign it, right? But I would. We do better as a country if we don't have an agreement.
3: So are you thinking of...
2: Yeah, I'm thinking about maybe we won't be able to make a deal.
1: He also said he views it as, quote, possibly expiring immediately. Johns Hopkins University's Christopher Sands says Kuzma's July 1st date is a milestone, not a deadline. Renew Kuzma for 16 more years, withdraw entirely, or do neither. Because of how integrated many North American industries are, most experts doubt that the U.S. would be quick to exit the trade pact. Jason White, The Canadian Press.
0: And New York Knicks pride continues to sweep through the Big Apple as city officials prepare for this morning's ticker tape victory parade, capping off a fun few days for the new NBA champs. Here's ABC's Hannah Bata.
4: For the first time ever, the Canyon of Heroes will be showered in orange and blue, celebrating the Knicks' first NBA championship in 53 years. Millions are expected to flood the streets. That appreciation is already on display across the city. Last night, Finals MVP Jalen Brunson and teammate Josh Hart threw out the ceremonial first pitch at Yankee Stadium, receiving a thunderous standing ovation. Meanwhile, Knicks owner James Dolan says the

0: time against Panama. Colombia opened its tournament with a 3-1 win over Uzbekistan in Mexico City. In baseball action, Andrés Giménez had two hits, an RBI, and three steals for the Toronto Blue Jays in a 3-0 win over the Boston Red Sox. Scheduled starter Max Scherzer went back on the injured list with back spasms before the game, a game that ended up seeing seven Toronto pitchers. From the Canadian Press, I'm Karen Rebo.
1: Filmmaking has this power to soften hearts and to win over minds.
2: A docu-series that has the power to change America. Bradman Noah created People of the West to tell the true story of California, just in time for America's 250th Independence Day. American history from the Indigenous perspective on Unreserved with me, Rosanna Deerchild.
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2: 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Start time is 10 p.m., weather permitting. And on Monday, June 22nd at George Gordon First Nations, again at the Education Center, a community celebration and activities will start at 10 a.m.
3: This calendar of events for National Indigenous Peoples Day is brought to you in partnership with Meadow Lake Tribal Council, Points North Group of Companies, and Leroy LaLiberty, NDP MLA for Athabasca.

all this must be the bottom. The only way I see is up. And everyone looks squirrely down here. Anybody got a dime for a cup of coffee? Would you believe an RSC? Oh, I hear the Salvation Army band coming. And they're coming after me. Oh, me. It's my turn.

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1: From the National Newsroom of the Canadian Press, I'm Karen Rebo. Ukraine has launched a major drone attack on a Moscow oil refinery, hitting it overnight for the second time in a week. The attack disrupted flights at four Moscow airports and targeted several locations. Ukrainian President Volodymyr Zelensky said this is part of efforts to force Russia's president to negotiate. And after Zelensky secured pledges of support from Canada and other world leaders at the G7 summit. America's defense secretary ripped into NATO allies this morning at their meeting in Brussels, announcing a Pentagon review of American forces in Europe. Pete Hegseth said the review was designed to ensure that NATO is moving fast and irreversibly toward Europe stepping up to take primary responsibility for the defense of Europe.
2: It's only common sense. America cannot care for or pay more for Europe's defense than our allies do.
1: Hegseth lambasted European allies for failing to provide U.S. forces access to bases in Europe to launch recent attacks on Iran. He called it shameful. Defense Minister David McGuinty is in Brussels for today's NATO gathering. Heading in, McGuinty said it's an important moment for this country.
3: Canada's particularly pleased to be here for the first time after meeting its 2% GDP target. Actually over 2%, and we're well on track for our 3.5% target, putting together the plans necessary to meet that target and, of course, the 5% target by 2035.
1: He added Canada remains dedicated to the NATO alliance, one that is strong, growing, and important. Most experts doubt the U.S. would suddenly leave the Kuzma trade agreement, despite U.S. President Donald Trump's comments in France yesterday suggesting otherwise. Trump told reporters after the G7 summit he would rather not have the Canada-U.S.-Mexico agreement in place.
4: I would prefer not having an agreement, but I'm open to doing it. We'll see what happens.
5: So as of now, it's just going to stick around for 10 years. You're okay
4: We're not,
5: with
4: that? No, it's not sticking around. It'll be terminated. In other
5: after
4: words,
5: after a decade.
4: It expires.
5: Yeah, in a decade.
4: I prefer that.
6: In the first paragraph.
4: I view it as possibly expiring immediately.
1: The union representing 19,000 Canadian auto workers says it's bracing for the start of the most consequential labor negotiations in its history. Contract talks between Unifor and the Detroit Three automakers are set to kick off Monday in Toronto, as their current collective agreements are set to expire in September. Unifor will bargain first with Ford and then with Stellantis and General Motors. And former U.S. President Barack Obama is getting a little help from his friends in celebrating the opening of his presidential museum in Chicago. The guest list for today's dedication ceremony includes Bruce Springsteen, Stevie Wonder, and Bono, along with former presidents George W. Bush and Bill Clinton. This is the Canadian Press. In sports, Canada's own World Cup campaign shifts to Vancouver today, and fans are preparing to give the team a home turf boost at BC Place Stadium in their match against Qatar. Canada's second group stage match kicks off at 3 p.m. Vancouver time, 6 p.m. Eastern, and is expected to have Prime Minister Mark Carney in attendance. Canadian captain Alphonso Davies has the green light to play in today's match, but how he'll be deployed remains to be seen. The star hasn't played since May, when he injured his hamstring while playing in a Champions League semifinal. The Toronto Blue Jays send right-handed pitcher Treya Savage to the mound today against the Boston Red Sox. Toronto seeks a three-game sweep before heading to Chicago for three games against the Cubs. The U.S. Open starts today on Long Island, New York. Sudarshan Yellamaraju of Mississauga, Ontario will make his U.S. Open debut, joining Nick Taylor, Corey Connors, and Ben Silverman among Canadians in the field. From the Canadian Press, I'm Karen Rebo.

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1: On Friday, June 19th, in North Battleford, a pancake breakfast will be held at Battle River Treaty 6 Health Center, 101st Street, featuring live music from Terry Ann Strongarm, kids' fun, vendors, and more. 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
2: National Indigenous Peoples Day is Sunday, June the 21st. 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
1: From the National Newsroom of the Canadian Press, I'm Karen Rebo. Ukraine has launched a major drone attack on a Moscow oil refinery, hitting it overnight for the second time in a week. The attack disrupted flights at four Moscow airports and targeted several locations. Ukrainian President Volodymyr Zelensky said this is part of efforts to force Russia's president to negotiate. And after Zelensky secured pledges of support from Canada and other world leaders at the G7 summit. America's defense secretary ripped into NATO allies this morning at their meeting in Brussels, announcing a Pentagon review of American forces in Europe. Pete Hegseth said the review is designed to ensure that NATO is moving fast and irreversibly toward Europe stepping up to take primary responsibility for the defense of Europe.
2: It's only common sense. America cannot care for or pay more for Europe's defense than our allies do.
1: Hegseth lambasted European allies for failing to provide U.S. forces access to bases in Europe to launch recent attacks on Iran. He called it shameful. Defense Minister David McGuinty is in Brussels for today's NATO gathering. Heading in, McGuinty said it's an important moment for this country.
3: Canada's particularly pleased to be here for the first time after meeting its 2% GDP target. Actually over 2%, and we're well on track for our 3.5% target. Putting together the plans necessary to meet that target and, of course, the 5% target by 2035.
1: He added Canada remains dedicated to the NATO alliance, one that is strong, growing, and important. Most experts doubt the U.S. would suddenly leave the Kuzma trade agreement, despite U.S. President Donald Trump's comments in France yesterday suggesting otherwise. Trump told reporters after the G7 summit he would rather not have the Canada-U.S.-Mexico agreement in place.
4: I would prefer not having an agreement, but I'm open to doing it. We'll see what happens.
5: So as of now, it's just going to stick around for 10 years. You're okay
4: We're
5: with
4: not,
5: that?
4: No, it's not sticking around. It'll be terminated. In
5: after,
4: other words,
5: after a decade.
4: It expires.
5: Yeah, in a decade.
4: I prefer that.
6: In the first paragraph.
4: I view it as possibly expiring immediately.
1: The union representing 19,000 Canadian auto workers says it's bracing for the start of the most consequential labor negotiations in its history. Contract talks between Unifor and the Detroit Three automakers are set to kick off Monday in Toronto, as their current collective agreements are set to expire in September. Unifor will bargain first with Ford and then with Stellantis and General Motors. And former U.S. President Barack Obama is getting a little help from
7: Saskatchewan Kaya, just edit a denesaring the true interpersonal violence. For honest, Ella Canada Kaya, Dreneat, he's under a red flag law. He bet a conoril eat a hade ansan, a dadden, a dail naha. Don't have a gon yade, one in the name. A dead senator, the tantra, the tisk easy, his chuha, Bahore nide, just kissanus truth, neat he quen, a disk easy, a din yoha. I don't see the clue to answer, no hot diazin. The Tankuli criminal record bits in Halison. Ide bananu de Halison. So Chan in Deni than Haley. Begabos yarns in our song, Google Oste. Red Flag Laws, Canada. Janos into abusehelplines.org.
8: Dan, say hello. This is Chief Tammy Cook-Searson with Lac La Ronge Indian Band. 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
1: It's 6:30, 12 degrees in LaRange, 11 in Prince Albert, 8 in Saskatoon and Regina. I'm David Smith with NBC News. The union representing firefighters in Saskatoon says provincial help is needed as members deal with a rising number of overdose calls.

0: IFF Local 80 says demand for service has increased, but staffing and resources have not kept pace. The city says there were nearly 1,800 overdose calls between January 1st and June 5th. The province says reducing wait times for addiction services continues to be a priority, pointing to a plan to add 500 treatment spaces across the province. A man has been charged after driving a stolen truck into a police vehicle at Little Red First Nation. RCMP surrounded a stolen truck parked outside a home on Friday. Police say the 27-year-old reversed the vehicle as officers were trying to approach him. Investigators add that a sawed-off firearm and a knife were found when searching the truck. A LaRange woman is breaking new ground in Saskatchewan's uranium industry. Taryn Roski is the first Indigenous female jet boring system operator at Cameco's Cigar Lake mine. Roski says the opportunity has allowed her to show Indigenous youth and women that careers in mining are within reach.
1: And I'm breaking ground, and I'm an advocate for women in mining and Indigenous people, proving that we can do what we set our minds to.
0: The specialized equipment was designed exclusively for Cigar Lake and uses high-pressure water to cut through uranium ore. And several groups are calling on the federal government to fully implement a facet of firearms legislation that passed 30 months ago.
2: The measure would make a person who is subject to a protection order ineligible to hold a firearms license while the order is in effect. A protection order is often issued in intimate partner violence cases. The provision is intended to quickly remove firearms from the hands of abusers at the time when they are often the most dangerous. The government says the term protection order has to be defined in regulation, also noting that record keeping and reporting requirements must be brought into force to fully implement the changes. Naira Ahmed, The Canadian Press.
0: That's the latest from the NBC newsroom. Remember, our news is available online anytime at NBCRadio.com. In sports and baseball, the Blue Jays picked up a win last night in Boston. Toronto used seven pitchers and blanked the Red Sox 3-0. Vladimir Guerrero Jr. drove in two runs, and Andre Jimenez added an RBI single for the Jays. The Red Sox went 0-for-12 with runners in scoring position. Game 3 in that series is this afternoon in Fenway Park. Ghana got by Panama 1-0 at the World Cup opener for both countries. Nearly 43,000 fans attended that match in rainy weather in Toronto. Canada faces Qatar this afternoon in Vancouver. Taking a look now at your Environment Canada weather forecast, beginning with the north central region, including LaRange. Northeast, Pelican Narrow, Sandy Bay, Cumberland House, and Creighton. Northwest, Beauval, Buffalo Narrows, Isle of Crosse, and La Loche. Cloudy, chance of showers today and a high of 15. Tonight, a low of 9. Tomorrow, chance of showers again, high 17. Athabasca region, Stony Rapids, Black Lake, Uranium City, and Fond du Lac. A few showers, high of 13. Tonight, a mix of sun and cloud, a low of 6. Tomorrow, chance of showers, high of 18. Prince Albert, Saskatoon, and Regina, increasing cloudiness, chance of showers, highs 18 to 20. Tonight, clearing, a low of 7. Tomorrow, mainly sunny and a high near 20. And checking our temperatures from around the province. Stony Rapids, Black Lake, Uranium City, Fond du Lac, and Wollaston, 9 degrees. Buffalo Narrows and La Loche, 11. Meadow Lake and the Battlefords are 7. Creighton, Flin Flon, and the Paw, 10. Saskatoon and Regina, 8 degrees. Prince Albert and Yorkton are 11. And for LaRange, Stanley Mission, and Grandmother's Bay, mostly cloudy and 12 degrees.
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5: 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Ta School Danaldani. 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Athabasca Denison Kline Education Authority. Tahatala nasa se kui. 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Pasu anoril tiha. Academics. Extracurricular programs. Niunisi di hodunil khanu. The culture camps. Kuit a. Congratulations. Wetsit di sahutla. Tase kui skula danaldani. Graduating class 2026. Dingi se kui hodunil tan kuant ahullasa. Athabasca region. Idriat hinuanint as e jonesi. 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
1: It's 7 o'clock, 12 degrees in La Ronge, 11 in Prince Albert, 8 in Saskatoon and Regina. I'm David Smith with NBC News. A 25-year-old man charged in connection to a shooting in the La Ronge area is scheduled to appear in court today. RCMP say the suspect was arrested yesterday. Last Thursday, police received a report of a shooting on Bird Place. One person was taken to hospital with non-life-threatening injuries. The suspect escaped in a car taken from the scene. The charges include unauthorized possession of a firearm and robbery. The Saskatchewan Internet Child Exploitation Unit has charged a man from Gull Lake with child exploitation-related offenses. On Tuesday, police searched a home in Gull Lake. Electronic devices were examined at the scene and seized. Investigators say 25-year-old Tyson Gertz is charged with possessing, making, and distributing child sexual abuse and exploitation material. His next court date is July 22nd in Swift Current. One of the most unique jobs in the world belongs to a member of the Lac La Ronge Indian Band. Taryn Roski operates a mining machine developed specifically for the Cigar Lake Mine. Roski says the greatest reward is sharing her story with young people.
2: That means the world to me. That's probably my favorite thing that I get to do, is like go around and tell people about my career and how I got to where I was. Like, it was nice having really strong women raising me and being able to make them proud of who I've become.
1: Roski started with Cameco 16 years ago and worked her way through several positions before earning her current role. And a union representing auto workers is preparing for talks between Unifor and the Detroit 3 automakers, which kick off on Monday.
3: Unifor typically uses pattern bargaining for its auto sector negotiations. And this go-around, like the last one in 2023, will see the union go toe-to-toe with Ford first, and then talks with Stellantis and General Motors are expected to follow. The bargaining comes amid difficult conditions for the sector as it copes with U.S. tariffs, uncertainty in trade talks, and the introduction of Chinese electric vehicles here. Unifor President Lana Payne says job security is paramount. The union says nearly 6,500 total jobs have been lost in the auto manufacturing sector in just the past 16 months. Karen Rebo, The Canadian Press.
1: That's the latest from the NBC newsroom. Remember, our news is available online anytime at NBCRadio.com. In sports, Andre Jimenez had two hits and Vladimir Guerrero Jr. drove in two runs for the Blue Jays in a 3-0 win over the Red Sox. Toronto starter Max Scherzer went on the injured list with back spasms before the game. Braden Fisher pitched the first four outs in the win that involved seven Toronto pitchers. Game three game series wraps up this afternoon at Fenway Park. Canadian captain Alphonso Davies is cleared to play in today's World Cup match in Vancouver. How much Davies will actually play against Qatar remains to be seen. Four countries in Canada's pool are tied with 1 point apiece. That's the sports. Weather is next.
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0: and the Northwest, Beauval, Buffalo Narrows, Isle of Crosse, and LaLoche. Mainly cloudy today with a chance of showers through the region, a high of 15, overnight down to 9. And tomorrow, a mix of sun and cloud, a chance of showers, and a high of 17. Stony Rapids, Black Lake, Uranium City, and Fond du Lac, showers today, a high of 13. Cloudy overnight down to 6 degrees, and a mix of sun and cloud tomorrow with a chance of showers and a high of 18. Prince Albert, Saskatoon regions today becoming cloudy, chance of showers, a high of 18. Clearing overnight down to 7, and then mainly sunny for tomorrow with a high of 20. Regina will see a mix of sun and cloud today, chance of showers and a high of 20. Clearing overnight down to 7, and mainly sunny for tomorrow, looking for highs of around 19. Stony Rapids and Black Lake are at 9 this morning, 10 in Uranium City and Fond du Lac, 8 at Collins Bay, Wollaston Lake, LaLoche, Buffalo Narrows 11, Meadow Lake and Green Lake 7, North Battleford 8, Flin Flon and Creighton at 10, Saskatoon and Regina at 8, Yorkton, Waskasoo and Montreal Lake at 11. In LaRonge, Stanley Mission, Grandmother's Bay regions this morning is cloudy and 12 degrees. And in Prince Albert, it's currently cloudy and it's 11 degrees.
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0: You know what else happens on a Thursday? It's Go Fishing Day. Good morning. It's your NBC Morning Wake Up Call. David Smith, Joel Willett, Ken Landers, and your Morning Wake Up Call. Yeah, today is National Go Fishing Day. Need to go and drop a line and maybe hook some supper or something. It's also perfect because it ties right into Want to Get Away Day and Recess at Work Day. Seeing a theme here. Anyway, good morning to your friends. It's your Morning Wake Up Call. I'm Ken. How you doing? As we get your day off and rolling with more of your favorite music. And a reminder that our big contest for the tickets to see Blackhawk in Isle of Crosse, that wraps up today. Cutoff time is 9 o'clock tonight on the Facebook page, NBC Radio Saskatchewan on the Facebook page. Boy, we've had a whole lot of folks dropping in on there. Very cool. Very, very cool. So you still have a chance if you haven't done the process of liking our page, liking the contest post, and then tagging somebody who you take to the show with you. Do that today before 9 o'clock. We'll announce the winner of that coming up tomorrow morning at 8:45. 7:08, let's fire this puppy up. On the way for you, look at the community calendar, and your good news story actually has a Saskatchewan connection. It's coming up right now. Latest from Megan Maroney from Cloud 9. Here's Beautiful Things, MBC. Good morning.

0: I was standing on the edge of my toilet, hanging a clock. The porcelain was wet. I slipped, hit my head on the edge of the sink. And when I came to, I had a revelation.
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0: There goes some good gold from Garth Brooks back to 1994 and Standing Outside the Fire, Saskatchewan's Indigenous Radio Network, MBC, 101.3 FM in Stony Rapids, 89.3 in Buffalo Narrows, 96.5 in Beauval. Good morning to you, friends. We rise and shine for another day, another spring-like day, temperature-wise. Certainly not summery temperatures yet. There is a possibility of the temperatures starting to kick up sometime next week. I saw an early forecast that says maybe mid-20s, but that's still 7 days away and pretty hard to tell. But for the next couple of days, looking at temperatures ranging from 15 to 20 in the province today. And as always, a chance of rain shower activity. Coming up for you, got to look at your community calendar. A lot of things going on, including some stuff this morning, shortly, that we'll talk about.
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0: 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Well, Hockey Hall of Famer Brian Trottier is among the Indigenous sports leaders being featured on future Canada Post stamps. The six-time Stanley Cup champ from Val-Marie, Saskatchewan, as well as Chief Wilton Littlechild and Edward Lenny are being featured on the stamps that were unveiled yesterday in Calgary at the public library there. Canada Post launched the first of its Indigenous Leaders stamp series back in 2022, highlighting the contributions of First Nations, Inuit, and Métis people. The 69-year-old Trottier co-founded the Aboriginal Alumni Hockey Team, which has played games, offered clinics, and provided mentorship to young people all across Canada. So congratulations, Brian Trottier, getting his face on a stamp. There you go. Now you can say you can actually lick Brian Trottier. not in a fight, but there on a stamp. And there you go. That is a look at some of your good news stories of the day, brought to you by Carleton Trail College.
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0: On Sunday, June 21st in Yorkton at the Yorkton Tribal Council, 63 King Street East, there will be powwow dance demonstrations, a petting zoo, Indian hand games, a barbecue lunch, and more. 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
0: 7:21, the morning wake-up call with Ken and the brand new song from Terry Ann Strongarm, which is the new challenger on the Real People Playoff coming up. 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
0: And on your calendar of events for today, well, coming up this morning, starting at 7:30 in Saskatoon, breakfast is on. It's the 50th anniversary of the annual Civic Pancake Breakfast. This fundraising event goes to support the United Way in Saskatoon and area. Breakfast on at Civic Square beside City Hall in Saskatoon on 23rd Street East, 7:30 until 10:30. It's another day of fun and activity at the Buffalo River Dene Nation Treaty Days. Today being Thursday, June the 18th. Kids events getting underway at 1 o'clock. There's also a horseshoe event at 1. The Minute to Win It at 2. And at 8 o'clock tonight, you can dance your feet off with Dakota Fable. It's also another day for the 14th annual Pine House Elders Gathering. And today, it is actually, looks like the just about the last day of it all. As they will have a fiddle festival coming up at 1 o'clock, a jigging competition at 4, and entertainment tonight with Leonard McCallum and the Memorial Square Dance Showcase, all taking place in Pine House, along with the traditional food being served each day, prayers and Cree hymns, and more. That's in Pine House, the 14th annual Elders Gathering. And that is a look at some of the things that are going on for you here on the NBC Community Calendar. One other thing I should mention, coming up tomorrow night, it's the NBC $10,000 Super Bingo. Yeah, you better get your cards for that today and be ready to play tomorrow night, 5:30, for your shot at $10,000 in cash to be won. Coming up for you next, he's always money, David Smith with your news and sports after Emerson Drive. Every girl that got away, NBC.

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1: It's 7:30, 13 degrees in LaRange, 12 in Prince Albert, and 12 in Saskatoon and Regina. I'm David Smith with MBC News.
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1: The union representing firefighters in Saskatoon says provincial help is needed as members deal with a rising number of overdose calls. IFF Local 80 says demand for service has increased, but staffing and resources have not kept pace. The city says there were nearly 1,800 overdose calls between January 1st and June 5th. The province says reducing wait times for addiction services continues to be a priority, pointing to a plan to add 500 treatment spaces across the province. A man has been charged after driving a stolen truck into a police vehicle at Little Red First Nation. RCMP surrounded a stolen truck parked outside a home on Friday. Mounties say the 27-year-old reversed the vehicle as officers were trying to approach him. Investigators add that a sawed-off firearm and a knife were found when searching the truck. A group of First Nations chiefs have accused Alberta's premier of treasonous activity. The Assembly of Treaty Chiefs recently voted to ask the RCMP to look into whether a fall referendum on separation amounts to treason. The chiefs say when the treaties were signed, police committed to ensuring the safety of First Nations. They add that the Crown also promised goodwill in exchange for sharing the land. A new poll suggests the number of Canadians who say they've been directly affected by extreme weather events has increased since June 2025. 30% of the people surveyed said they were personally affected by extreme weather events like fire, heat, and floods. Leger's Andrew N. says the past winter may be to blame.
2: Across eastern Canada and up to the prairies, sort of the extreme cold seemed to rise a little bit, except in British Columbia, and kind of held its own in Alberta. So I wonder about that. But I wonder a little bit about, just the general nature of Canadians. Maybe complaining a bit about the weather.
1: In September 2025, 37% of respondents said that they had been affected by extreme weather. That's the latest from the NBC Newsroom. Remember, our news is available online anytime at NBCRadio.com. Sports is next.
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1: In Major League Baseball, the Blue Jays picked up a win last night in Boston. Toronto used seven pitchers and blanked the Red Sox 3-0. Vladimir Guerrero Jr. drove in two runs, and Andre Jimenez added an RBI single for the Jays. The Red Sox went 0-for-12 with runners in scoring position. Game 3 in that series is this afternoon at Fenway Park. Ghana got by Panama 1-0 in the World Cup opener for both countries. Nearly 43,000 fans attended the match in a rainy Toronto. Canada

0: Canada faces Qatar this afternoon in Vancouver. Canadian captain Alphonso Davies has been given the green light to play in that match. That's the sports. Weather is next.
1: The Athabasca Denisoulinay Education Authority congratulates this year's graduating class of 2026. Board members, teachers, and staff wish all of this year's grads a bright future filled with success and happiness. Be proud of all that you've achieved and look forward to this next chapter in your life. The Athabasca Denisoulinay Education Authority serves students in Black Lake, Fond du Lac, and Hatchet Lake, providing students with the tools to succeed, including academics, extracurricular programs, land-based teachings, and culture camps. On behalf of the authority that represents four great schools in the Athabasca region, congratulations once again to this year's graduating class of 2026 from the Athabasca Denisoulinay Education Authority.
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1: 7:37, good morning. Here's your NBC weather forecast for Thursday, June the 18th. The forecast for LaRange and the north central region, along with the northeast and northwest parts of the province. Cloudy through the regions today, chance of showers and highs around 15. Overnight cloudy with lows of 9 and a mix of sun and cloud tomorrow, a chance of showers and a high of 17. For Stony Rapids, Uranium City, and Fond du Lac, showers today, a high of 13. Cloudy overnight down to 6 and a mix of sun and cloud for tomorrow with a chance of showers and a high of 18. Prince Albert and Saskatoon becoming cloudy today, a chance of showers, a high of 18. Clearing overnight down to 7 and sunny for tomorrow with a high of 20. And for the Regina region, a mix of sun and cloud today, chance of showers, highs of 20. Clearing overnight down to 7 and sunny for tomorrow, a high of 19. Currently, it's 10 degrees in Stony Rapids and Uranium City, 8 at Wollaston, La Loche, Buffalo Narrows, 11, Meadow Lake, Green Lake at 10, North Battleford, Flin Flon and Creighton, 11, Saskatoon at 12. It's 11 in Regina, Yorkton, and Waskasoo. In LaRange this morning, partly cloudy and 13 degrees. And in Prince Albert, it's partly cloudy and 12 degrees.
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1: Hey, good morning to you. It's showtime on the morning time. The morning wake-up call, Saskatchewan's MBC. David Smith, Joel Willick, and me, Ken Landers, taking care of business for you, as always, to bring you all the information you need to know. The birthday show coming up for you, as always, at 7:50-ish. Somewhere between 7:50 and 7:55. So do what you got to do to get those birthday greetings into me now on the text line at 306-425-4101 or drop them in our Garfield birthday post this morning. I love finding these little Garfield cartoons. It reminds me of a great series of books that I have kicking around somewhere, I think, of the early Garfield cartoons. Anyway, birthday show, 7:50. 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His latest is called Woman, NBC. Morning.

Kane Brown got a woman, Saskatchewan's Indigenous Radio, MBC. Him and his wife actually are, they're endorsers now. You can see them on the Wayfair commercials every once in a while. 7:42, hey, coming up tomorrow night, 5:30 here across the entire NBC Radio Network. It's bingo time, bingo, bingo, bingo time for a chance at $10,000 in cash up for grabs. 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Here's Nathan Cunningham taking us up to your entertainment news and better bartender, NBC.

0: bartender Nathan Cunningham on Saskatchewan's Indigenous Radio Network, MBC. 7:45, the birthday show is straight ahead. You know what you got to do, MBC Universe. You want your birthday greets on the air? Hit the Facebook page, MBC Radio Saskatchewan, and drop it in on the birthday post there. As I said, it's the Garfield comic this morning. Also, while you're on the page, don't forget, if you haven't entered yet for the Blackhawk contest and you want to see Blackhawk in Isle of Cross next month, do that. Or you can also text me, of course, as always, at 306-425-4101. Time for your entertainment news report. Former child actress Davy Chase, best known for her role as Lilo in Disney's animated film Lilo and Stitch, has died. She was 35. She was also the creepy girl that crawled out of the well in The Ring. TMZ reported that Chase died Tuesday from meningitis and an infection in her blood. The infection caused sepsis and led to her body shutting down. Chase rose to fame by voicing Lilo in the original Lilo and Stitch movie and the follow-up series. There's good news and bad news for Ella Langley today, as she tops two of the country charts, both Media Base and Billboard, with her song Be Her. On the downside, Choosin' Texas, the run at number one after 28 weeks, was ended by Taylor Swift's new song from Toy Story 5 called I Knew It, I Knew You. And fans of the Avatar franchise won't have to wait much longer to watch the latest installment at home. 20th Century Studios announcing that Avatar: Fire and Ash will begin streaming on Disney Plus starting next week, June the 24th. The third film in the series debuted in theaters back in December the 19th and won the Academy Award for Best Visual Effects. And that's your entertainment news for this morning.
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0: Flashback. 7:49, it's your last call for the birthday show. Straight ahead, it's coming up for you after we go back. June 18th, 1997, George Strait was at number one on the country charts with the song Carrying Your Love With Me. The album produced four singles that went to the top of the charts, including that track, One Night at a Time and Roundabout Way. And on this day in 2004, with this song, Gretchen Wilson became the first country artist since Leanne Womack and her song I Hope You Dance to spend five straight weeks at the top of the country singles chart. That song was this one, Redneck Woman, Gretchen Wilson, MBC.

Oh, yeah. Redneck Woman from her album Here for the Party. Back in 2004, that song became the first country artist, first female country artist to spend five straight weeks at the top of the country singles chart since Leanne Womack did it with her song I Hope You Dance back in 2000. There you go, a little music history for you here on

7:54, and let's say happy birthday to some local celebrities that are celebrating. And we start with a correction from yesterday. I'm going to read it exactly the way it's written in the text. Correction from yesterday. Lol. LOL. Happiest birthday to our little chunky ball of energy, Arlo, turning the big two today, June 18th.

She is 74. Canadian Football Hall of Fame quarterback Tommy Clements is 73 today. Keyboardist Dizzy Reed from Guns N' Roses is 63. World champion figure skater Kurt Browning turns 60. And actor Jacob Anderson from Game of Thrones is turning 36 today. Some country music birthdays to celebrate today. Singer Jimmy Allen, turning 41. He's recorded 3 albums, was only the second black male country artist to win the top New Male Artist Award from the CMAs. And celebrating the half-century mark is this guy, Mr. Blake Shelton, turning 50 today. We say happy birthday to old Blake. And go back to his early, early days when he had the mullet going. Here's Playboys of the Southwestern World. Best friends.

in 10 years in a Mexican jail. So I pointed to John Roy and said, it's all his, now please let me go. 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I was just laying there in bed when you said,

0: 8 o'clock, 13 degrees in LaRange, 12 in Prince Albert, and 12 in Saskatoon and Regina. I'm David Smith with NBC News.
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0: A 25-year-old man charged in connection to a shooting in the LaRange area is scheduled to appear in court today. RCMP say the suspect was arrested yesterday. Last Thursday, police received a report of a shooting at Bird Place. One person was taken to hospital with non-life-threatening injuries. The suspect escaped in a car taken from the scene. The charges include unauthorized possession of a firearm and robbery. The Saskatchewan Internet Child Exploitation Unit has charged a man from Gull Lake with child exploitation-related offenses. On Tuesday, police searched a home in Gull Lake. Electronic devices were examined at the scene and also seized. Investigators say 25-year-old Tyson Gertz is charged with possessing, making, and distributing child sexual abuse and exploitation material. His next court date is July 22nd in Swift Current. A LaRange woman is breaking new ground in Saskatchewan's uranium industry. Taryn Roski is the first Indigenous female jet boring system operator at Cameco's Cigar Lake Mine. Roski says the opportunity has allowed her to show Indigenous youth and women that careers in mining are within reach.
3: And I'm breaking ground, and I'm an advocate for women in mining and Indigenous people, proving that we can do what we set our minds to.
0: The specialized equipment, designed exclusively for Cigar Lake, uses high-pressure water to cut through uranium ore deep underground. Several groups are calling on the federal government to fully implement a facet of firearms legislation that was passed 30 months ago.
4: The measure would make a person who is subject to a protection order ineligible to hold a firearms license while the order is in effect. A protection order is often issued in intimate partner violence cases. The provision is intended to quickly remove firearms from the hands of abusers at the time when they are often the most dangerous. The government says the term protection order has to be defined in regulation, also noting that record keeping and reporting requirements must be brought into force to fully implement the changes. Naira Ahmed, The Canadian Press.
0: That's the latest from the NBC newsroom. Remember, our news is available online anytime at NBCRadio.com. Sports is next.
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13: Good morning, I'm Joel Willick with NBC Sports. Canada returns to the spotlight today at the World Cup with a crucial Group B matchup against Qatar. Captain Alphonso Davies will be returning to the lineup, but how much time he plays on the pitch remains up in the air. The Canadians are looking for their first win of the tournament after opening with a 1-1 draw against Bosnia and Herzegovina, while Qatar also played to a draw against Switzerland. Elsewhere today, Switzerland will face Bosnia and Herzegovina in the other Group B match, while Group A action sees Czechia take on South Africa and Mexico battle South Korea in the late game. A Canadian victory would put Jesse Marsh's squad in a strong position heading into its final group stage match against Switzerland. The World Cup had several games yesterday with 5 matches across groups J, K, and L. Austria opened the day with a 3-1 win over Jordan, while Portugal was held to a 1-1 draw by Congo in Group K play. England put on an offensive show, defeating Croatia 4-2 to claim an early lead in Group L. Ghana edged Panama 1-0 in Toronto, and Colombia capped the day with a 3-1 victory over Uzbekistan. In baseball, Andrés Giménez had 2 hits, and Vladimir Guerrero Jr. drove in 2 runs for the Toronto Blue Jays in a 3-0 win over the Boston Red Sox. Toronto starter Max Scherzer went on the injured list.

0: southwestern world. Ah, we're still best friends. 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
1: Woo! 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

0: White Sox 10-5 and maintain their lead in the American League East. And the Los Angeles Dodgers continued their strong play with a 5-4 victory over the Tampa Bay Rays. Well, that's NBC Sports. Weather is next.
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8: Good morning, it's 8:11. Here's your NBC weather forecast for today for La Ronge and the North Central region. The Northeast, Pelican Narrows, Sandy Bay, Cumberland House and Creighton. And the Northwest, Beauval, Buffalo Narrows, Isle of Crosse and La Loche. Mainly cloudy today, a chance of showers and a high of 15 degrees. Cloudy overnight, down to 9. And a mix of sun and cloud tomorrow with a chance of showers and a high of 17. Stony Rapids, Uranium City and Fond du Lac showers today, a high of 13. Cloudy overnight, down to 6. And a mix of sun and cloud tomorrow with a chance of showers and a high of 18. Prince Albert and Saskatoon today will be mostly cloudy later on, a chance of showers and a high of 18. Overnight clearing, a low of 7. And sunny for tomorrow with a high of 20. And for Regina, a mix of sun and cloud today, chance of showers and a high of 20, clearing overnight down to 7 and mainly sunny for tomorrow and a high of 19. Stony Rapids, Black Lake, Uranium City and Fond du Lac all at 10, Collins Bay and Wollaston Lake at 8, La Loche and Buffalo Narrows at 11, Meadow Lake and Green Lake at 10, it's 11 in North Battleford, Flin Flon and Creighton, 12 in Saskatoon, Regina, Yorkton, Waskasoo and Montreal Lake at 11. In La Ronge, Stanley Mission and Grandmother's Bay regions this morning, it's partly cloudy at 13 degrees. And in Prince Albert, it's mostly cloudy and a current temperature of 12 degrees.
9: From Buffalo Narrows. From Saskatoon. From Prince Albert. From the north. From the south. From Saskatchewan. NBC.
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8: Yeah, 13 minutes after 8 o'clock. You don't want to miss the show because you might miss out on what's going on in the NBC universe. We do our best to keep you in the know. David Smith, Joel Willick, and me, Ken Landers, coming up for you, the horoscopes. We'll also run down some more events that are on the community calendar. And at 8:45.

5. We'll take a rundown of some of the events of the National Indigenous Peoples Day activities that are coming your way. A lot of them starting tomorrow and running right through the weekend. So that's coming up at 8:45 this morning. Hey, how about we kick off this hour with some more birthday music? We mentioned on the birthday show this guy is turning 41 today. He's recorded 3 albums and was the second black male country artist to win the top new male artist award from the CMAs. His name is Jimmy Allen. This goes back to his album Mercury Lane and Best Shot, MVC.

0: 817, turning 41 today. That's Jimmy Allen on NBC and Best Shot. And also, somebody celebrating a birthday today in the NBC universe, Darla Mercury. Happy birthday coming from your brother Jake and the kids. A little late getting in on the greeting, but thought we'd slip that in there since we were mentioning Jimmy's birthday as well. 17 past 8 o'clock as we rise and shine together. Another coolish type day on the way. Like I said, more spring-like weather. And I'm talking spring-like, not like the stuff we had before the May long weekend. And of course, first day of summer is coming up this weekend on Sunday. It's also Father's Day and National Indigenous Peoples Day, so a whole lot of things going on. So we're expecting to see more summertime weather perhaps next week. After the summer solstice kicks in, we'll find out, I guess. Wait and see. 818.
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0: And for Thursday, June the 18th, here's your horoscope. 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
3: Willow Cree Health Services would like you to know that June is Canadian Men's Mental Health Month. 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WCHS encourages men to prioritize their physical health. 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For more information, reach out to Willow Cree Health Services, 306-467-4402, or visit willowcreehealth.com.
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7: 8:24, let's talk about some more events that are on the way for you. Today in Regina, the Niwa Utina Friendship Center is hosting a mini powwow to celebrate National Indigenous Peoples Day this weekend. It's a day of dancing, culture, community, and fun for all ages from 11 a.m. to 3 p.m. at the Niwa Utina Friendship Center, 1770 Halifax Street in Regina. Coming up on Saturday in Prince Albert, it's the Prince Albert Downtown Street Fair from 10 a.m. to 6 p.m. featuring live music from groups like Southwest Music and Velvet Threads and more, plus a whole lot of fun and activities, food trucks and vendors, and games for the whole family. In LaRange, do the drive on Saturday. 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And in Prince Albert on Saturday, it's the Northern Prairie Indigenous Peoples Collective Summer Solstice event. 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Workshops from 10 to 5 include traditional medicines, medicine bag making, bear claw necklaces, and a whole lot more. The day also includes a snack shack, a barbecue lunch, and a full banquet. For more information, call 306-940-9143. All activities and food are free of charge. And there you go. That's a look at some more things that are on the NBC community calendar. And as I mentioned, coming up at 8:45, we'll take a look at some more of the events that are actually planned for this weekend for National Indigenous Peoples Day. Coming up for you, David Smith is standing by with the latest news and sports with Joel Willick. It's all on the way after Ella Langley and Morgan Wallen. I can't love you anymore. Saskatchewan's NBC.

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1: It's 8:30, 14 degrees in LaRange and Prince Albert, 14 in Saskatoon and Regina. I'm David Smith with MBC News.
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1: The union representing firefighters in Saskatoon says provincial help is needed to deal with a rising number of overdose calls. IFF Local 80 says demand for service has increased, but staffing and resources have not. The city says there were nearly 1,800 overdose calls between January 1st and June 5th. The province says reducing wait times for addiction services continues to be a priority. A group of First Nations chiefs have accused Alberta's premier of treasonous activity. The Assembly of Treaty Chiefs recently voted to ask the RCMP to look into whether a fall referendum on separation amounts to treason. The chiefs say when the treaties were signed, police committed to ensuring the safety of First Nations. And they add that the Crown also promised goodwill in exchange for sharing the land. A union representing auto workers is preparing for talks between Unifor and the Detroit 3 automakers, which are scheduled to kick off on Monday.
6: Unifor typically uses pattern bargaining for its auto sector negotiations, and this go-around, like the last one in 2023, will see the union go toe-to-toe with Ford first, and then talks with Stellantis and General Motors are expected to follow. The bargaining comes amid difficult conditions for the sector as it copes with U.S. tariffs, uncertainty in trade talks, and the introduction of Chinese electric vehicles here. Unifor President Lana Payne says job security is paramount. The union says nearly 6,500 total jobs have been lost in the auto manufacturing sector in just the past 16 months. Karen Rebo, The Canadian Press.
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1: Good afternoon. I'm Joel Withick with MBC Sports. Canadian captain Alphonso Davies is cleared to play in today's World Cup match in Vancouver. The Canadians play a key Group B matchup against Qatar. How much Davies plays remains to be seen. Four countries in Canada's pool are tied with 1 point apiece. Switzerland and Bosnia-Herzegovina.

0: Countries in Canada's pool are tied with 1 point apiece. Switzerland and Bosnia-Herzegovina meet in the group's other match today in Los Angeles. In Major League Baseball, the Toronto Blue Jays picked up a win last night in Boston over the Red Sox. Toronto used seven pitchers to blank the Red Sox 3-0. Vladimir Guerrero Jr. drove in two runs and Andrés Giménez added an RBI single for the Jays. The Red Sox went 0-for-12 with runners in scoring position. Game 3 of that series is this afternoon at Fenway Park. Well, that's NBC Sports. Weather is next.
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6: 8:37 in your NBC weather forecast for Thursday, June the 18th. Your forecast for LaRonge and the North Central region, the Northeast Pelican Narrows, Sandy Bay, Cumberland House and Creighton, and the Northwest, Beauval, Buffalo Narrows, Isle of Crosse, and LaLoche. Today, mainly cloudy, a chance of showers and highs around 15. Overnight cloudy, a low of 9, and a mix of sun and cloud tomorrow, chance of showers and a high of 17. Stony Rapids, Black Lake, Uranium City, and Fond du Lac, showers today at a high of 13. Cloudy overnight down to 6, and a mix of sun and cloud tomorrow with a chance of showers and a high of 18. North Battleford, some fog patches this morning, otherwise mainly cloudy, a 60% chance of showers, risk of a thunderstorm, and a high of 17. Overnight cloudy, chance of showers, risk of a thunderstorm, lows of 6, and sunny for tomorrow with highs around 21. Prince Albert and Saskatoon, becoming cloudy today, a chance of showers and a high of 18. Overnight down to 7, and mainly sunny for tomorrow with a high of 20. And for the Regina region, a mix of sun and cloud today. Chance of showers and a high of 20. Overnight down to 7. Sunny for tomorrow and a high of 19. And for the Yorkton region, a mix of sun and cloud, a 60% chance of showers, risk of a thunderstorm, a high of 18. Overnight cloudy, chance of showers, risk of a thunderstorm, low of 9. And a mix of sun and cloud tomorrow, risk of a thunderstorm and a high of 18. Stony Rapids, Black Lake at 10, Uranium City, Fond du Lac, 11, Collins Bay, Wollaston Lake, 9, LaLoche and Buffalo Narrows, 11, Meadow Lake, 11, North Battleford, 13, it's 14 in Flin Flon, Creighton, Saskatoon and Regina, 13 in Yorkton and Waskasoo. In LaRonge this morning, currently sunny and 14 degrees, and in Prince Albert, it's cloudy and 14 degrees.
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6: 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Here's Lily Natalhau in Saskatchewan's MBC.

0: boys. All right, it's all right. It's all good. That's Burke Jodewin, Saskatchewan's own MBC. Back to back with Lily and Dead or Alive. 8:44 on the MBC Morning Wake Up Call. And this weekend, it's National Indigenous Peoples Day, and there's lots of activities coming up for you to celebrate and join in. Let's run down some of the ones that we're aware of. Coming up tomorrow in North Battleford, the Battle River Treaty 6 Health Center is hosting a pancake breakfast, 8:30 to 11:30 at the BRT 6HC parking lot, 1192 101st Street in Battleford. It's free. Lots of great fun, including live music from Terry Ann Strongarm. In Regina, the Eagle Heart Center is hosting a pancake breakfast at 1102 Angus Street tomorrow to kick off Indigenous Day. That'll start at 9 o'clock. In Lumsden, the Lumsden Library presents Indigenous Storytelling in the Teepee, 10 a.m. at the Lumsden and District Museum site with Carol Rose Golden Eagle. There's also activities going on in Regina getting underway at 10 o'clock at Victoria Park. Also at the Circle Project on 5th Avenue in Regina. In Saskatoon at Victoria Park, it's the Walk for Reconciliation and National Indigenous Peoples Day Rock Your Roots event, 10 a.m. till 2 p.m. Tisdale is hosting events at the Tisdale and District Museum tomorrow from 11 a.m. to 3 p.m., starting with a flag raising at 11. Stanley Mission has Indigenous Peoples Day events going on tomorrow, starting with a horseshoe and ladder ball tournament in the beach area, bouncy castles, a beach volleyball tournament, and more. That's in Stanley Mission tomorrow. Isle of Crosse, the Isle of Crosse Friendship Center, is celebrating Indigenous Peoples Day tomorrow from 1 to 4 with a traditional feast, Métis Fiddling by Adam Daniel, as well as the IFC Square Dancers and Crafts. And Friday night in Melford at the Kerry Vicker Center, National Indigenous Peoples Day music event with Donnie Perrotto and Aaron Arcand. It's at the Kerry Vicker Center in Melford. Doors open at 7, show starts at 7:30. And that's just some of the events just starting tomorrow to kick off National Indigenous Peoples Day weekend here on MBC.
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that goes, Joe or straight check, yes or no. King of country music, no doubt about that. Undisputed. From Straight Out of the Box, 1995 Memories on NBC, 8:52 on your morning wake-up call. And you know how they say material things don't matter? Well, apparently not so in places like China. Apparently money, a house, and a car can buy you love. A man in China renting a hot air balloon recently to propose marriage to his girlfriend. As he floated above her and announced over a megaphone his intentions to marry her, he added that the proposal also included cash, a new house, and a new car. And surprise, surprise, she said yes. Okay, well, dispelling the old myth that material things don't matter, I guess. On the way to 9 o'clock, Jimmy Rankin had followed her around after the Prairie States.

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1: It's 9 o'clock, 14 degrees in LaRange and Prince Albert, and 14 in Saskatoon and Regina. I'm David Smith with NBC News.
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1: The Federation of Sovereign Indigenous Nations is calling for engagement with First Nations on Ottawa's new clean water legislation. The organization says several key protections from the previous version have been weakened or removed. The federal government introduced the new First Nations drinking water legislation this week. Fourth Vice Chief Craig McCullum says water is a fundamental human right and First Nations must have a stronger voice in shaping Bill C-37. The FSIN says concerns remain around funding guarantees, source water protection, and government oversight. A Conservative MP from southern Saskatchewan plans to resign from the House of Commons this summer. Cathay Wagenthal has represented the riding of Yorkton-Melville since 2015. She previously said she would stay on until next election. But a statement now says her time in office will end on August 31st, but did not offer a reason for the change of plans. More Canadians are hitting the road in RVs this summer as the vacation season kicks off. That's according to the Canadian Recreational Vehicle Association. Spokesperson Shane Devenish says the biggest advantage to RVs may be in unplugging from the demands of daily life.
2: You know, everybody feels a lot of stress, and everybody, you know, even their doctor, everybody's doctor talks about getting outside the fresh air and just getting away from the hustle and bustle, right? And I think that's a big thing these days where, you know, camping is really popular, you know, re-engaging with your family.
1: Devenish says renters can visit an RV rental spot or dealership to get a sense of the options available. Dangerous weather continued in the U.S. Midwest overnight, with several suspected tornadoes blasting through parts of Illinois. Reporter Ginger Z has more.
3: Widespread damage devastating the village of Blue Mound. The powerful twister crushing silos, pieces of wood impaling homes, downing power lines, debris scattered everywhere. The roof of Meridia Elementary School peeled back, exposed classrooms visible from above.
4: Half the school's roof is in my backyard. I'm in shock.
1: Damaging winds are in the forecast today in an area stretching from New York and Philadelphia to Washington, D.C. That's the latest from the NBC Newsroom. 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
12: It's 9:06. Good morning. Here's your NBC weather. LaRange, the north central, northeast, and northwest parts of the province today, mainly cloudy with a chance of showers and a high of 15. Overnight down to 9, a mix of sun and cloud for tomorrow with a chance of showers and a high of 17. Stony Rapids, Uranium City, and Fond du Lac showers today, a high of 13, down to 6 overnight. And tomorrow, a mix of sun and cloud, a chance of showers and a high of 18. Prince Albert and Saskatoon becoming cloudy today. Chance of showers, highs of 18. Overnight down to 7. Mainly sunny for tomorrow and a high of 20. And for the Regina region today, a mix of sunny cloud. Chance of showers, a high of 20. Overnight down to 7. Sunny for tomorrow and a high of 19. Stony Rapids and Black Lake are at 10. Uranium City and Fond du Lac, 11. Collins Bay, Wollaston Lake at 9. LaLoche, Buffalo Narrows, Meadow Lake and Green Lake, 11. 13 in North Battleford. 14 in Flin Flon, Creighton, Saskatoon, and Regina. 13 in Yorkton and Waskasoo. In LaRange this morning, it's currently sunny and 14 degrees. And in Prince Albert, it's partly cloudy and 14 degrees.
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0: There goes Armin Duckshief thinking about you, Saskatchewan's Indigenous Radio Network, MBC. And then before that, Saskatchewan's Faster Gun. And back again. Good morning. It's Ken hanging out with you. We're into the 9 to 5 part of your work day today, or your home day, whatever it is you're doing. Just glad to be hanging out with you and providing some soundtrack to your day coming up for you. 9:45, of course, got the Dumb Criminal File report. We'll also take a look at some more things that are on the way on the community calendar for you. And Abel Charles is standing by with your Cree News update in just a moment.
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0: Let's hit you up with some good news of the day. It's your good news story brought to you by Ben's Auto and House Class on 15th Street East in Prince Albert. And this

0: one's got a home touch to it. Hockey Hall of Famer Brian Trottier, among the Indigenous sports leaders featured on Canada Post stamps. The six-time Stanley Cup champion from Valmarie, Saskatchewan, as well as Chief Wilton Littlechild and Edward Lenny, are being featured on stamps that were unveiled yesterday in Calgary. Canada Post launched the first of its Indigenous Leaders stamp series back in 2022, highlighting the contributions of First Nations, Inuit, and Métis people. The 69-year-old Trottier co-founded the Aboriginal Alumni Hockey Team, which has played games, offered clinics, and provided mentorship to young people all across Canada. Pretty cool stuff. Saskatchewan boy doing big and getting some recognition as well, too. And that is a look at your good news stories of the day today, brought to you by your friends at Ben's Auto and House Glass.
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3: 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Kimowan. In Dene Willy, how do you say rain?
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0: Saskatchewan's Sheldon Teich, Sasquatch in the Northern Woods, Saskatchewan's MBC 926, your 9 to 5 workday. And taking a look at some things that are shaking out for you today. Reminder in Saskatoon today that 50th anniversary United Way pancake breakfast is on until about 10:30 beside City Hall in Saskatoon on 23rd. All are welcome to attend. Buffalo River Dene Nation Treaty Days continues. Today is Thursday. It's Jersey Day. That's the theme. There's also kids events from 1 to 3, horseshoes starting at 1 o'clock, the minute to win it from 2 to 5, and music with Dakota Fable. Dance feed off with Dakota tonight starting at 8 o'clock. 14th annual Pine House Elders Gathering continues today. Coming up, the sharing circle is underway right now. Coming up at 10 o'clock, it's the Elders Bingo. Fiddle Festival at 1, jigging competition at 4, and tonight entertainment from Leonard McCallum is along with the Memorial Square Dance Showcase. And coming up at 11 o'clock this morning in Regina at the Niwo Utina Friendship Center, a mini powwow to honor National Indigenous Peoples Day. All are welcome. Come on out. And from 11 a.m. until 3 p.m. And a lunch will be provided too. So there's some things shaking in the MBC universe for you right now.
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3: Earlier this month, I returned to my hometown of Fredericton for the 60th anniversary of my high school graduating class. It was held at Willie O'Ree Place, named in honor of the first black player in the NHL, who hails from the New Brunswick capital. The facility is close to one of the most dynamic urban reserves in Canada, the St. Mary's First Nation, or Sitansisk Willistiqui. The First Nation is a major economic driver in Fredericton North, a city divided by the St. John River, or Willistook, which means beautiful river. Among the band-owned and operated enterprises are St. Mary's Retail Sales, which oversees several businesses such as Two Nations One Stop, which includes a convenience and grocery store, along with a gas bar and a commercial center. They run St. Mary's Entertainment Center, a popular bingo and gaming facility. The band also owns Willistook Enterprises, also owns Willistook Adventures, offering illuminated kayaking and guided river cultural tours. They run a leasing company and perhaps Fredericton's premier destination for fine dining, a highly rated restaurant called Willistook Wharf, renowned for its fresh seafood and congenial service. Sacred Arts retails items made by local Indigenous artists. Another outlet sells hand drum and split ash basket kits, and it formerly housed the studios of a community radio station, 95.7 The Wolf, Fredericton's home of the blues. For NBC, I'm Eric Forbes in Regina.
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0: Faith, a song called Betty, Saskatchewan's Indigenous Radio, MBC. She's new on the music scene, but with songs like that, I think she could soon become a bit of a superstar. 9:35, and in before that, great song from Owen Wrigley and Tail Light This Town. Well, it's kind of hard to imagine, but there are jobs out there where you get paid to just watch TV. And apparently, two diehard soccer fans have landed what they're calling the ultimate dream job. Austin Franklin and Kevin Okoto are being paid by Fox TV $50,000 each to watch all 104 of the FIFA World Cup matches over the six-week period from inside a glass viewing cube in the middle of New York City's Times Square. Now, obviously, a big publicity stunt, but, the two were chosen from thousands of applicants. Their job is to watch every game, create social media content, and interact with fans. Now, Okoto was so pumped that he actually quit his waiter job the day he found out that he had been selected. Along with the paycheck, they're also being served meals that's inspired by the countries that are competing in the tournament. They're getting paid to binge watch sports. I bet you Netflix is ticked they didn't think of that first.
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0: 9:40 in your NBC weather forecast for today for LaRange and the North Central region, the Northeast, Pelican Narrows, Sandy Bay, Cumberland House, and Creighton, and the Northwest, Beauval, Buffalo Narrows, Isle of Crosse, and La Loche. Cloudy today, chance of showers, highs of 15, cloudy overnight down to 9, and a mix of sun and cloud for tomorrow with a chance of showers and a high of 17. Stony Rapids, Black Lake, Uranium City, and Fond du Lac, showers today, a high of 13. Overnight cloudy down to 6, and a mix of sun and cloud tomorrow with a chance of showers and a high of 18. Prince Albert and Saskatoon regions today will become cloudy, chance of showers, and a high of 18. Overnight down to 7, and sunny for tomorrow, a high of 20. And Regina will see a mix of sunny cloud, chance of showers, a high of 20. Down to 7 overnight, mainly sunny for tomorrow, and highs of 19. Light rain and 10 in Stony Rapids and Black Lake, 12 in Uranium City and Fond du Lac, 9 at Collins Bay and Wollaston Lake, La Loche, Buffalo Narrows, Meadow Lake at 12, North Battleford 50, Flin Flon and Creighton at 14, Saskatoon 15, Regina is 16, Yorkton 15, Waskasoo at 14. In LaRange this morning, cloudy, currently 15 degrees, and in Prince Albert, it's cloudy and 16 degrees.
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0: Josh Stump, Nobody Roads, from his album Two Lane Testimony. Saskatchewan's Indigenous Radio, MBC. Be watching for him making appearances throughout the summer, playing at different festivals and music events and such. The young man's got himself a thing going there, that's for sure. 9:45.
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0: 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Well, let's head to our international file for a couple of stories. Not all dumb criminals come from Florida, I've come to learn. They come from all over the world. Case in point, a guy in Poland recently zooming past police at a high rate of speed, doing 60 in a 30. When cops pulled him over, they found some interesting things in the car, like two large boxes of diapers and an open liquor bottle. The man, apparently divorced, had received a call from his ex-wife that she was out of diapers for their twins and was asked to stop what he was doing to go buy some. What he was doing was drinking with a buddy. Yeah, still not a good enough excuse. He's going to serve some time for DUI. And in Italy, an inmate at an Italian prison recently tried to escape from his cell by doing a Mission Impossible type move through the ceiling. Unfortunately, he did not take into account his weight and the tensile strength of the ceiling panels and landed just feet from jailers in the lobby. Yeah, didn't even get out of the building. There you go. It's the unusual, the strange, and the weird things from police files around the world each and every morning at 9:45. Brought to you by your LaRange A&W.
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There goes Donnie Corrigal. She won't have to answer. Saskatchewan's Indigenous Radio, MBC 953. Your homegrown hit this hour here on your 9 to 5 workday. And on our Facebook page, question of the day today, we're talking about autocorrect. It's supposed to help us write better, whether it's in texts or emails, but sometimes it fails and fails hard. So I want to know from you, our question of the day today, what is your funniest or most embarrassing autocorrect fail? Well, Vanessa checked in and said, what's autocorrect? I've got a dino flip. Well, I guess you won't have to worry about sending weird words. You're lucky. Anybody else, though? Autocorrect nightmares? Drop by our Facebook page for the question of the day. William Prince coming up after Maren Morris and Rich

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2: It's 10 o'clock, 15 degrees in La Ronge and Saskatoon, 16 in Prince Albert and Regina. I'm David Smith with NBC News.
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2: The Federation of Sovereign Indigenous Nations wants Ottawa to consult First Nations before Bill C-37 moves through Parliament. The proposed First Nations Clean Water Act was introduced this week. It includes a $4.6 billion commitment for water infrastructure. FSIN Chief Bobby Cameron says any legislation affecting First Nations must include guaranteed funding and a full recognition of the right to safe, clean drinking water. Saskatoon City Council will consider a potential partnership with Muskeg Lake Cree Nation. It could play a major role in the future of the city's downtown event and entertainment district. City Council will be asked next week to approve negotiations on a possible development partnership. The discussions could include operating a new convention center and arena. Two Ontario men have been arrested following an investigation into a contraband tobacco operation. The OPP was involved, along with police, for the Six Nations of the Grand River. Police say they seized 40,000 kilograms of tobacco in searches at a Hamilton home and a manufacturing facility on the First Nation. And police say they identified 13 foreigners during the searches, and border officials are working on the investigation. Canadians are hitting the road in RVs as they look for cheaper ways to get away. The Canadian Recreational Vehicle Association says renters should consider their travel needs and budget. Spokesperson Shane Devenish says plans should include RV size, campground locations, and electrical hookups.
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8: Good morning, I'm Joel Willick with NBC Sports. Canada returns to the spotlight today with a crucial Group B matchup against Qatar. Captain Alphonso Davies will be returning to the lineup, but how much time he plays remains up in the air. The Canadians are looking for their first win of the tournament after opening with a 1-1 draw against Bosnia and Herzegovina, while Qatar also played to a draw against Switzerland. Switzerland and Bosnia and Herzegovina will play in the other group match today. A Canadian victory tonight would put Jesse Marsh's squad in a strong position heading into their final group stage match against Switzerland. In baseball, the Toronto Blue Jays will send right-handed pitcher Trey Savage to the mound today against righty Sonny Gray for the Boston Red Sox. Toronto is looking for a three-game sweep in Boston before they head to Chicago for a three-game set against the Cubs. Also in the American League East today, the Baltimore Orioles wrap up their series in Seattle this afternoon, looking to avoid a sweep against the Mariners. Later tonight, the division-leading New York Yankees continue their series with the Chicago White Sox in the Bronx. The Yankees enter the game with a 45-27 record, one of the best marks in the American League. Well, that's NBC Sports. Weather is next.
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22: 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Good morning. Thursday, June 18th. Here's your NBC weather forecast. LeBron.

0: and the north central region, the northeast and northwest parts of the province as well. Today, mainly cloudy, chance of showers and highs around 15 degrees. Cloudy overnight down to 9, and for tomorrow, looking at a mix of sunny cloud, chance of showers and a high of 17. Stony Rapids in the far north will see showers today, a high around 13, overnight down to 6, a mix of sunny cloud for tomorrow, chance of showers and a high of 18. North Battleford, cloudy today, 60% chance of showers, risk of a thunderstorm, high of 17. 60% chance of showers tonight, risk of a thunderstorm and a low of 6. Then tomorrow, mainly sunny and a high of 21. Prince Albert and Saskatoon, cloudy today with chance of showers, a high of 18. Then clearing overnight down to 7. Tomorrow, mainly sunny and highs of 20. Regina, mix of sunny cloud today, chance of showers, a high of 20. Overnight down to 7 and sunny tomorrow, a high of 19. And for the Yorkton region today, a mix of sunny clouds, 60% chance of showers, risk of a thunderstorm, a high of 18. Overnight cloudy, 60% chance of showers, risk of a thunderstorm, a low of 9. And a mix of sunny cloud tomorrow, risk of a thunderstorm, and a high of 18. Some light rain in the Stony Rapids area this morning, 10 degrees. It's 12 in Uranium City, 9 at Wollaston, 12 in Buffalo Narrows and Meadow Lake, 15 at North Battleford, Flin Flaw and Creighton at 14, Saskatoon at 15, it's 16 in Regina, Yorkton's 15, and Waskasoo is at 14. In LaRonge this morning, it's currently cloudy and 15 degrees, and in Prince Albert, cloudy and 16 degrees.
1: From Buffalo Narrows, from Saskatoon, from Prince Albert, from the north, from the south, from Saskatchewan.
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0: 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Well, this morning, your Classic Rock Coffee Break. Some news from the classic rock world. Jon Bon Jovi says he's embracing life more than ever after recovering from vocal cord surgery that once threatened to end his career. Now fully recovered, the 64-year-old rocker preparing to launch his Forever Tour in July and says the experience has taught him to appreciate everyday moments instead of always focusing on what's next. On this day in music history, back in 1948, Columbia Records started the first mass production of the 33 RPM long playing record, or LP. The new format could contain up to 23 minutes of music per side versus the 3-minute capacity of the old 78 RPM discs. I remember the 78s, believe it or not. 1977, Fleetwood Mac went to number one on the U.S. singles chart with Dreams from their album Rumors. And perhaps surprisingly enough, it was the group's first and only U.S. number one single.

0: Happy, happy birthday to Paul McCartney. That was McCartney and Wings from the album London Town with a little luck. On your morning flashback, Sir James Paul McCartney, turning 84 today, the most commercially successful former member of the Beatles. He was born in Liverpool, and his association with John Lennon began in 1956 when he was asked to join Lennon's group, The Quarrymen, which would eventually evolve into The Beatles. There you go. And in before that, the first and only number one single for Fleetwood Mac, Dreams, from their album Rumors. That song went number one on this day back in 1977. Your classic rock coffee break for Carlton Honda each and every weekday here on NBC. 20 minutes after 10 with Ken. Today is your last day to get in on our contest on our Facebook page to win tickets to see Blackhawk in Isle of Cross coming up on Saturday, July the 4th. I just checked. They said they're about 80% sold for this event. This is going to be big because Blackhawk, they've been around for some time. And then you're also throwing in there some great local groups. Happy Hour and Half Seas Over are going to be a part of it as well. So you could win. We've got two pairs of tickets to give away. The contest closes tonight at 9 o'clock. And then tomorrow morning at 8:45, we'll announce who the winners are. And just an advisory that we will send you a DM, an inbox message through Facebook. Do not click on any links that may show up from supposed NBC radio pages. The scammers out there just can't wait to see posts that start getting traction and then jumping in and saying, hey, you've won, click this link. No, we don't do that, okay? We will never do that. You'll never have to click a link or give us credit cards or any of that kind of stuff. That's those scummy scammers out there, okay? So if you haven't got in yet, do it now before 9 o'clock tonight. On the way for you next, David McIntyre with your Denny News.
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2: The Prince Albert Grand Council Public Safety Implementation Team has been studying the feasibility of a PAGC-led police service designed around community needs and realities. 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Then later on Tuesday in La Ronge from 5 to 7 p.m. at the JRMCC. Wednesday, June 24th in Sucker River from 11 till 2 at the Band Hall. 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And finally, Tuesday, June 30th in Stanley Mission from 3 to 5 p.m. at the Band Hall. A meal will be provided at each meeting, and interested members of the public are encouraged to attend. 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
5: 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Bird place. Here is Kedi. San Dene. Not on a quenil tisa. Gluhen naha. That deep. Good charges. Tando Baneat Kiasi. Is Kedi Basio. The robbery. San Dene you. Baneat Kiasi. El Theli. The Bestianine. Kado. The Natchidan. Betsy Bestian. Any kith. It's an Ulzagaya Little Red First Nation. Nazi Dane, the Banin del Sam, a Bechene, Zet him, a bit as he has kind and a quen, to the Del Zinege. The Nazi Danara do none and not hot ham by Rayep, Yan Nantan eat how, Yan Nantan Akith, the Nazi Dane, attended Edu, Tandonis in the Kratisa. The firearm is kidded began to add the Saraf to Biz, Hul A, Bechene, not on Estra. Sa Union Dri Hayat Heat Land and a Konganate firefighter Saskatoon Sen Ratu Bitset Didoril Isa Province of them. The Hit Ia than a Nighty Daniel Daily, Betanayat He. IFF local Ratu Betendane a Holla Betanayat He. Co Danet Ila resources to Dana Adalana. Co the city Ratu Astene 1800, then in 1900, January, Sahuni, there was a Saul Trout, a June, so Lahul Trout, and the province Ratu, Nozel, Inha, three a sea, Tantraya, Darent, area addiction services, Oha, Ega, un, Tailedorel, Isa, Ingant, Oha, Eba Bater, Ultradatisi. 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Three treasonous, classic and other treasonous activity, that deep, assembly of treaty chiefs, Kani Thile, the Rail Kisa, the Nazi Dene, Hosel Kariha, RCMP, Danish Inha, Dunhait Asi, referendum, Hosehad, Estase Delha, a ye treason Kesi Ultraha, Ku Imakandanago, the Raratu, Tautamanasia, Nuizidarin, isn't it? The Nazi Dene, Korat Dinis, Hotibo, Diha Safety, First Nations Bazi, with the Hurati, the crown, with here, then Harata Ladna Hadat Yinila, goodwill, the near Sabadril Aha, Kuratis. Quay Honis is Salotene, Honic Eos Heroes, and let our Lissy John Owens inole NBCRadio.com.
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0: go, Chevy Beaulieu. Look at me wrapping up the Schmaltz Auction Triple Play on NBC. Three great songs in a row. And in before that, from the Kewaukutus area, Mike Kashane and Look at You, Baby. And from the OCN, Rhonda Head and Searching for You. 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That'll work. Not sure. I've got our IT guys, our web guy working on it, and he's kind of scratching his head. It's a weird little thing. 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It ended up bringing up an old contest that doesn't exist anymore. 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
0: Celebrating 40 years of putting Fords on the Saskatchewan landscape, we're chatting with Ted Neighbor from Neighbor Ford in Shelbrook. 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
0: 1042 in your NBC weather forecast for today for LaRange and the North Central, Northeast, and Northwest parts of the province. Cloudy today, chance of showers, a high of 15. Overnight down to 9, and tomorrow a mix of sun and cloud, chance of showers, and a high of 17. Stony Rapids, Uranium City, and Fond du Lac showers today, a high of 13. Overnight down to 6, and tomorrow a mix of sun and cloud with a chance of showers and a high of 18. Prince Albert and Saskatoon today becoming cloudy, chance of showers, highs of 18. Overnight down to 7, and sunny for tomorrow with a high of 20. And for Regina, mix of sunny cloud today, chance of showers, a high of 20. Overnight down to 7, and sunny tomorrow, a high of 19. It's kind of funny how most of the forecast is kind of the same across the province. Stony Rapids, Black Lake at 11. Uranium City and Fond du Lac at 13. It's 9 at Collins Bay and Wollaston Lake. La Loche, Buffalo Narrows, Meadow Lake and Green Lake at 14. North Battleford, 16. Flin Flon and Creighton at 14. Saskatoon, 16. Regina, 17. Yorkton, 16. Wascasoo and Anglin Lake at 15. In LaRange this morning, cloudy and a bit windy. Winds are gusting up to 30, 15 degrees. And in Prince Albert, partly cloudy with winds gusting up to 27 and currently 17 degrees.
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0: There goes the latest from Morgan Wallen. 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As we make our way towards 11 o'clock, David Smith standing by with your news and weather at that time. Abel Charles is in with Mississippi Chimwin. This afternoon at 1, Chris Knight rolls in, of course, with the Pick and Play Show. And tonight at 6, Sam's off, so Don's going to be in, and he's going to kick off and announce the new Real People Playoff Challenge, which will go on our Facebook page and our website live at 6 o'clock this evening. So make sure you tune in and check that out. And don't forget, coming up tonight, Rosanna Deerchild and Unreserved at 10 o'clock. In the meantime, and in between time, have a good Thursday. We'll see you back to kick off your Friday morning. Music from Katie St. Germain, Jade Eagleson, and Cody Johnson's The Fall up next.
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1: It's 11 o'clock, 15 degrees in LaRonde, 16 in Prince Albert and Saskatoon, 17 in Regina. I'm David Smith with NBC News.
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1: The Federation of Sovereign Indigenous Nations is calling for engagement with First Nations on Ottawa's new clean water legislation. The organization says several key protections from the previous version of the legislation have been weakened or removed. The federal government introduced the new First Nations drinking water legislation this week. Fourth Vice Chief Craig McCullum says water is a fundamental human right and First Nations must have a stronger voice in shaping Bill C-37. The FSIN says concerns remain around funding guarantees, source water protection, and government oversight. The Saskatchewan Internet Child Exploitation Unit has charged a man from Gull Lake with child exploitation-related offenses. On Tuesday, police searched a home in Gull Lake. Electronic devices were examined at the scene and seized. Investigators say 25-year-old Tyson Gertz is charged with possessing, making, and distributing child sexual abuse and exploitation material. His next court date is July 22nd in Swift Current Provincial Court. More Canadians are hitting the road in RVs as summer kicks off. That's according to the Canadian Recreational Vehicle Association. Spokesperson Shane Devenish says the biggest advantage of RVs may be unplugging from the demands of daily life.

0: You know, everybody feels a lot of stress, and everybody, you know, even their doctor, everybody's doctor talks about getting outside the fresh air and just getting away from the hustle and bustle, right? And I think that's a big thing these days where, you know, camping is really popular, you know, re-engaging with your family.
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1: Taking a look now at your Environment Canada weather forecast, beginning with the north central region, including LaRonge. Northeast, Pelican Narrows, Sandy Bay, Cumberland House, and Creighton. Northwest, Beauval, Buffalo Narrows, Isle La Crosse, and La Loche. Cloudy, chance of showers today and a high of 16. Tonight, a low of 9. Tomorrow, a few cloudy periods and a high of 17. Athabasca region, a few showers, high of 13, tonight a low of 6, tomorrow chance of showers and a high of 18. Prince Albert, Saskatoon and Regina, becoming cloudy, chance of showers, high 20, tonight a low of 7, Friday mainly sunny and a high of 20. And checking our temperatures from around the province. Stony Rapids, Black Lake, and Wollaston are 11. Uranium City and Fond du Lac, 13. Buffalo Narrows, 13. Meadow Lake and the Battlefords, 15. Creighton, Flin Flon, and the Paw, 14. Saskatoon and Yorkton are 17 this hour. Regina, 19 degrees. Prince Albert, 17. And for LaRonge, Stanley Mission, and Grandmother's Bay, mostly cloudy and 15 degrees.
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1: Good afternoon. It's 15 degrees in LaRonge, 17 in Prince Albert and Saskatoon, and 19 in Regina. I'm David Smith, and this is NBC's The North at Noon. In today's news, the FSIN wants to see First Nations consultations on Ottawa's new clean water bill. Saskatoon City Council will consider a partnership with Muskeg Lake Cree Nation. Firefighters

0: have the details on these and other stories just ahead during the noon news. Joel Willick is here now to preview the sports and what's coming up today.
1: Well, coming up in today's sports, it's a big must-win game for Team Canada today at the World Cup. The Toronto Blue Jays will look to sweep a three-game series against the Boston Red Sox this afternoon. And the Indigenous Sports Academy Eagles have a new head coach for their U-17 AAA program. All of this and more coming up in today's sports.
0: Also coming up later on this hour, provincial weather details, today's edition of North Notes, and the wildfire reports. That's all on the way, but first, the new news.
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0: The Federation of Sovereign Indigenous Nations wants Ottawa to consult First Nations before Bill C-37 moves through Parliament. The proposed First Nations Clean Water Act was introduced this week. It includes a $4.6 billion commitment for water infrastructure. FSIN Chief Bobby Cameron says any legislation affecting First Nations must include guaranteed funding and full recognition of the right to safe, clean drinking water. The organization says it will conduct a full review of the legislation before Parliament returns this fall. Saskatoon City Council will consider a potential partnership with Muskeg Lake Cree Nation. It could play a major role in the future of the city's downtown events and entertainment district. City Council will be asked next week to approve negotiations on a possible development partnership. The discussions could include operating a new convention center and arena. Muskeg Lake Cree Nation established Canada's first commercial urban reserve in Saskatoon in 1988. The union representing firefighters in Saskatoon says provincial help is needed as members deal with a rising number of overdose calls. IFF Local 80 says demand for service has increased, but staffing and resources have not kept pace. The city says there were nearly 1,800 overdose calls between January 1st and June 5th. The province says reducing wait times for addiction services continues to be a priority, pointing to a plan to add 500 treatment spaces across the province. One of the most unique jobs in the world belongs to a member of the Lac La Ronge Indian Band. Taryn Roski operates a mining machine developed specifically for the Cigar Lake Mine. Roski says the greatest reward is sharing her story with young people.
5: That means the world to me. That's probably my favorite thing that I get to do, is like go around and tell people about my career and how I got to where I was. Like, it was nice having really strong women raising me and being able to make them proud of who I've become.
0: Roski started with Cameco 16 years ago and worked her way through several positions before earning her current role. A group of First Nations chiefs have accused Alberta's premier of treasonous activity. The Assembly of Treaty Chiefs recently voted to ask the RCMP to look into whether a fall referendum on separation amounts to treason. The chiefs say when the treaties were signed, police committed to ensuring the safety of First Nations. And they add that the Crown also promised goodwill in exchange for sharing the land. Canadians are hitting the road in RVs as vacationers look for cheaper ways to get away. The Canadian Recreational Vehicle Association says renters should consider their travel needs and budget. spokesperson Shane Devenish says plans should include RV size, campground locations, and electrical.

0: hookups.
1: You want to plot your route before you go. You don't want to do it day by day, and you don't want to drive too far. You really want to experience the whole trip, right? So if there's points of interest, you know, you want to do some research on that. When I was traveling, I typically didn't want to go over 5 hours, so, you know, between 500 and 600 kilometers.
0: Rates at big rental agencies typically range from $100 to $400 per day, plus mileage. And the House of Commons will rise for the summer following today's question period. A motion has been adopted unanimously to push through some final pieces of legislation. That includes the Lawful Access Bill, which would allow law enforcement to get access to digital information more quickly and easily. The House also passed bills to reform bail, create new hate crime offenses, and criminalize AI-generated sexual deepfakes. That's the latest from the NBC Newsroom. Remember, our news is available online anytime at NBCRadio.com. Weather is next.
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0: Taking a look now at your Environment Canada weather forecast, beginning with the north central region, including La Ronge. Northeast, Pelican Narrows, Sandy Bay, Cumberland House, and Creighton. Northwest, Beauval, Buffalo Narrows, Isle La Crosse, and La Loche. Cloudy, chance of showers, and a high of 16. Tonight, a low of 9. Friday, a few clouds, chance of showers, and a high of 17. Athabasca region, including Stony Rapids, Black Lake, Uranium City, and Fond du Lac, a few showers and a high of 13. Tonight, a low of 6. Friday, chance of showers and a high of 18. Prince Albert, Saskatoon, and Regina, mostly cloudy, chance of showers, high 20. Tonight, a low of 7. Tomorrow, mainly sunny and a high of 20. And checking our temperatures from around the province, Stony Rapids, Black Lake, and Wollaston, 12, Uranium City and Fond du Lac, 13, Buffalo Narrows and Meadow Lake, 14, the Battlefords, 13, Creighton, Flin Flon, and the Paw, 14. Saskatoon and Regina, as well as Yorkton, are 17 degrees, Prince Albert, 16, and for LaRonge, Stanley Mission, and Grandmother's Bay, cloudy and 15 degrees.
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16: Good afternoon, I'm Joel Willick with NBC Sports. Canada returns to the spotlight today with a crucial Group B matchup against Qatar at the World Cup in Vancouver. The Canadians are looking for their first win of the tournament after opening with a 1-1 draw against Bosnia and Herzegovina, while Qatar also played to a draw against Switzerland. Canada captain Alphonso Davies will be available to play today, but it's unsure how much playing time he will actually get.
17: Davies missed his team's World Cup opener while recovering from a hamstring injury from the Champions League semifinals. Coach Jesse Marsh says they'll see how the match goes and then make a decision on how to use him for the rest of the tournament. Davies hasn't played for Canada since March of 2025. Both Canada and Qatar have 1 point heading into their second match. Hannah Stoles, The Canadian Press.
16: A Canadian victory would put the squad in a strong position heading into their final group stage match against Switzerland. Elsewhere today, Switzerland will face off against Bosnia and Herzegovina in the other Group B match, while Mexico will battle South Korea in the later game. The World Cup continued yesterday with five matches across groups J, K, and L. Austria opened with a 3-1 win over Jordan, while Portugal was held to a 1-1 draw by Congo. England put on an offensive show, defeating Croatia 4-2, and Ghana edged Panama 1-0 in Toronto. In some hockey news, the Indigenous Sports Academy has named a veteran coach to lead their U7 under-17 AAA Eagles program. Chris Alpine has been hired as head coach of the Eagles, bringing more than 30 years of coaching experience. Most recently, Alpine guided Team Northwest Territories to a bronze medal at the 2025 Arctic Winter Games and served as an assistant coach with Team NT at the 2023 Canada Winter Games. The Indigenous Sports Academy says the hire continues its commitment to developing Indigenous athletes both on and off the ice. In Major League Baseball, the Toronto Blue Jays picked up a win last night in Boston against the Red Sox. Toronto used seven pitchers to blank the Red Sox 3-0 after starting pitcher Max Scherzer pulled out because of back spasms. Vladimir Guerrero Jr. drove in two runs and Andrés Giménez added an RBI single for the Jays. The Red Sox, meanwhile, went 0-for-12 with runners in scoring position. Also yesterday, Kyle Bradish struck out a career-high 12 while pitching one-run ball into the eighth inning as the Baltimore Orioles beat the Seattle Mariners 5-3. And the New York Yankees rally late to beat the Chicago White Sox 10-5 to maintain their lead in the American League East. The Los Angeles Dodgers also continued their strong play with a 5-4 victory over Tampa Bay. This afternoon, the Jays will send right-handed Trey Savage to the mound against righty Sonny Gray for the Boston Red Sox. Toronto seeks a three-game sweep in Boston before heading to Chicago for three games against the Cubs. Elsewhere in the American League East today, the Baltimore Orioles wrap up their series in Seattle this afternoon, looking to avoid a sweep against the Mariners. Baltimore sends Shane Baz to the mound against Seattle right-hander Brian Wu. Later tonight, the division-leading Yankees continue their series with the White Sox in the Bronx. The Yankees enter the game with a 45-27 record and one of the best marks in the American League. The New York Knicks, meanwhile, are holding their championship parade today.
18: Knicks fans got up early in the morning to get a prime spot here at the ticker tape parade being held in their honor. Some even getting here last night, like Henry Ristretto, who flew in from Miami with his pillow and his son.
19: I've been a Knicks fan since 84, so I've been through a lot of pain and suffering. And who knows if I have to wait another 53 years for this to happen.
18: Although the Knicks won the NBA championship twice in the 70s, the city didn't host parades for them either time. So this is a big deal for diehard fans like Sharifa Wallace.
20: Yeah, I'm a Knicks fan since I was 7 years old.
18: She was wearing an OG jersey, Patrick Ewing, while 17-year-old Angel Oliva had a Jalen Brunson jersey on. He says he got here at 3 a.m.
21: Yeah, I'm here obviously to see my favorite players, my favorite team.
18: At the Knicks ticker tape parade in Manhattan, I'm Julie Walker.
16: Well, that's the latest in NBC Sports. Our next sports update comes your way at the bottom of the hour, right after the 12:30 news and weather. The word of the day is next.
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23: Today's word of the day is rain. Abel, in Cree, how do you say rain?
24: I'm going to say it in a way it's happening now. Kimowan.
23: Kimowan.
24: Kimowan. It is actually happening right now.
23: Yeah. Kimowan. In Denny Willy, how do you say rain?
25: Cha.
23: Cha.
25: Yes. Cha means rain.
23: Cha.
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0: Pearson's in Pelican Narrows, Sandy Bay Restaurant in Sandy Bay, Gateway Drive-In, and the Candy Bar, both in Flin Flon. 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
1: It's 12:21 on the North at noon. This week, the federal government introduced Bill C-37, the proposed First Nations Clean Water Act. It includes new funding, minimum water standards, and a focus on recognizing First Nations rights to manage their own water systems. NBC spoke with Minister of Indigenous Services Canada, Mandy Galmasti, about the introduction of the legislation.
2: What this bill is going to do, for those who are not aware, is to recognize the inherent right of First Nations to manage and operate and control water systems within community lands. This is the first thing, really giving them the space to be able to determine what it is that their communities need for in-community water. It also is attached to a new funding announcement of $4.6 billion, so it provides the resource that communities will need to do the work. This is different than the last bill. We really injected very, very significant funding in this space. It's also going to take an approach where we're looking at source water protection in partnership with governments through trilateral agreements and closing the regulatory gap in community and outside of community. They're able to do more. It is in partnership with provincial and territorial governments. I think that this is a really strong space to be sure that, you know, First Nations communities are protecting their water, but First Nations communities are also harmonizing their protection measures, with the neighbors and peoples who live adjacent to the community territories. And it's also going to, introduce what has never existed before, which is minimum water standards in community. And this is a huge space to do the work. It's a starting point, but, we always want to support communities to be able to bring forward what is necessary for their community members in terms of the planning that they want to do.
3: And so now that it's tabled, what's the next step?
2: Some of the decisions that I've made in making some adjustments to the bill itself are really, of a political nature. So there's been 6 years of consultations in this file in the former version of C-61, which is the old water bill. We've brought it back. I've made some political adjustments, really looking at the landscape of relationship with provincial territories, implementing the trilateral component, going to secure the funding. We've put the bill out. This is the frame of how I've presented it. The next step is in the fall, it will come back. It will come for study. This is when, communities can come to committee, they can submit their names, they can ask questions, they can provide a briefing of what water means for their community, what their needs are, if they support the bill, if they think that amendments need to be made to the bill. It's really the time to have that conversation about how do we want the final format of this bill to look. And then this is also the space where, there's a lot of discussion, a lot of back and forth. We always encourage community members to reach out, to the opposition to be sure that they vote for and support the bill. And, we get to take this next step together. This summer, I'll be doing a lot of engagement because I really want to understand. I want to be sure that communities know that I'm here to provide the tools and the resource for communities to do this work. I'm recognizing your inherent right to do this work. I'm not here to pressure you to meet a target, to apply a deadline on you. I'm here to help you do the work in the space that you're in. That's why I think the new language of progressive realization reflects that, with the passing of the bill, it doesn't mean we wake up the next day, everything's in place. It means that communities start in the place that they need to start and that they're going to do the work at the pace in which the community needs to do the work, that we're going to support you.
3: You said a piece about minimum water standards. Could you talk a little bit about that?
2: Sure. This relates to the governance that's in place. Many communities across the country have different levels of governments. I'm from a modern land claims area, so we do have different standards of water. We have the minimum standard that's in place. There are some communities who do not have any kind of minimum standard in place to determine the level of water quality, to have a mechanism to test water regularly. So this is something that is being offered as the legally binding criteria for how water needs to be maintained and managed. We're also investing in the space where there's a lot of opportunity for employment to be a water operator. A lot of the water and wastewater systems need technical certified individuals to come in and maintain them, take care of them, make sure they're operational. I'm very excited about this. There's a lot of really great water operators across the country. I think that this is one of the critical components that we can build every water wastewater system, but we need to have those people in place that are going to be able to maintain and ensure that, the community gets that consistent, good quality water in place. So I'm looking forward to hearing, you know, how you wish to engage your members, how you want to undertake this work, and who's going to be there, you know, as part of all of the efforts that the community is going to be putting forward.
1: That was Indigenous Services Minister Mandy Galmasti, and she spoke with NBC about the newly introduced Bill C-37, the First Nations Clean Water Act.
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1: It's 12:30, 15 degrees in LaRange, 16 in Prince Albert, and 18 in Saskatoon and Regina. 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
3: And gals!
4: The Federation of Sovereign Indigenous Nations is calling for engagement with First Nations in Ottawa's new clean water legislation. The organization says several key protections from the previous version of the legislation have been weakened or removed. The federal government introduced the new First Nations drinking water legislation this week. Fourth Vice Chief Craig McCullum says water is a fundamental human right and First Nations must have a stronger voice in shaping Bill C-37. The Métis Nation Saskatchewan is planning to celebrate the birth of 16 bison calves in Batoche. The organization says it plans to hold a naming ceremony next week. Youth have come up with names for the new calves at the settlement. Parks Canada has given the community 75 bison over the last 3 years. More Canadians are hitting the road in RVs as summer kicks off. That's according to the Canadian Recreational Vehicle Association. Spokesperson Shane Devenish says the big advantage of RVs may be unplugging from the demands of daily life.
5: You know, everybody feels a lot of stress. And everybody, you know, even their doctor, everybody's doctor talks about getting outside the fresh air and just getting away from the hustle and bustle, right? And I think that's a big thing these days where, you know, camping is really popular, you know, re-engaging with your family.
4: Devenish says renters can visit an RV rental spot or dealership to get a sense of the options available. And the House of Commons will rise for the summer following question period today.
6: A motion was adopted unanimously to push through some final pieces of legislation, including the government's controversial lawful access bill. Prime Minister Mark Carney had a minority government when the spring sitting began, but it became a majority after courting five floor crossers from opposition benches. The Liberals used the majority to put limits on debate and push through sometimes contentious legislation. The House also passed a trio of justice bills to reform bail, create new hate crime offenses, and criminalize AI-generated sexual deepfakes. Lisa Laporte, The Canadian Press.
4: That's the latest from the NBC Newsroom. Remember, our news is available online anytime at NBCRadio.com. Weather is next.
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4: Taking a look now at your Environment Canada weather forecast, beginning with the north central region, including LaRonge. Northeast, Pelicanero, Sandy Bay, Cumberland House, and Creighton. Northwest, Beauval, Buffalo Narrows, Isle La Crosse, and La Loche. Cloudy with a chance of showers and a high of 16. Tonight, a low of 9. Tomorrow, a few clouds, chance of showers, and a high of 17. Athabasca region, including Stony Rapids, Black Lake, Uranium City, and Fond du Lac, showers in a high of 13. Tonight, a low of 6. Friday, chance of showers in a high of 18. Prince Albert, Saskatoon, and Regina, becoming cloudy, chance of showers, high of 20. Tonight, a low of 7. Friday, mainly sunny, and a high of 20. And checking our temperatures from around the province. Stony Rapids, Black Lake, Uranium City, and Fond du Lac are 12. Wollaston and Collins Bay, 10. Buffalo Narrows and Meadow Lake, 14. The Battlefords, 13. Creighton, Flin Flon, and The Paw are 14. Saskatoon is 18 this hour. Regina and Yorkton, 17. Prince Albert, 16. And for LaRonge, Stanley Mission, and Grandmother's Bay, cloudy and 15 degrees.
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12: Yathe Nene Lands and Resources and ISO Energy will be hosting a community tour in the Athabasca region. This series of meetings continues this evening in Fond du Lac from 6 till 8 p.m. at the Band Hall. It'll feature discussions about ISO Energy's projects in the Athabasca region. A meal will be provided and a bingo to follow. Prizes include an ice fishing package, Jobu cooler, binoculars, and Visa gift cards. All members of the Athabasca Dennis Suklinay First Nations and community members are welcome to attend. Yathe Nene Lands and Resources and ISO Energy look forward to seeing you at these community meetings.
13: Good afternoon, I'm Joel Withick with NBC Sports. Canada faces a pivotal World Cup test today as they take on Qatar in Group E action. Captain Alfonso Davies is expected to return to the lineup, although his workload remains uncertain after recovering from injury. Canada is searching for their first victory of the tournament after opening with a 1-1 draw against Bosnia and Herzegovina. Qatar also enters the match following a draw with Switzerland. A win would leave Canada in a strong position heading into their final group stage match against Switzerland. Elsewhere, Switzerland will take on Bosnia and Herzegovina in other Group B action today, while Mexico takes on South Korea in Group A action in the later game. A familiar name in Northern and Indigenous hockey is taking over behind the bench of the Indigenous Sports Academy Eagles U17 AAA team. Chris Alpine joins the program, bringing with him more than 30 years of coaching experience with teams around Saskatoon, Warman, and the Northwest Territories. The Indigenous Sports Academy says Alpine's focus on character, leadership, and player development made him the right fit for the role. In baseball, the Toronto Blue Jays will look to complete a three-game sweep of the Boston Red Sox this afternoon at Fenway Park. Toronto hands the ball to rookie right-hander Trey Savage, who makes another key start as the Blue Jays continue to battle for playoff positioning in the American League. The Red Sox counter with veteran right-hander Sonny Gray as they try to avoid being swept on home turf. A win would cap off a strong road series for Toronto before the club heads to Chicago for a weekend matchup with the Cubs. Around the rest of the American League East, the Baltimore Orioles close out their road series against the Seattle Mariners this afternoon. Baltimore will try to salvage a win after dropping the first two games, with Shane Baz getting the start. Later tonight, the first-place New York Yankees continue their series with the Chicago White Sox at Yankee Stadium. The Yankees enter play with one of the American League's best records and will be looking to strengthen their hold on top spot in the AL East. Well, that's NBC Sports. The Indigenous phrase of the day is next.
14: Keeping culture alive. The Indigenous phrase of the day on NBC.
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13: Denison Mines has broken ground at the Wheeler River Phoenix Project ISR mine. 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
15: Regina Urban Treaty Day kicked off yesterday at the Gathering Place in Regina. It included many events and competitions throughout the day, some amazing singers, talented dancers, and a community barbecue topped up with fireworks to end the night.
16: So again, my name is Phyllis Littletent, and I come from the Kewaukatoos First Nations. And today I'll be just emceeing for my nephew and the richest singers and dance troupe here. Again, love to talk about the culture, love to be in this kind of environment where we get to talk about who we are as Indigenous people. Again, you have to be very proud where you come from. You have to be proud. It was, you know, a long time ago, guys, we were not allowed to express who we were. We weren't allowed to share culture, song, dance, and language, you know? And that was, you know, a darkened time for our people. You know, and now today, you know, our Kokoms and Mushums, our great grandparents, our grandparents, our Chapas, they're all healing through what we do today in culture. As you see, wherever you go, powwows, round dances, you'll see our elders sitting out there. Well, they're healing. They're living through us. We're living through the children now. And it kind of fulfills, you know, that healing, their inner child, as they now get to sit and heal, watching our kids sing and dance, powwows, round dances, ceremony, you name it. We're here today expressing who we are in a beautiful way. See all of these young dancers coming in. You pass along all of that to the younger generation, because those ones are our future leaders. Those ones are the ones that are going to guide us. Those are the ones that are going to secure our culture, our song, our dance. You know, breaking all of those intergenerational traumas, the cycles. Again, today's a different day and time, and we're allowed to express. Again, this month here is our National Indigenous History Month, our National Indigenous People's Day. You know, go out, go take that celebration, take it in.

0: I'm speaking with Carly Ray Medicine Rope, one of the dancers at the event today. What type of dancing were you doing, Carly?
1: Fancy shawl.
0: Oh, I just love this whole outfit that you've got going on. Tell me about it, please.
1: These were all my mom's old outfits when she was like my age. And this shawl was my grandmother's when she was like my age or something. Yeah, and I just got this.
0: And who taught you how to do the fancy dance?
1: My mom. She was a really good one back then. She's like, like really good.
0: Oh, you're really good too. I saw you dancing. Tell me, what do these beautiful eagles mean?
1: So when I'm dancing, I move my shawl. And when I move my shawl, I glide like an eagle and a butterfly.
0: Oh, so beautiful. How old are you?
1: I'm 10.
0: You're 10. And what reserve are you from?
1: I'm from Carry the Kettle.
0: Amazing. Lovely meeting you, and thank you for entertaining us today. That was fantastic.
1: You're welcome.
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8: 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And again, that is Sunday from 12 noon to 4 p.m. There will be a free barbecue and security, kids' activities, entertainment for the entire family, and everyone is welcome.
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11: Good afternoon. This is your noon wildfire report for Thursday, June 18th, 2026. In fire weather today, the upper low still over Manitoba will continue a mix of sun and cloud to mostly cloudy skies and showers to the province, with thunder showers to west, central, and southern regions of the province. Temperatures will range from 15 to 20 degrees. There are 14 wildfires burning in the province today. One fire has been reported in the last 24 hours. This brings the total number of fires to date this year to 125, compared to the 5-year average of 196. Your FireWise safety tip of the day: living in or near a forested area or wildland area means you should have an up-to-date insurance policy that covers wildfire damage. Despite the best efforts of local and provincial fire crews, there is always a risk that your property may burn in a wildfire. Anyone who sees a wildfire is encouraged to report it to the 24-hour toll-free fire watch number at 1-800-667-9660 or contact your nearest protection area office. This is Bridget Thomas reporting from the Provincial Response Center in Prince Albert.
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3: Willow Cree Health Services would like you to know that June is Canadian Men's Mental Health Month. 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WCHS encourages men to prioritize their physical health. 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For more information, reach out to Willow Cree Health Services, 306-467-4402, or visit willowcreehealth.com.
5: This has been a Willow Cree Health Minute on NBC. 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
14: The federal fiscal watchdog says Ottawa's plan to roll out automatic tax filing could see Canadians who normally don't file their tax returns get thousands of dollars in owed benefits annually. Wealthsimple is entering the prediction market trading space with a new app. The financial services company says it will launch a beta version soon, giving retail investors access to prediction markets through U.S.-based exchange Kalshi. And Bell Canada has signed a deal with Toronto-based Cohere, allowing the artificial intelligence company to operate its large language models through Bell AI Fabric. Taking a look at the markets, the S&P TSX Composite Index was down 150 points in New York. The Dow Jones Industrial Average was up 202 points. The Canadian dollar traded for 70.75 cents U.S. compared with 71.26 on Wednesday. The August crude oil contract was down $2.79 U.S. at $73.22 per barrel. And the August gold contract was down $109.90 U.S. at $4,271 an ounce. From the Canadian

0: Press Business Desk. I'm Don Mitchell.
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1: It's 1 o'clock. It's 15 degrees in LaRonge, 16 in Prince Albert, 18 in Saskatoon, and 17 in Regina. Dance Atlantite and good afternoon. I'm Amber Dawn with NBC News.
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1: The Regina Police Service is asking for assistance from the public to identify human remains that were buried outside of a residence in the 1300 block of Retallick Street. On June 9th, approximately 4:15 p.m., police were called to what appeared to be human remains buried outside of a residence. Over the course of a week, investigators methodically searched the area for evidence related to the suspicious death. And now the Saskatchewan Coroner Service had completed their autopsy, which discovered some more information about the deceased. The deceased was male, approximately 5'9" tall, and between the ages of 30 and 40 years old at the time. The remains had been buried in the location for a minimum of 5 years, so prior to 2021. And at some point in his life, the male sustained a broken jaw that required surgical treatment. At this time, there's no missing persons reported to the Regina Police who match this description. Anyone who has information that could assist police is asked to contact Regina Police Service or Regina Crime Stoppers. A Lac La Ronge woman is breaking new ground in Saskatchewan's uranium industry. Taryn Roski is the world's first Indigenous female jet bore system operator at Cameco's Cigar Lake Mine. Roski says the opportunity has allowed her to show Indigenous youth and women that careers in mining are within reach.
3: And I'm breaking ground, and I'm an advocate for women in mining and Indigenous people, proving that we can do what we set our minds to.
1: The specialized equipment, which is designed exclusively for Cigar Lake, uses high-pressure water to cut through uranium ore deep underground. And there's a potential partnership between Muskeg Lake Cree Nation and the City of Saskatoon could play a major role in the future of the city's downtown event and entertainment district. City Council will be asked next week to approve negotiations with Muskeg Lake Cree Nation on a possible development partnership for the project. The discussions could include ownership opportunities, operating partnerships for a new convention center and arena, and even the possibility of creating a new urban reserve lands within the district. Muskeg Lake Cree Nation is no stranger to major developments in Saskatoon, having established Canada's first

0: commercial urban reserve in the city in 1988 and participated in numerous economic partnerships over the past three decades. City administration says any final agreements would still require approval from both Saskatoon City Council and Muskeg Lake Cree Nation leadership. And one of Saskatchewan's largest Indigenous institutions is celebrating a major milestone. The Saskatchewan Indian Institute of Technology is marking its 50th anniversary in 2026, recognizing five decades of education, training, and community partnerships across the province. Founded by the Chiefs of Saskatchewan in 1976, SIIT has grown into Canada's largest Indigenous post-secondary institution and has served more than 65,000 alumni. Anniversary celebrations will take place throughout the year, including a gala event in Saskatoon this October. And that's the latest from the MBC Newsroom. 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Weather is next.
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14: 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And on Monday, June 22nd at George Gordon First Nations, again at the Education Center, a community celebration and activities will start at 10 a.m.
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16: MBC weather forecast for the north central region, including LaRonge, northeast region, including Pelican Narrows, Sandy Bay, Cumberland House, Creighton, and the northwest region, Beauval, Buffalo Narrows, Isle of Crosse, and La Loche. Got a good chance of showers and thunderstorms today with a high to 16. Good chance of showers still tonight, low 9. Mix of sun and cloud tomorrow, high 17. For the Athabasca region, Stony Rapids, Black Lake, Uranium City, and Fond du Lac. Showers today, high 13. Cloudy tonight, low 6. Mix of sun and cloud tomorrow, high 18. Prince Albert's going to be cloudy today with a high of 18. Clearing overnight, low 7. Tomorrow, mainly sunny, high 20. Saskatoon and Regina, mainly cloudy today, high 20. Good chance of showers tonight, low 7. Mainly sunny tomorrow, high 20. Right now, Stony Rapids showing 13, Uranium City at 12, Collins Bay, Wollaston Lake, 9, La Loche, Buffalo Narrows, 15, Meadow Lake, Green Lake, 16, North Battleford, 12, Flin Flon, Creighton, 12, Saskatoon, 19, Regina, 17, Yorkton, 18, Waskasoo at 17, LaRonge, 15, and Prince Albert, right now, 17 degrees.
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0: Kayla was wanting to hear Morgan Wallen thinking about me, NBC Saskatchewan's Indigenous Radio Network. 115. Well, what do you want to hear? What song do you think would sound great? This is your opportunity to get your request in. Tell you what, text me up 306-425-4101. I need the name of the song and who sings it. That's it. And from there, we could probably figure it out, and we'll see how many of these fit in before 2 o'clock. You can also head to our Facebook post. This is the dark side of the pride shirt. Is that how that goes? Anyway, you can post on there, too. One of those two ways. Tell me what you need to hear.
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Saskatchewan's Indigenous Radio Network. 123 for your Thursday. Don't forget, coming up tomorrow, 5:30 is going to be our big one, that $10,000 Super Bingo. And if you want in on it, you got to have your cards. And if you want your cards, you got to know where to get them. And if you want to know where to get them, NBCRadio.com under the bingo link. Do not miss out.

0: Blackhawk, I'm not strong enough to say no. NBC, Saskatchewan's Indigenous Radio Network. Rosie picking that one. 1:30. I don't know if Rosie's entered in on the contest. I'm going to have to double check. But you do know there's a chance to see Blackhawk live in concert in Isle La Crosse for the 250th anniversary celebrations. It's going to be big. Saturday, July 4th. And to get a pair of tickets to get in there, it's so simple, okay? We've got a post that's conveniently pinned at the top of our Facebook page. You like the page, you like the post, and you tag someone in the post that you would take to the show with you. That's it. Draw? That's going to be announced tomorrow morning. But your opportunity to enter ends at 9 o'clock tonight. Do not put this off. Head to our Facebook page. Get entered in on this contest. Get ready to win tickets to go see Blackhawk. That's kind of a big deal, right? Again, everything you need on our Facebook page.
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3: NBC weather, north central, northeast, northwest regions, good chance of showers, risk of a thunderstorm, and a high of 16 today. Still a good chance of showers tonight, low 9, and a mix of sun and cloud tomorrow, high 17. For the Athabasca region, showers today, high 13, cloudy tonight, low 6, mix of sun and cloud tomorrow, high 18. Prince Albert, cloudy today, high 18, clearing overnight with a low of 7, tomorrow, mainly sunny, high 20. Saskatoon and Regina, mainly cloudy today, high 20, good chance of showers tonight, low 7, mainly sunny tomorrow, high 20. Right now, Stony Rapids, 13, Uranium City at 12, Collins Bay, Wollaston Lake, 9. La Loche Buffalo Narrows 15, Meadow Lake Green Lake 16, North Battleford 12, Flin Flon Creighton 12, Saskatoon 19, Regina 17, Yorkton 18, Waskasuit 17, LaRange 15, and Prince Albert. Right now, 17 degrees.
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0: asking for the Stampeders, Sweet City Woman, NBC, Saskatchewan's Indigenous Radio Network, NBC. It's June 18th. Today is International Sushi Day. It's also Go Fishing Day and Recess at Work Day. I want to talk more about recess coming up here in just a few moments. Howard Diepenack first, though.
1: 10:28. I know which side of the border I'm on. Come on.

0: Trooper, we're here for a good time. NBC Saskatchewan's Indigenous Radio Network. Terry picking that one, 146 for your Thursday. Question for you, because it's recess at work day. I got thinking back to recess time growing up. My question is, what games do you remember playing during recess when you were a kid? What were the hot games that were going on? Clifford already saying hopscotch on there. You know, I remember hopscotch being a thing. I don't remember playing a lot of it. I remember there was Foursquare. That was popular for a while. I remember in elementary school, I mean, there was Pogs for a little bit, but marbles for like 2 years. That was the thing. All of us at lunchtime, there was like full-on games and hurt feelings as you won people's slammers. Like it was fantastic. So I remember marbles was a big thing for a while. What's a game you remember playing as a kid during recess? What was the hot recess game? Join the conversation on our Facebook or shoot me a text, 306-425-4101.
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of NBC 153. That's going to wrap things up pretty much for Pick and Play. Hey, great job picking songs. I couldn't get to all of them, but we'll have more Pick and Play tonight between 8 and 10 o'clock. I do still have Polo G on the way and Dylan Gaz right now. Feeling lost.

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1: It's 2 o'clock. It's 16 degrees in LaRonde, 17 in Prince Albert, 19 in Saskatoon, and 17 in Regina. Dance Atlantite and good afternoon. I'm Amber Dawn with NBC News.
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1: The Regina Police Service is asking for assistance from the public in identifying human remains that were buried outside of a residence in the 1300 block of Redelick Street in Regina. On June 9th, approximately 4:15 p.m., police were called to what appeared to be human remains buried outside of the residence. And over the course of a week, investigators methodically searched the area for evidence related to the death. And Saskatchewan Coroner Service conducted an autopsy, which resulted in the discovery of the following information about the deceased. It was a male, approximately 5'9" tall, and between the ages of 30 and 40 years old at the time of death. The remains have been buried in this location for a minimum of 5 years, so prior to 2021. And at some point in his life, the male sustained a broken jaw that required surgical treatment. At this time, there's no missing persons report in the Regina area who match this description. Anyone who has information that could assist police is asked to contact the Regina Police Service or Regina Crime Stoppers. The Federation of Sovereign Indigenous Nations is calling for immediate engagement with First Nations in Ottawa for their new clean water drinking legislation. The organization says the Bill C-37 is a step forward, but argues several key protectors from the previous version of the legislation have been weakened or removed. Fourth Vice Chief Craig McCollum says water is fundamental and the human right, and First Nations must have a stronger voice in shaping the bill. The FSIN says concerns remain around funding guarantees, source water protection, and government oversight. The federal government introduced the First Nations drinking water legislation this week. A Grassy Narrows First Nations woman is repeating her call for Prime Minister Mark Carney to apologize for saying he could outlast her during a protest in March. Chrissy Isaac was in Toronto in late March to demand compensation from the provincial government after a paper mill released thousands of kilograms of mercury into the community's river system in northwestern Ontario from the 1960s to the 1970s. Isaac says her community continues to deal with the effects of mercury poisoning.
2: Every day I wake up and I have mercury poisoning in my body, I feel the effects of it. I watch my children suffer with their mental health issues because of mercury poisoning and how it physically affects them. And my grandchildren being born and having those new effects from the sulfates that are being put in the river.
1: After Isaacs and other protesters chanted and shouted during a news conference with Carney and Ontario Premier Doug Ford in Toronto on March 30th, Carney had made a comment about being able to, quote, outlast her. And SIIT is celebrating 50 years of Indigenous education. The Saskatchewan Indian Institute of Technologies was founded in 1976 by the Chiefs of Saskatchewan and remains First Nations governed today. The institution is now taking 2026 to celebrate their 50th anniversary. As part of the anniversary celebrations, SIIT will provide 50 $500 entrance awards and continue expanding opportunities for Indigenous leading. And celebrations will culminate with a gala scheduled for October. That's the latest from the NBC Newsroom. Remember, our news is available online anytime at nbcradio.com. Weather is next.
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4: You bet. 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
7: NBC Weather, North Central Region, including LaRonge, Northeast Region, including Pelican Narrows, Sandy Bay, Cumberland House, Creighton, and the Northwest Region, Beauval, Buffalo Narrows, Isle of Crosse, and LaLoche. Good chance of showers for tonight and a low of 9. Mix of sun and cloud tomorrow, high 17. For the Athabasca Region, Stony Rapids, Black Lake, Uranium City, and Fond du Lac, cloudy tonight, low 6. Mix of sun and cloud tomorrow with high of 18. Prince Albert, clearing overnight, low 7, mainly sunny tomorrow with a high of 20. Saskatoon and Regina, 60% chance of showers, low 7 tomorrow, mainly sunny with a high of 20. Right now, Stony Rapids, 12, Uranium City at 13, Collins Bay, Wollaston Lake, 11, LaLoche Buffalo Narrows, 14, Meadow Lake, Green Lake, 17, North Battleford, 12, Flin Flon Creighton, 14, Saskatoon showing 19, Regina 18, Yorkton 17, Waskasoo at 18, LaRonge 18, and Prince Albert right now 18 degrees.
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0: Tim McGraw, my old friend, NBC, Saskatchewan's Indigenous Radio Network, 217. It would be great to go touring with Tim McGraw. Apparently, there's a when it comes to touring and country music, an unspoken tradition. Okay, at the end of a tour, the headliner typically gives the opening acts a gift, right? As a way of saying thank you, for, shows appreciation for being on the road together, that kind of stuff. Okay, it's one of those... everybody knows it just sort of happened sort of thing, right? Back in 2020, there was a gift exchange between Russell Dickerson and Tim McGraw. And Russell was talking about this recently, saying Tim McGraw at the end of the 2022 tour, he said, he sat down outside my bus and just slapped me up with 20 bands. He said, just a crisp 20 G's, $20,000. He said he was super smooth about it too. Like, according to Russell, he said he just reached into his pocket of, like, weirdly tight jeans and pulled out a stack of cash. He said he stood up, took it out of his back pocket, and was like, there you go, buddy. What a great tour. That was it. Kelly, how do you, I don't know how you'd be cool doing that, but if anybody could, it would probably be Tim McGraw.
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Me Off Your Mind, NBC 224 for your Thursday. 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

0: Kane Brown, woman, NBC, Saskatchewan's Indigenous Radio Network. 2:31, the question today was asking, what games do you remember playing during recess when you were a kid? Lots of great stuff coming up on here. Pogs, hopscotch, I've seen skip rope, dodgeball, Red Rover. Such a dangerous game. Karen was saying something we called Chinese skipping. Is you make this long loop or long hoop made from knotted elastics, and then two people stood inside, stretched it out, and started like standing across from each other, and then the third person did elaborate jumps through, over, into the space created. I didn't do a lot of like rope skipping. I remember there were kids that did that stuff, but I was never one of them, so I'm not sure about a name. Can't really help you with that one. But lots of like good memories for this. Tetherball. Actually, Bev said tetherball. Hit a girl in the face with the tetherball. Had to go inside, write 50 lines. I will not hit Lana in the face with a tetherball. So many memories, right? Listen, I want to know from you, though. What games were hot on the playground when you were a kid? Because, like, I remember marbles for a while. That was, like, there was a couple of years in elementary school, everybody was playing marbles. What about you? Join the conversation on our Facebook or shoot me a text, 306-425-4101.
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4: Canadians celebrate National Indigenous History Month to honor the history, heritage, and diversity of Indigenous peoples in Canada. NSCRD is profiling various sport, culture, and recreation professionals and volunteers as part of Indigenous History Month.
5: My name is Darren Cannon Custer. I am a member of the Peterbong Tang Cree Nation from Dishambole, Saskatchewan. Sports and culture connects with us in our heritage, canoeing especially. When we paddle, we are reminded of our ancestors and their resilience, and we hope to carry that on. We have learned that being involved in sports sets a good foundation for our youth. Many of the kids that I have coached in the past now have grown into active citizens through sports. They were able to learn structure, discipline, and teamwork. They give some opportunities to travel where some of our athletes could be seen and noticed by other organizations that could take them to the next level.
4: Northern sport, culture, and recreation professionals and volunteers on NBC are a part of National Indigenous History Month, an initiative of the Northern Sport, Culture, and Recreation District.
6: Band, say hello. This is Chief Tammy Cook-Searson with Lac La Ronge Indian Band. 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Igoshe Tinige.
7: June 21st, the first day of summer and the longest day of the year, is National Indigenous Peoples Day. 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
0: NBC weather, North Central Region, Northeast Region, and Northwest Region, 60% chance of showers for tonight. Looks like it's going to be a low of 9. Mix of sun and cloud tomorrow, high 17. For the Athabasca region, cloudy tonight, low 6, mix of sun and cloud tomorrow, high 18. Prince Albert, clearing overnight, low 7. Tomorrow's going to be mainly sunny with a high of 20. Saskatoon and Regina, 60% chance of showers tonight, low 7, mainly sunny tomorrow with a high of 20. Right now, Stony Rapids at 12, Uranium City 13, Collins Bay, Wollaston Lake 11, Lalosh Buffalo Narrows 14, Meadow Lake, Green Lake 17, North Battleford 12, Flin Flon, Creighton 14, Saskatoon 19, Regina 18, Yorkton at 17, Waskasoo showing 18, La Ronge 18, and Prince Albert right now 18 degrees.
8: This hour of the afternoon show with Chris Knight is brought to you by Harold's Family Foods, where they provide personalized service whether you live in Prince Albert or anywhere in the north. That's Harold's Family Foods.

0: Garth Brooks ain't going down till the sun comes up. NBC 247. We're still waiting on the final numbers for the idea that he was going to sell his catalog, which is, I mean, what are you going to do? Just sit on it forever, right? Make money with it. And he could be the highest earning artist of all time selling his entire catalog of music. It'd be crazy. But it may almost have never happened. He was talking about his big break when he started things off. He had his manager landed him an audition with Capitol Records back in 1988. He played several of his songs for Capitol staffers, and they passed on him. They're like, nah, thanks anyway. But then weeks later, he took a part in a writer's roundtable, a world famous Bluebird Cafe, where he got this. He was supposed to play ninth, but the writer who was supposed to play second didn't show, and so he got bumped up into that slot. And a couple of the Capitol Records guys were there, saw him perform in front of an audience this time. They liked how he did. Like they loved his interaction and how things worked out, and so they signed him up. June 17th, 1988, he signed for an advance of $10,000 and released a self-titled debut album, April of 1989. It all worked out.
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1: 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It's your Thursday. Coming up, 3 o'clock news package. Denny Honey on the way. Johnny Cash right now with those beans for breakfast.

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1: It's 3 o'clock. It's 18 degrees in La Ronge, Prince Albert, and in Regina. And it's 19 degrees in Saskatoon. Dense Atlantite and good afternoon. I'm Amber Dawn with MBC News.
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1: Regina police are asking for help from the public to identify human remains that were buried outside of a residence in the 1300 block of Ridilac Street on June 9th. And they were, police were called to what appeared to be human remains buried outside of a residence on that date. And over the course of a week, investigators methodically searched the area for any evidence related to the suspicious death. Now, the Saskatchewan Coroner Service have conducted an autopsy, which resulted with some information about the deceased. The deceased is male, approximately standing 5'9" tall, and between the ages of 30 and 40 years old at the time of his death. The remains have been buried in this location for a minimum of 5 years, so prior to 2021. At some point in his life, the male sustained a broken jaw that required surgical treatment. At this time, there's no missing persons reported to the police who matches this description. Anyone who has information that could assist police are asked to contact the Regina Police Service or Regina Crime Stoppers. Human rights advocates say Ottawa is turning its back against those who ask to report wrongdoings by Canadian companies, including activists who put their safety at risk. They say they had no warning that Ottawa had eliminated the position of Canadian Ombudsperson for Responsible Enterprise months ago until Prime Minister Mark Carney mentioned it in passing last week. Amnesty International Policy Director David Matschein says instead of strengthening accountability, the federal government has chosen to dismantle it.
2: At the very moment when communities are demanding justice, when workers are demanding dignity, and when the planet is sounding the alarm, Canada is retreating from even the modest measures of accountability it once claimed as progress.
1: Ottawa insists it takes forced labor concerns seriously, citing its move to table legislation to reform how Ottawa monitors imported goods for slave labor. The Federation of Sovereign Indigenous Nations wants Ottawa to consult First Nations before Bill C-37 moves through Parliament. The proposed First Nations Clean Water Act introduced this week includes a $4.6 billion commitment for water infrastructure and would replace Bill C-61. That legislation died when Parliament was recently prorogued. FSIN Chief Bobby Cameron says any legislation affecting First Nations must include guaranteed funding and full recognition of the right to safe, clean drinking water. The organization says it will conduct a full review of the legislation before Parliament returns this fall. A Lac La Ronge woman is breaking new ground in Saskatchewan's uranium industry. Taryn Roski is the world's first Indigenous female jet boring system operator at Cameco's Cigar Lake Mine. Roski says the opportunity has allowed her to show Indigenous youth and women that careers in mining are within reach.
2: At the very moment when...
3: And I'm breaking ground and I'm an advocate for women in mining and Indigenous people, proving that we can do what we set our minds to.
1: The specialized equipment designed exclusively for Cigar Lake uses high-pressure water to cut through uranium ore deep underground. And that's the latest from the MBC Newsroom. Remember, our news is available online anytime at mbcradio.com. 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
1: It's 3:05, taking a look now at your Environment Canada forecast. For the north-central region, including La Ronge, northeast region, including Pelican Narrows, Sandy Bay, Cumberland House, Creighton, northwest region, including Beauvale, Buffalo Narrows, Isle of Cross, and La Loche. Tonight's going to be mainly cloudy, and there's going to be a low of 9 degrees. For Friday, there will be a mix of sun and cloud and a chance of showers, with a high of 17 degrees. For the Athabasca region, including Stony Rapids, Black Lake, Uranium City, and Fond du Lac, tonight is going to be cloudy with a low of 6. Friday, you'll see a mix of sun and cloud, and there will be a chance of showers, but there will be a high of 18 degrees. for the Prince Albert.

0: Albert, Saskatoon, and Regina areas. Tonight is going to be clearing overnight with a low of 7. Friday will be mainly sunny and a high of 20. Now to take a look at temperatures around the region. There's no weather alerts in place right now. Stony Rapids is sitting at 13 degrees. Also, Uranium City also 13. Collins Bay, Wollaston Lake is 11. Buffalo Narrows, La Loche is sitting at 15 degrees. Meadow Lake, Green Lake, 16. North Battleford is 14. Flin Flon, Creighton is sitting at 13 degrees. Saskatoon has some light rain and is sitting at 16 degrees. Regina, mostly cloudy and 18 degrees. Yorkton is 19, and that's the hot spot. Meanwhile, Waskasoo Lake is 18. LaRonde is mostly cloudy and 13 degrees. While here in Prince Albert, we do have some light rain showers, and we're sitting at a current temperature of 13 degrees. Up next is David and the Denihoni.
1: Takonin Leonin Jeruna on 30, Nene Nohetau, Asuna Zadu, Hogata Nanayatu, Abu Sa'i. 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I don't think
2: Penote Rinike Ya Denade Gine Zineho Tisi. Happy National Indigenous Peoples Day. The Jonte Nuanea Chinon Asi. Athabasca Basin Development. Tabi Niesi. Denetarani. Asi hiring Laze. Asikate Deb. Lasuiho Se. Utanio. Hopazio. 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The Arts. Drinanegeta. Asihilzi. 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Janon In. Athabasca. AskaBasin.ca.
3: It's not none of the two, the general is a tash, Tasintane, Doit Yasanatu, Berra Hazel Chu, and it's a Yas Dane, which are near, busy Diusi, for youths and on it, also. Back to Batash days, then a Sarinin Dilsi, last week as he sanat a day. The Haru Dil, Made in Nation, Saskatchewan, E Sanunt A, Beat Asitan, E Yau Alliance, Canada Gay Yauha. July, it's get Haja other hold Houtsen, it's hot Haja other hold Houtsen, Begakos Yans Ide, Janos E, back to Batash.ca.
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0: 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no, anil, choose it. Yeah, I must see Chow don't get NBC, then, ho, near, I see David McIntyre, who she is, cha, cha, cha, yeah. okay, old transit, Prince Albert. All right, Country Rose, Nuha, Unisiosishana. Every sunrise brings new light. 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
0: June 21st, the Tsinik and National Indigenous Peoples Day will tasa. Last week, esi asinunt asa. Yan nisu antanu cha nye nisi. Nuh ni dana de tlini. First Nations, a kid now. Ni tante beyas dana. Ka Canada ge ya. Happy NIPD. What's it DC? It chounce. Saskatchewan Indian Institute of Technology. Solo na nanoha. Mui asa. 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Kanoshi SIIT.ca. Anishtu Trinut Asam, Northwest Saskatchewan Economic Development Summit, Dean Zine, October, Eskedihultare, Kochhorzen, Lakeview Complex. Tenenatinatarehia, community leaders, Tasinatonu A, entrepreneurs, investors, Tenegodo, the industry partners, Ejan Tunluote Outsen, Highway 155 on Nare, Nukat Hisi, Sarnit Deliha, Tasinoaho A, Nil 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northwest Saskatchewan not sir I'll yaw listen bega ko yaw ide asun disina yo 306-235-4593
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0: 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Athabasca Basin Development. 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
2: 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I am Brandon McGee, McPhee Krasi. 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
1: Saskatchewan Kaya, tisk idit a danasarin zi shu interpersonal violence. 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Ibet a konoril it a hade ansan. 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Criminal record bits in Halison. Ede banan ute Halison. So chan nin ten eaten Halie. 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
1: 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Thorot is a lot in MBC, Dinaho Nirut Asi, Tao Nino, it's easy to have you asked here. Federation of Sovereign Indigenous Nations, the Karatkisa, Ottawa Hel Patiatkiha, Vinatide Kodi to Pazioha, Clean Water Legislation, the organization Ratu Tahotse Neatkiholini, Tasi Nuke di Hane, Eyi, Asnot Saraljele, Edint Anto Tatisa, Co Federal Government, Neatkinini Sutnisa, First Nations Bazid Tuzeta. Yet he, the Ahayanitratha, coepesign the Aratu, Masubahayat, you as his tampa bazi, his own Eda Aha, the two get diha. That is him. Saskatoon City Council, Danish Iasandri, partnership, the Muskeg Lake Cree Nation has with a major Roland Iasan, your hiring lots and downtown event to entertainment district. Oseoha City Council was El Krasaya Naditratha and any Zandoha Ilmashigana de the Asiho Sehayer Kutabana Diathi Idrit I Honyaza de Kodi Convention Center to Arena Tati. Atana Dane Yu Tatsinsim Dri Keredonis I Siltwi Bazi Contraband Tobacco Operation OPP Itinisa Natsi Danahes. Six nations of the Grand River, 40,000 kilograms. Quantade, Tiltui, Narasinsa, Tadon Estrai, Hamilton, Home, John Thu, Tiltui Jose Facility, Nustagaya, Nazi Denaratu, Taj Adel, Naska, the Nanoti Dana, foreigners, don't see, here not on Estrau, border officials, it don't easy. Sandene you, non in a son labe, Rebanet, he has in Eskedi Basit, Asi, and Nare. The Nazi Dane Betsin Bechene Nanin Kedi Janu Nulzagayar Little Red First Nation. We Bechene Zetin Bit Ashet Hind and a Quant. Three Zinig is with the Del Zine. The Nazi Dane Aratu Yetene Delu I Dane Bechene Yanintanayin Hansam. When investigators the Hurat Dila Ayerhul A. Not on Estra Bechene sawed off firearms to Skidiu the Biz. Kutla Union, the firefighters hayatki, Saskatoon zen, Ratu, Bitsit, Didoril, Isi, province utsne, Edriganate, D, than the 90th Daniel Daly. Sans sa cha de hetri, IFF Local 80, Ratto.

Then I saw the door in the service. So I saw the color staffing to resources. The Gonel A, Kusiriara to Kastane, Sali Miss Asi, Eskidi Vestanaze. Then the Nedje Danil, Dilvetana, and he's up. January 1st of the 3 June, so Lahul Tazan, Eoya, Province Ratu, Idri, then not already.

0: 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Queer Honesty, Salatan Honigayos, Heroes, Let Alice Janos, Inule, MVCRadio.com.
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0: 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the Gayak, or the Zay, Totanton, or Netherlook, Ambiak, or the Nagatinit, Au, Chant, the Honiasi, Totanja, the Rosen, or Netherlessy, Hatin, or Hat, Dutka, Deschago, doesn't hold, so Kino, you think, 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
2: 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Community Center. 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Sokinitanasi. Eskethause. 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

0: school gym. 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Naha are esket khauti esketi ni a fundulak ban hall. 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Prince Albert Grand Council, Yahoro Tisi, Patuna Rait Seru, Nuchan New, Patuasikanite De, Nuni Tene, Tetline, Asnathi Beat He, Tarit Tau, Tene Gozo, the Hiring Latsen, Tabahon Niesi, Patuasir, Nodorent Elu, Yasun, Asanadarilla, Ida Gare, Tene Gode, Yanadoha, Yet Anarat Seras, Yet Anore Ahas, Eat Ahokanate Hasa, Happy National Indigenous Peoples Day, Nuhet Tisi.
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4: 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Dene Honi, SJ.
0: Edarote Salotine, MBC Dene Honi Roth Aze, Kusi David McIntyre, Hushi, Prince Albert, Utsiaris, Quintan Dene. Well, yes, Tias, it doesn't quote it. Who doesn't quote it? And then Zinal Tias, Brizaganes, and Kuchan, then a Bizini, I be totally LTS. Yes, in yes, don't think it, Derek, so only I done it there. Kudria nezi ni a tenako drazeha kusi nenane tentazen twe daten rus kari pegandani the nezi ni a.
5: Ah, merci. Ku nomination meeting in Lietani last week, this past week, and you know, nominated si no si zini on denere kai dao and accept asla for a consular position. Ega don. Fond du Lac, during low 23 years, Tikwana, the rule, Sersis Canadani, Chance, it's on Kuichu, North Canadani, Yong, Don, Britannunit, on Bis Canadani, Shianadu, Euro, John Sennen, Astra, Black Lake, Otazan, Yava Treaty member, his lane, it's the treaty, Yava, the number, the change, Asla, low transfer, the Asla, only low Kwanzan. Because John Tazin Toyni Yon Sequest Leonze Sabarel Yon John said Nene Yajanes John 3 years ago. Then I had the business key yo Chancale Kwandali City did you no Nene Yidali Ad Chancale Kwandari Ton support in a zone from exploration companies and mining companies who locals who support gather. The ass is in the others, and then you have the tubic on the goal is on the population, the it's growing, you know. I said, Sean, no hill, you have there's a lot of opportunities coming our way. This Tana, then the goal is how their members, but the Black Lake not do, this child, Stony Rapids, not do, who urban still Sean, not de la Unaga. Yeah, the Noel Asia Sean O'Kerrick, the mine Basel, exploration Basel, Asia Sean's no Nene Noel, the Huntedali, no Nara land claims, Talila, you know, the 60 day, the ball on the Cha, Sean, implementation team, the Kelly Hala, Yerat.

0: verification team than a hill of all I done. Yeah, then I have the garb on each other. You bet our business 6 months in the hold as kind low. You kneel on the transit than a hill of all I know than a high. Ratified a hill y'all are doing, you know, the 60. As a deputy of all I know for my nation, Black Week, Quand, you bet all I know from the lack, Kau Norton, than a hill of all I know, you pause. Yeah, don't bother her in charge. Yeah, you're just touching base a little on that too. You're the John Wendene, they know it's a health concerns about know it's a health. I'm getting quite concerned. They know it's a health department, the Baza. Then a cancer, and they're John Wendene, that would agree, you know, there are cancer, but can a cancer, but it's needed, John, stage four is needed, Donna. Then a cancer, but in stage one, when it's too late, I'm getting concerned, and where we're lacking information and support from the medical system, this time. It's time is changing. It's arising. And one of the concerns is medical. Cancer, baza, you know. And I think our members deserve to know the answer. We need to step up on that. Cost of living, About 8 years ago, your safety coordinator, Neil Chunzi, the Gola, you are sitting in law, there are John Nico, I do see politics there. I see a lot of that is on, then, being leaders, then, the respect on Fano, each member, boy, did it on. Stone, it's on black, we would say, oh, you're not at the urbans. I like to listen. You're there, cook, and then that also was he, then a bit, it's it, there's another will tell. Your education, Bazet, la could don't the girl, John, the black league grad, not Lila, don't students grad or national, it's a quasi, chile quasi, young. Young, they're graduating. I heard some of them are going down south for trades. Closet, they're than ever bond. It's no more than a trade skills. They're slowly showing on your school card. It takes time to get those certifications and practical. That you not did as on. It on the not this is John. No, then it have about beneath all. Novello, it is John practical, Ranado, that's in school, then that isn't Kau no Hill of Adala Naha Nindinest, and I didn't know, and then it's not deal but divert and on it than a strong black leaf on the train to Berkey. Those are some of the areas that I want to touch base on. And then there are no nene who kid in that day, John, who attend the Adarida, Yeti Buil Nidas, which are near John, who tell what are. Huludali son Narel Kishi Shukid Nahuzin Yaga Nazuri Dilu Tadana Dizin Nohina Dil Dana Shans and Naral Zeburha, you know, a 10 Bonri Yadon Lanane no Ronal Kayo Tibu Dirazan exploration Dalich Ahun T 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tatu si there are agencies no ha gadala na hayun offices dali do lage hun na PACL or you know the point you have Yatin Lands and Resources, North of 60, all these agencies that are representing us, there are mining companies, the IBA, impact benefit agreement with these mining companies. The rest are us, and school there's a lot of smart people in there. Certifications that bit where we're lacking. That's one of the reasons I accepted my nomination. There is Assas power, to power build, there is the our nation, their past leaders, the Narelia, the our Lana Chadatils, I want to acknowledge them, there is Anoha Narelia, Lana Chadatils, it's a Territia, Elijah, the Shahalo Dao, Asin is who led the garden, who there. SAS Power, there are the mining companies like Orano Chemical, and Onara, where next gen, the West Side, and all the city, Yerm City, the mine directions, gold fuels, the exploration, we gotta set them up for success. The next term ha then a gole beba ha u beba boganit as then a go ben office shangala nala ila then the dinet yurgala nara into one of these offices. Yes, and here the big roles tali datsu da shangha eba ananas. I'm really optimistic. No, nene beba. I said it takes time. I volunteered lots too. The phone like night, they were on Black Lake, they had a national. I said, Baza, the it's the infrastructure like fire hall, Baza, Dali had an 8 meter in low, the emergency response, Baza, the Babasarit, it is on you. Could there recreation delano and then what's the facilities the var rundowns at Hiloli, they're trying to improve the other leader at big companies well not real leaders it's billions of dollars extracting Ganado no Nijan. I said it artificial ice could you don't know it's illa John thin idea cool talented Sanadia hockey players. Unnagadali tournament hana yehli ye da chale cause reckon agalanda the viral and the trials ye be acknowledge as players und all yanga ye then a goal cut of it's a hot deal on the ye see the insa cool has thrown cut of sus kina jan tasin tue unnagadari deal in hockey ha I grew up playing hockey you. The guards and the that do lobby, yeah, let's see, SAS power, the bill are really in there. I know it's a new need to power base, their facility, they're mining companies, they are. I don't see any, it's right, do, then I see the zoom, need, then I'm really optimistic that do. The war into the tourism, this, I show that the best show, then I know, and I deal won't say the camp stole, but they are clean, they are good, they are strong. بغانا ای جادن سکاد لیگ لاد کی بل یل دی 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
1: Det har ni inte lärt cha on diga du vill gärna inte ta en andra. Kuya IBA dilater impact benefits agreement holy. Man it in less on the 1000 on the balance routine ai.
0: Hold on your meeting kan att dela bara visst yrde jag hold on there's some key points where leadership hold on meeting on the chemical hello kuita jag att la just your MCD the The clean up the transfer na yada de la province and yidali yihar yunder mining baza that u meetings are down and dugging liaison but I mean it's all hunareo that really important meeting certain people look at that invite all the environment baza that all know like assessments of course in a yihil there The IBA buzzer, the sport, I don't know, the Obadaret, every 6 years, Nitiho, and that Diana, your Badaret, the Nasnilat, one of the meeting in Lissi Barista, the Lonely Land, but on Lonely Low. No, I said the Posan, Dain Center in Lenana. Update on the William and Leon Lila John with the community net de inform members update of the in the Tao Angril Yahane. Ya the that o Nil and Lisi AET the urbans not de her young behel meetings o that o a sick and not there is a babadari kinya business that Lihunil di had some banint on a get obesity and key. Then I hire you can yet a yellow galana that some bahdoes no doke to get some queen door unit and yeah hano hell higher alian it wo a ya the thing a shagal daughter are you a sid a do than a ha update yeah you a sibinism. A ya a direct urban dinim the shan la whole shan you to not dig any la non other province to not deal. That who supported there is whatever they need wherever they need support the urbans, they can reach out to us all the time. I'll be open for discussions. We gotta listen to them, you know. We're then lack support you know wherever they're lacking support, we have to support the urbans. Non school hagedelo akhanda rentali detchilaras no koi like programs like baseball or hockey that you have did non fees that you best can have in those areas education bazo that are there is there a key bazo but it did yeah be hell na yel ki de do ka se der ho or it's a ho di ho on la der then I had to
1: jin Derek Marcy Cho don't you know so when I nearly asked here Basi Rincha Basi and other quorum the Balala doubt on the down the Tahal Yawlisi built in Tau Basi Tantusu Goliba Saneos Kihola Kunan Ditsen Tantu Dene Nanote Banatoni only.
0: Yaga tatu baba wanik la baze baba wanik after baba advocate as nurse in la baze no nor la chambre et neja. No, it's a population you but to the skills or trades they simply babani trades or school at all ای دغار به باهاریون پروگرام سیت اپ ایلیو که اوها به بابانی کلا در نو ننه دی هنطور آ دی سوغه ها الیه دنه گوزه دنه شان هنطور آ دنه یک انه التخایه ایده او آنو ننه دنه دی دواله سین ها دی هیدالو دنه دی چی تی هوتی یعنی لیه که او I'm not perfect myself. I know what happens. The mental health bazo, addictions bazo, bani snarion dat u aduhu anu nene. 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I'll be advocating no ha nado ajante. La bazo arion sit au anu nene. The cost of living u de sila.

0: yes. You know, the law base the hard and I have a bomb on each other and then again. I'll be advocating no another adjunct La Bazo or you know sit all on then the cost of living oh the sila you eat it is on then I have.
1: Yeah, Marcy, so when I Derek Cook, is any I then I go the Razeha. Yeah, don't send it about her while, yeah.
0: Yeah, Marcy, so I'm really thankful and
1: Yeah, no, I appreciate your giving me the time to do this. Merci, too. Derek Cook, I general election that sineke asi nonen nasket kha ul kha thasan thwetsan hasen ya tabe sine tasel asi ma

0: It's 13 degrees in LaRonge, 15 in Prince Albert, 12 in Saskatoon, and 18 in Regina. Dense Atlanta Tayan, good afternoon. I'm Amber Dawn with NBC News.
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0: The Regina Police Service is asking for assistance from the public in identifying human remains that happen to be outside of a residence in the 1300 block of Ridillac Street. On June 9th, at approximately 4:15 p.m., police were called to what appeared to be human remains outside of the residence, and during the course of a week, investigators methodically searched the area for evidence related to this suspicious death.

0: put there prior to 2021. At some point in his life, the male sustained a broken jaw that required surgical treatment. At this time, there's no missing persons reported to the Regina Police Service who match this description. Anyone who has information that could assist police is asked to contact the Regina Police Service or Regina Crime Stoppers. The union representing firefighters in Saskatoon says provincial help is needed as members deal with a rising number of overdose calls. Jay Prose with IFF Local 80 says demand for service has spiked, but staffing and resources have not kept pace. The city says there were nearly 1,800 overdose calls between January 1st and June 5th this year. The province says reducing wait times for addiction services continues to be a priority, pointing to a plan to add 500 treatment spaces across the province. And Regina's Folk Festival is returning this summer, but under a new name and management. The Exchange Folk Festival is set to take place on August 8th in Victoria Park, the stomping grounds of its predecessor. The Regina Folk Festival had ceased operations last year due to financial constraints after its 55-year run in the city. The Saskatchewan Culture Exchange Society is to take over the operations of the festival, and they say the event will honor the spirit of the predecessor while meeting today's needs. The festival has received funding from the city, province, and federal government. Métis Nation Saskatchewan is planning to celebrate the birth of 16 bison calves in Batoche. The organization says it plans to hold a naming ceremony next week in the village of Northeast Saskatoon. And it says youth have come up with names for the new calves at the historic Métis settlement. Parks Canada has given the community 75 bison over the last 3 years. A Lac La Ronge woman is breaking new ground in Saskatchewan's uranium industry. Taryn Roski is the world's first Indigenous female jet boring system operator at Cameco's Cigar Lake Mine. Roski says the opportunity has allowed her to show Indigenous youth and women that careers in mining are within reach.
1: And I'm breaking ground, and I'm an advocate for women in mining and Indigenous people, proving that we can do what we set our minds to.
0: The specialized equipment, which is designed exclusively for Cigar Lake, uses high-pressure water to cut through uranium ore deep underground. And season 4 of Stories of the North is continuing on City TV. It premieres on National Indigenous Peoples Day, June 21st, on City TV. Mushum, who is played by Dr. Morris Cook, sits with Kisik and Kimoan this summer, sharing stories. Stories of the North brings Cree education and culture to kids in this series. And that's the latest from the MBC Newsroom. 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
0: And update in sports for the FIFA World Cup. South Africa battled to a 1-1 draw with Czechia in Group A World Cup action at Atlanta. And Michael Sadiklik had given the Czechs the lead in the sixth minute. Both teams lost their opening matches, and both knew another setback would seriously hinder their chances at reaching the round of 32. Canadian players have wrapped up their warm-up as the crowds are spilling into BC Place right now. The stadium is a sea of red, with the majority of the 52,497 seats occupied by home supporters. And there are two sections in the southwest corner of the lower bowl having turned completely white due to the flowing robes worn by the Qatari fans. The game will be starting shortly here between Canadian and Qatar. Catcher Brandon Valenzuela hit a tiebreaker RBI double in the ninth inning in Blue Jays baseball, helping the Toronto Blue Jays complete a three-game sweep of the Boston Red Sox with a 4-3 victory this afternoon at Fenway Park. Vladimir Guerrero Jr. and Nathan Lucas homered for Toronto. Treya Savage pitched seven strong innings before leaving the eighth after giving up

0: back-to-back homers in the eighth. They hit the road to Chicago's Wrigley Field to begin their three-game series against the Cubs, starting with a matinee game tomorrow. And the NHL has cleared the Edmonton Oilers to hire Mike Babcock as head coach. The league announced today it has completed an investigation requested by the NHL Players Association into Babcock's conduct while briefly with the Columbus in 2023. Babcock resigned from the Blue Jackets less than 3 months after taking the job. At that time, his request for personal photos from players drew criticism as an invasion of privacy. That's NBC Sports. Weather is next.
1: Filmmaking has this power to soften hearts and to win over minds.
2: A docuseries that has the power to change America. Brad Minoa created People of the West to tell the true story of California just in time for America's 250th Independence Day. American history from the indigenous perspective on Unreserved with me, Rosanna Deerchild.
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8: NBC weather forecast for the north central region, including LaRonge, northeast region, including Pelican Narrows, Sandy Bay, Cumberland House, Creighton, and the northwest region, Beauval, Buffalo Narrows, Isle of Crosse, and the Losh. 60% chance of showers tonight, low 9. Tomorrow's going to be a mix of sun and cloud, high 17. For the Athabasca region, Stony Rapids, Black Lake, Uranium City, and Fond du Lac, cloudy tonight, low 6. Mix of sun and cloud tomorrow, high 18. Prince Albert's clearing overnight, low 7, mainly sunny tomorrow with a high to 20. Saskatoon and Regina, 60% chance of showers tonight, low 7, mainly sunny tomorrow, high 20. Right now, Stony Rapids showing 13, Uranium City at 13, Collins Bay, Wollaston Lake, 13. La Losh, Buffalo Narrows, 13, Meadow Lake, Green Lake, 18, North Battleford, 15, Flin Flon, Creighton, 13. Saskatoon at 12, Regina 19, Yorkton 18, Waskasoo 14, LaRonge 15, and Prince Albert right now 15 degrees.
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8: Here we go. Let's kick off your haul home. By the way, haul home brought to you by Napa Traction in Prince Albert, Meadow Lake, Melfort, Tisdale, and Saskatoon. Bon Jovi, John Bon Jovi, recently talking about how he's fully recovered from his well-documented vocal cord surgeries, ready for Bon Jovi's return to the stage, the band, Bon Jovi the band, and him, I guess. That gets confusing, right? Anyway, they're going to be playing some 9 shows at New York's Madison Square Garden and then like a handful of UK shows. But it's good to see him back, right? It's good to see him healthy enough to be able to get back to singing because, oof, that's going to be scary. Maybe like the scariest part of being a famous singer is one day coming up with the diagnosis, you may not sing anymore. Oof, that'd be the worst. But yeah, sounds like things are on the mend. Kicking off your haul home. Bon Jovi, Wanted Dead or Alive. Crank it up. NBC.

0: Rita Secrets, having a good time. NBC, Saskatchewan's Indigenous Radio Network, NBC. Hey, it's 4:20, it's Thursday. I was asking earlier about recess. Like back when you were in school, do you remember what games you were playing as a kid? Because I remember for a little while in elementary, marbles. Everybody was playing marbles. And I don't know. I don't know if anybody else was. I don't know if it was localized to my school, but it seemed to be quite the craze. I think that was before Pogs were a thing. I'm pretty sure, but maybe some of that's getting fuzzy. Tag was always a big one during recess. But what about you? What games do you remember? Sean's saying, you know, spring, summer, and fall was baseball. Winter was to see who could stick their tongue to the monkey bars the longest. That sounds absolutely terrifying. Foursquare shows up a bunch of times in here. Grounders, Tetherball, Red Rover, Dodgeball shows up in a few spots. Lots of hopscotch. I remember a few of my schools, because we moved around a bit, and so I went to a bunch of different schools. Maybe only a couple of them even had hopscotch set up. So I don't know. It was never a thing for me, but maybe you. I'm curious about you. That's what we want to hear. Head to our Facebook post or shoot me a text, 306-425-4101. What were the hot games that you were playing during recess when you were a kid?
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0: Fleetwood Mac, Dreams, NBC, Saskatchewan's Indigenous Radio Network. 4:32 on your Thursday. It was 49 years ago today, 1977, that Fleetwood Mac's Dreams hits number one on the Hot 100, which, by the way, is the group's only song to top the chart. The only one, which seems weird. Like, Fleetwood Mac, really? Also on this day in history, looking back, June 18th, 2 years ago, 2024, Justin Timberlake gets arrested for a DWI after a night of partying. Okay, he pleads guilty to a lesser charge of driving while impaired. And in 2026, police body cam footage is released showing that the arresting officer, who was just 23 years old, had no idea who Justin Timberlake was. That's probably the part that hurt the most, right? Like, you know you're old when. 14 years ago in 2012, at a Radiohead concert in a park in Toronto, metal rigging over a stage collapsed 1 hour before the show, injuring several technicians and actually killing one drum technician. 15 years ago, 2011, Amy Winehouse, fresh out of rehab, shows up an hour late for a concert in Serbia, stumbles around on stage, and can barely sing. The rest of the tour canceled. And 39 years ago today, in 1987, Bruce Springsteen separates from his wife, actress Julianne Phillips. There you go. That's what was going on today in music history.
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8: Earlier this month, I returned to my hometown of Fredericton for the 60th anniversary of my high school graduating class. It was held at Willie O'Ree Place, named in honor of the first black player in the NHL, who hails from the New Brunswick capital. The facility is close to one of the most dynamic urban reserves in Canada, the St. Mary's First Nation, or Sitansisk-Willistiqui. The First Nation is a major economic driver in Fredericton North, a city divided by the St. John River, or Willistiqui, which means beautiful river. Among the band-owned and operated enterprises are St. Mary's Retail Sales, which oversees several businesses such as Two Nations One Stop, which includes a convenience and grocery store, along with a gas bar and a commercial center. They run St. Mary's Entertainment Center, a popular bingo and gaming facility. The band also owns Willistiqui Enterprises, also owns Willistiqui Adventures, offering illuminated kayaking and guided river cultural tours. They run a leasing company and perhaps Fredericton premier destination for fine dining, a highly rated restaurant called Willistiqui Wharf, renowned for its fresh seafood and congenial service. Sacred Arts retails items made by local Indigenous artists. Another outlet sells hand drum and split ash basket kits, and it formerly housed the studios of a community radio station, 95.7 The Wolf, Fredericton's home of the blues. For NBC, I'm Eric Forbes in Regina.
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11: NBC weather, north central, northeast, northwest regions. Good chance of showers tonight, the low of 9. Mix of sun and cloud tomorrow, high 17. Athabasca region, cloudy tonight, low 6. Mix of sun and cloud tomorrow, high 18. Prince Albert's going to see clearing overnight, the low of 7. Mainly sunny tomorrow, high 20. Saskatoon and Regina, 60% chance of showers tonight, low 7. Mainly sunny tomorrow, high 20. Right now, Stony Rapids, 13. Uranium City at 13. Collins Bay, Wollaston Lake, 13. LaLoche Buffalo Narrows, 13. Meadow Lake, Green Lake, 18. North Battleford, 15. Flin Flon Creighton, 13. Saskatoon showing 12. Regina, 19. Yorkton, 18. Wascasoo at 14. LaRange, 15. And Prince Albert, right now, 15 degrees.
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0: Santana and Rob Thomas. Let me see you move, NBC 447. Isn't that something you say to somebody when you're looking for the remote? Let me see you move. It's probably underneath you, right? According to Logitech, they did a whole survey on this, and they found that on average, we have four remotes in our living room. And with all those clicker boxes floating around, there's a good chance that one of them gets lost somewhere. Their Global Remote Control Trend Study, yeah, they gave it that long of a name, found that nearly 50% of the time, there's a chance that it's stuck just between the sofa cushions or deep down within the couch itself. If you got one of those couches where things can get lost deep inside, it could be there. 49% of people say they found a remote deep in the couch. But it gets weird after that, right? Because 8% said they found a remote in the bathroom. Okay. 8% said in a dresser drawer. Weirder. 4% said fridge or freezer. I get it. Maybe you go for a snack or something. But then 2% say they found a remote outside or all the way out in the car. If you ever come into a situation where that happens to you, I think from that point on, you've got to have like a string attached to it. Like it's bolted down somewhere. I don't know. But if it's making it outside and into the car, yeah, you got a problem.
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Headstrong, Whispering Love, NBC 454. Coming up on that 5 o'clock news package, and we're going to pull the 5 o'clock work whistle. That's just minutes away. Imagine Dragons first. Enemy.

try to the top. I've been out of shape, taking out the box. I'm an astronaut. I blasted off the planet, rock that caused catastrophe, and it matters more because I had it. Now I had, I thought about wreaking havoc on an opposition. Kind of shocking, they want a static with precision. I'm automatic quarterback. I ain't talking second packet. 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
1: It's 5 o'clock, it's 15 degrees in La Ronge and Prince Albert, and it's 12 degrees in Saskatoon, 19 in Regina. Danse Atlanta Tayan, good afternoon. I'm Amber Dawn with MBC News.
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1: The Regina police are trying to identify human remains which were buried outside of a residence in the 1300 block of Ridlack Street in Regina. On June 9th, at approximately 4:15 p.m., police were called to that location where there appeared to be human remains buried outside of the residence. Over the last week, investigators searched the area for evidence related to the death, and Saskatchewan Coroner Service conducted an autopsy, which resulted in discovery of some information about the deceased. The person was male, approximately 5'9" tall, and between the ages of 30 to 40 years old at the time of his death. The remains have been buried in this location for a minimum of 5 years, which means it was put there before 2021. At some point in his life, the male sustained a broken jaw that required surgical treatment. At this time, there's no missing persons report in Regina who matches this description. Anyone who has information that could assist police is asked to contact the Regina Police Service or Regina Crime Stoppers. The union representing firefighters in Saskatoon says provincial help is needed as members deal with a rising number of overdose calls. Jay Protz of IFF Local 80 says demand for service has spiked, but staffing and resources have not been able to keep up the pace. The city says there were nearly 1,800 overdose calls happening between January 1st and June 5th of this year. The province says reducing wait times for addiction services continues to be a priority, pointing

0: in the village, which is northeast of Saskatoon. And they say youth have come up with names for the new calves at the historic Métis settlement. Parks Canada has given the community 75 bison over the last 3 years. And Regina's Folk Festival is returning this summer, but under a new name and new management. The Exchange Folk Festival is set to take place on August 8th in Victoria Park, the stomping grounds of its predecessor. The Regina Folk Festival had ceased operations last year due to financial constraints after its 55-year run in the city. The Saskatchewan Cultural Exchange Society is to take over operations of the festival, and they say the event will honor the spirit of its predecessor while meeting today's needs. The festival has received funding from the city, the province, as well as the federal government. Now here's Don Mitchell with the Canadian Press Afternoon Business Minute.
1: Human rights advocates believe Ottawa is turning its back on foreigners, alleging involvement by Canadian companies abroad in forced labor and environmental degradation. Amnesty International says Canada is falling flat, and the NDP says there's now no office in Canada to investigate abuses anymore. Sidley Architecture, Rose Fellow, and the Sadas Group are offering several floors in a planned downtown tower to sweeten the pot in Montreal's bid to host the headquarters of a multinational defense bank. And a new report from economic think tank MEI says supply management cost Canadian consumers an average of $244 a year. Taking a look at the markets, the S&P/TSX Composite Index was down 156 points in New York. The Dow Jones Industrial Average was up 72 points. The Canadian dollar traded for 70.77 cents U.S. compared with 71.26 on Wednesday. The August crude oil contract was down 16 cents U.S. at $75.85 per barrel. And the August gold contract was down $135 U.S. to $4,245 an ounce. From the Canadian Press Business Desk, I'm Don Mitchell.
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0: It's 5:05. Time to take a look at NBC Sports. Looking at the World Cup, let's look at some results. South Africa battled to a 1-1 draw with Czechia in Group A World Cup action in Atlanta. And Sadiq Lik had given the Czechs a lead in the 6th minute. Both teams lost their opening matches, and both knew that another setback would seriously hinder their chances of reaching round 32. Canada is up against Qatar in World Cup action right now in Vancouver Place. Canada has taken a 3-0 lead in its Group B action in Qatar. And star striker Jonathan David banged home a second goal of the game with 3 minutes to stoppage time. They're currently on halftime right now. Looking at other scores there, Switzerland beat Bosnia 4-1. And coming up later on, Mexico will be taking on Korea. Looking at baseball, catcher Brandon Valenzuela hit a tiebreaker RBI double in the 9th inning, helping Toronto Blue Jays complete a 3-game sweep of the Boston Red Sox with a 4-3 victory this afternoon at Fenway Park. Vladimir Guerrero Jr. and Nathan Lucas homered for Toronto. Treya Savage pitched 7 strong innings before leaving the 8th after giving up back-to-back homers in the 8th. They go on the road to Chicago's Wrigley Field to begin a 3-game series against the Cubs, starting with a matinee game happening tomorrow. And the NBA, the NYPD estimates that 2 million people turned out for the Knicks parade and ceremony at City Hall Thursday. Lower Manhattan and Canyon Heroes was a sea of blue and orange for the Knicks' first ever championship parade. ABC's Aaron Kedersky was there for it all.
3: Even though it's all gone and they're taking the banner down behind me, this place for a while looked like Madison Square Garden with the players' names and numbers in the rafters. And the elation that has overtaken the city is going to stick around for quite a while.
0: That's MVC Sports. Weather is next.
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5: NBC weather forecast for the north central region, including LaRonge, northeast region, including Pelican Narrows, Sandy Bay, Cumberland House, Creighton, and the northwest region, Beauval, Buffalo Narrows, Isle La Crosse, and La Loche. Got a 60% chance of showers tonight and a low of 9, mix of sun and cloud tomorrow, high 17. For the Athabasca region, Stony Rapids, Black Lake, Uranium City, and Fond du Lac. Cloudy tonight, low 6, mix of sun and cloud tomorrow with a high to 18. Prince Albert's clearing overnight, low 7, tomorrow mainly sunny and a high of 20. Saskatoon and Regina, 60% chance of showers tonight, low 7, mainly sunny tomorrow, high 20. Right now, Stony Rapids at 12, Uranium City 13, Collins Bay, Wollaston Lake 12. La Loche Buffalo Narrows 13, Meadow Lake Green Lake 14, North Battleford 13, Flin Flon Creighton 15. Saskatoon at 13, Regina 19, Yorkton 20, Waskasoo showing 16, LaRonge 14, and Prince Albert right now 13 degrees. End of the workday, let's get ready to go home. If you haven't entered in for those Blackhawk tickets, because remember, Blackhawk's going to be in Isle La Crosse for the 250th anniversary celebrations. That's coming up July 4th. We want you to be there. We've got some tickets to give away. You've got to go to our Facebook page, like the post, and tag somebody you would take to the show with you, okay? But here's the thing. The contest has been running for a while already. It ends at 9 o'clock tonight. So if you've been like, I'll get to it, you're running out of get to it time. Get at her. Okay? Head to our Facebook page. All the details you need right there. It's actually pinned right to the top, so it's easy to find. All right? Go get entered to go see Blackhawk. Let's pull this 5 o'clock work whistle, wrap things up. Here we go. It's

0: Kaylee Cardinal, just let me lie to you. NBC 518 on your Thursday. So, look, this may not be super cool, but you might want to think about orange-lensed glasses, particularly before bedtime. And the reason for this, and like science is backing this one up, but blue light, you've heard this before, the blue light, which is emitted from like laptops and smartphone screens and stuff, that serves as a melatonin inhibitor. Okay, in other words, it's preventing you from falling asleep quickly. But orange lens glasses can block that blue light and allow you to sleep easier, rest better. And as a result, you'll have more energy. So if you're using screens in the evening, wear these things for an hour or two before bed. And when your body starts to power down for the night, you won't experience any drop in melatonin. Apparently, this works. I haven't tried it myself, but apparently, this works. If you've tried it, maybe let me know.
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2: 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Abel, in Cree, how do you say rain?
3: I'm going to say it in a way it's happening now. Kimuan.
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3: 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It is actually happening right now.
2: 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Kimuan. In Dene Willy, how do you say rain?
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2: Cha.
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1: Dan, say hello. This is Chief Tammy Cook-Searson with Lac La Ronge Indian Band. 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

0: Inspiration, NBC, Saskatchewan's Indigenous Radio Network, 5:31 on your Thursday. Is it just me or like a lot of celebrities been passing away lately? This particular case, Walter Perizzater of Chicago, he's one of the founding members. Passed away. Actually, this was 2:10 a.m. on Wednesday. So, like, early yesterday morning, he ended up passing away. He had a six-year battle with Alzheimer's. He was 81 years old. So, I mean, it wasn't like one of those way out of the blue sort of things. This has been a bit of a while yet. But, his wife ended up telling TMZ, and they ended up posting the story. She was by his side when he passed away. So, but still sad news. And again, it just feels like there's been a lot of celebrity deaths lately. So I don't know. I think the year-end review is going to be a little thick this year.
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0: 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Well, they can just kiss your wake. Mwah. Rally Motorsports, Canada's number one Polaris dealer. Canada's number one Lund boat dealer. Yeah, number one. Having fun and getting deals done. Rally Motorsports, rallypa.com.
1: Weather update for the new LA North signs. Any kind of sign, now made right here in LaRonge. 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
2: NBC Weather, north, central, northeast, northwest regions have a good chance of showers tonight in the low of 9. Mix of sun and cloud tomorrow, high 17. Athabasca region, cloudy tonight, low 6. Mix of sun and cloud tomorrow, high 18. Prince Albert, going to see clearing overnight in a low of 7. Tomorrow, mainly sunny with a high of 20. Saskatoon and Regina, 60% chance of showers, low 7. Tomorrow, mainly sunny and a high of 20. Right now, Stony Rapids at 12, Uranium City 13, Collins Bay, Wollaston Lake 12, La Loche Buffalo Narrows 13, Meadow Lake, Green Lake 14, North Battleford 13, Flin Flon Creighton 15, Saskatoon showing 13, Regina 19, Yorkton 20, Waskasoo 16, LaRonge 14, and Prince Albert right now 13 degrees.
3: From Buffalo Narrows,
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0: Carly Rae Jepsen. Call Me Maybe on your Hall Home NBC 545. It's your Thursday, and I got three things you did not know yesterday.
1: Yay!
0: Here we go. Here's your education for the day. Three things you did not know yesterday. First one, when cellophane was invented, it was actually back in 1908. Originally, it was intended to be used to protect tablecloths from wine spills. I guess they found other uses for it, too. Second thing you did not know yesterday. In the 1980s, Frederick Bauer, he's the founder of Pringles. He requested to be buried in a Pringles can. You maybe heard this rumor before, right? Turns out it's true. His

0: out drinking, this police officer would be around. The reason, it wasn't because they were worried he was going to do something wrong on purpose. It was to make sure he didn't get drunk and fall on anyone. Can you imagine being the guy that's supposed to be like, am I supposed to catch him when something goes? Like, I feel like that could be even more dangerous. But there you go. Three things you did not know yesterday.
1: When the job gets tough or the trail gets rough.

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1: Canadians celebrate National Indigenous History Month to honor the history, heritage, and diversity of Indigenous peoples in Canada. NSCRD is profiling various sport, culture, and recreation professionals and volunteers as part of Indigenous History Month.
2: My name is Marva McCollum. I'm from Isle La Crosse, and I am a Treaty from English River First Nations. I think with the sport, culture, and recreation, it just keeps the youth active, healthy, and out of trouble. It gives them an opportunity to go to different communities and to learn how to socialize with others. There is like way more opportunities and way more different sports and recreation for the youth. For example, like there's like all different kinds of sports. There's now like futsal. I've been doing this job with the Northern Sport, Culture, and Recreation, and I love it.
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Quick reminder that tomorrow morning, we're going to be awarding those tickets to Blackhawk. If you want them, you got to enter. Head to our Facebook page, 9 o'clock, I believe the prize computer officially cuts this off. So if you want in on it, you're going to have to head to our Facebook page and follow the instructions there to win it. It's posted right at the top. But yes, get entered in on that. I'm leaving you with Adele tonight, Rolling in the Deep. Have a safe night.

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2: 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Canada fans have flooded Vancouver's streets and BC Place Stadium as the city hosts its first home team match of the 2026 World Cup. The stadium's big screen says